such a killer. I yeah. I will work. Jugular. I will work.

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0: 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I'm not happy because of what is happening around me and what I'm facing. 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
2: Oh, doesn't just give our father a thing to pray for them all.
1: Ki kan dede so be.
2: He does just. Ohun
1: to fe se
2: is what he wants to
1: lo ma ni ka fi gbadura.
2: He will access to use to pray.
1: Olorun yo down tutun fun.
2: The Lord released.
1: Egbo ti anti yen so.
2: Listen to what she said.
1: Ohun wonu gbese to po.
2: She was indebted.
1: Bo Olorun se clear e.
2: How God clear those debts?
1: Kilo pe iyanu ni.
2: Towards miracle.
1: Abeko.
2: Yes or no?
1: Ki won se bo clear gbese yen nikan.
2: And it's not like clear.
1: O tun wa se ohun to ju ohun tuntun lo. Eni kan wa nbi.
2: There is someone.
1: Egbo eri anti yen. Iwo na wa ninu gbese.
2: You are also in debt.
1: Bi Olorun ba le se bo se so yi.
2: If the Lord can do it.
1: Ko de se ninu obirin o pa obirin o ponya na.
2: And he did it in the life.
1: Mo kede re.
2: I announce.
1: Anu ma yanju ti e na.
3: Jesus.
1: Iwo to ti ni eri ati iriri ohun to pe ni eri.
2: You that you have testimony or
1: ki o si e to pari.
2: Before the end of this.
1: Eri ma wo aye iwo na.
2: Jesus.
1: Yes.
3: Praise the Lord.
1: Hallelujah.
3: Praise the living Jesus.
1: Hallelujah.
3: I want to appreciate the name of the Lord for what he has done in my life. Last week Sunday, Kato Bere service, Batan She prayers, workers prayer meeting. Pastor Ben Epe, Kibogwaka Mura Sile to reaches to my war in Ujoiwa. I don't even know that what he was trying to say is because of me. So, Oshele Wepe, for some years, I've been battling with something that I cannot discuss with anybody. But not just Sunday, Nick Batty Baba Bess and preach. Baba there, so they level come, but they realize we pay or a tip of answer a big pay, make a gun, ni Baba Mbawi. And my this man preached, like, pay Uluwa, no, or missing me. And that Sunday, the Lord sent my word to me and it healed my wound. Praise the Lord.
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1: Oh,
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1: Great appreciation unto our God.
0: A long time for lock
1: well. The one to whom belongs glory of all things.
0: And it's your power will listen.
1: The one that cannot be fed up of our
0: bodies.
1: Every home, every corner.
0: Authority to today.
1: Authority is on air again. Your prophet is on air.
0: Samuel Adebayo.
1: Prophet Samuel Adebayo. All the way from mountain of glory.
0: Ashejire
1: in the battle. Many are asking.
0: Woli,
1: prophet.
0: Why to jekwe adua wangpo?
1: Why is it that our prayers are much?
0: In jelo tia makpadua wautito.
1: Do you know that our prayers are not even enough?
0: I want to come betio lisele.
1: There are some things that we never have.
0: Fita bagbadua.
1: Until we pray.
0: Jeremiah 33.
1: Jeremiah oriketa elogbe segeta.
0: Kekwe me.
1: Call unto me.
0: Madam.
1: And now we answer.
0: Ma fonla.
1: And now we show you.
0: Mama
1: things that
0: are
1: not. That lifting we are asking for
0: requires a lot of prayers.
1: If you will be lifted in life, there are some forces that like to say no to your lifting. Today, Saturday, sir, let me pray. You that they say we never rise. Power to rise.
0: Amen.
1: Enter into you now. In the name of Jesus. Power to be lifted.
0: No worries.
1: Lift up your hands.
0: Agbara lati go.
1: Power to get to the top.
0: Agbara lati ga.
1: Power to be great.
0: Go bolu.
1: Amen.
0: Receive it now. Oti man go seti.
1: You have been hearing it.
0: Pe awon eyan dide.
1: That people have been lifted.
0: Leyin adua.
1: After this prayer.
0: O ni riri.
1: Amen. We express it.
0: Mo wole ti Olorun.
1: I enter in unto you today.
0: Lati so fun o.
1: To tell you.
0: On ti mu keyin o dide.
1: What makes people to be lifted?
0: Agbara adua.
1: Power of prayer.
0: Na besi si ke
1: Olorun. I have stand unto the God of Israel.
0: O ba su agbegbe mi
1: dile. Oh, that would have bless me.
0: So
1: indeed.
0: Mommy.
1: Mami,
0: ele gbadua.
1: You can pray.
0: Ki level change.
1: And this level change.
0: Ele gbadua.
1: You can pray, sir.
0: Go go your.
1: And this glory will burst.
0: Ele gbadua.
1: You can pray, mami.
0: Come on, you did.
1: And your will be lifted.
0: People in Abiyamo.
1: Where are these parents?
0: Esan irolo ni o.
1: Get ready today.
0: Ebodo gbadua.
1: You need to pray.
0: Come on, you la.
1: And your children breakthrough.
0: Ebodo gbadua.
1: You need to pray.
0: Ki jo dake.
1: And the storm be silent.
0: Ebodo gbadua.
1: You need to pray.
0: Ko go for.
1: And the glory speaks.
0: Mo so tell.
1: I prophesy.
0: Mo gbadua ta ma gba
1: loni. Every prayer will pray this day.
0: Olorun.
1: God that was heaven and earth.
0: You dawala.
1: Amen. Answer us.
0: Along with dawala.
1: Amen.
0: Aura.
1: Amen.
0: Amen. Aura.
1: Amen.
0: Amen. Aura.
1: Amen.
0: Aura.
1: Amen.
0: Aura.
1: Amen.
0: Aura.
1: Amen.
0: Adua ogba.
1: Amen.
0: Adua ogba.
1: Amen.
0: Aura.
1: Amen. Aura.
0: Amen. Aura. Amen.
1: Let's go straight to water.
0: Hallelujah. Meje.
1: Seven hallelujah.
0: Tafi mankira wa kamo.
1: That we to appear. We welcome ourselves. And glory seven times.
0: Hosanna
1: seven times a
0: life.
1: That's the daily thing.
0: Want to enjoy it.
1: Those that join this program, they know. There's no time to waste it. For I do talk.
0: Make sure okay.
1: So make sure you shout very well. Let the hopeless
0: know.
1: Let the hopeless be shaking.
0: Hallelujah.
1: Hallelujah. Hallelujah. Hallelujah. Hallelujah. Hallelujah. Hallelujah. Hallelujah. Hallelujah.
0: Hallelujah.
1: Turn to the next place.
0: Oh, go, major.
1: Oh God.
0: Ona kata. Hosanna pelu ifosoke.
1: Hosanna.
0: Ona kari
1: iye.
0: Oga duro dada.
1: Thank you, sir.
0: Adua kokore.
1: Prayer number one.
0: Agbara ti mo fi ma rerin eleya lori ota mi.
1: Power for me to laugh over my enemies.
0: Oluwa gbe agbara
1: wo. Lord, grant me that power.
0: Agbara ti ma fi rerin.
1: Power to laugh.
0: Ti ma fi won seleya.
1: And mock my enemy.
0: Awon to fe fi mi seleya.
1: Power to mock me.
0: Agbara temi a fi won seleya.
1: Power to mock them.
0: Ti won fi mo pe.
1: And they will know.
0: Olorun alaye ni mo.
1: That I serve a living God.
0: Mo gba agbara.
1: I receive that power.
0: Agbara
1: Strange hands. Don't lay, I know, strange hands. Don't lay, I know, strange hands. Don't lay, I know, strange hands. Don't lay, I know, strange hands. Don't lay, I know, strange hands. Don't lay, I know, strange hands. Don't lay, I know, strange hands. Don't lay, I know, strange hands. Don't lay, I know, strange hands. Don't lay, I know, strange hands. Don't lay, I know, strange hands. Don't lay, I know, strange hands. Don't lay, I know, strange hands. Don't lay, I know, strange hands. Don't lay, I know, strange hands. Don't lay, I know, strange hands. Don't lay, I know, strange hands. Don't lay, I know, strange hands. Don't lay, I know, strange hands. Don't lay, I know, strange hands. Don't lay, I know, strange hands. Don't lay, I know, strange hands. Don't lay, I know, strange hands. Don't lay, I know, strange hands. Don't lay, I know, strange hands. Don't lay, I know, strange hands. Don't lay, I know,

0: I stand but not alone.
1: Most sorrow be nothing.
0: I speak as a Nazarene.
1: But when it only is a Latin,
0: those that have legs to walk,
1: and that's a good
0: that they have long legs.
1: Don't low, let me
0: learn. I'm using it over and over.
1: You don't low long legs.
0: Using their long legs.
1: Latin da wakwa da
0: sila. So stand up backwards.
1: Latin da isere.
0: To destroy my work.
1: Latin da isere.
0: To destroy my work.
1: Any lonu oko.
0: That one that go in darkness.
1: Any lonu omi.
0: That go into river.
1: Any lonu ile.
0: That go into the ground.
1: Latin da kanru fun e.
0: So scatter things for you.
1: Latin da kanru fun
0: me. So scatter things for me.
1: And me and one will leave.
0: The spirit of the prophet.
1: Someone in
0: the name of Jesus.
1: People
0: are
1: at
0: the mess. I hope you are prepared.
1: 17
0: on the 17th.
1: I remember
0: the
1: Bible says,
0: where he has sent us to
1: see Bigiga,
0: to the high place, he
1: had
0: captivity.
1: He
0: gave gifts unto men.
1: So you
0: know,
1: least to mountain of glory.
0: Lord, you go.
1: Yes, sir.
0: How many are praying?
1: Emma
0: Keo. You will shout.
1: Offer of
0: four. I rock emptiness.
1: Jade lara.
0: Out of my body.
1: Thank when you offer.
0: Everything God out of emptiness.
1: Out
0: of emptiness.
1: Why you
0: that may want to come to do that.
1: Empty.
0: Go back empty.
1: Out
0: of emptiness.
1: I see ofu.
0: And every wastage. Wastiness and wastage.
1: Out
0: of emptiness and wastage. What are you doing in me? As I am praying.
1: Jumbo. I am not your candidate.
0: Every kishe jabu you.
1: Every arrow of emptiness.
0: Go back out
1: for.
0: Ofu.
1: Zero
0: and
1: waste, empty and waste. Ayagaba legegedua. Ejade,
0: ejade.
1: Oluwa
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1: Ema jade lara,
0: jade,
1: jade,
0: jade,
1: jade,
0: jade,
1: jade,
0: jade,
1: jade,
0: jade,
1: jade,
0: jade,
1: jade,
0: jade,
1: jade, jade,
0: jade,
1: jade,
0: jade,
1: jade,
0: all of you hear me right now. And what you came to God to achieve. Darkness has bound it. You need to pray today.
1: It's a day of serious prayer.
0: The
1: day of serious prayer.
0: Because if you don't pray, some secrets will never be revealed. That's what I want to tell us today.
1: We pray
0: among Gbadua
1: secret to be revealed. Oba Lala,
0: the king has a dream.
1: Daniel, you know
0: Daniel had to go into his room prayer. He went to investigate. That's why he spoke that. God that showed
1: up Daniel 2:22. Do you know?
0: In Jogo,
1: I want to come back.
0: There are some things
1: Jogoke
0: that not let you rest.
1: Are
0: and there are secrets.
1: But, only solution.
0: But they have solution.
1: Nibika.
0: Somewhere.
1: Then,
0: but let's go up there.
1: Bon,
0: I'll be ready. How about I hate to see you laughing?
1: To long ferry ko
0: mare. They don't want to see you laughing.
1: Lenny.
0: Today.
1: Ki won tuka.
0: Hey man.
1: They ask that. Agbara to korira.
0: How about I hate it?
1: Lati ma ri e ko ma jo.
0: When they see you dancing. Why?
1: Agbara to korira.
0: How about I hate it?
1: Lati ri e po rerin.
0: When they see you rejoicing.
1: Agbara to korira.
0: How about I hate it?
1: Lati ri e po njo.
0: When they see you dancing.
1: Agbara to korira.
0: How about I hate it?
1: Abi se da to korira.
0: Other person that hate it.
1: Lati ri e po njo.
0: When they see you rejoicing.
1: Ki won tuka.
0: Hey man. They ask that. I pray.
1: If it want to rock, lion.
0: Where they thought you never have joy.
1: Oh Lord, lion.
0: Yes, man. You have joy.
1: See, I was so ya. beat your chest.
0: Emi oni sunkun.
1: I will not win.
0: Emi oni ri ibanujẹ.
1: I will not see sorrow.
0: Gbogbo eyin ọta.
1: All your enemies.
0: Ten reti ekun.
1: Wishing me to cry.
0: Eyin le ma sun.
1: You will cry.
0: Eyin ọta.
1: You enemies.
0: Te fe koju ti.
1: What if you put to shame?
0: Eyin loju ma
1: ti. You will be put to shame.
0: Oju oni ti.
1: I will not be put to shame.
0: Bibeli so wipe.
1: Bible tells me.
0: Iru ayo la ma gbọ.
1: Tears of joy will be heard.
0: Ni ago awon
1: olododo. In the camp of the righteous.
0: Lati oni lo.
1: From today.
0: Ninu ile mi.
1: In my home.
0: Ariwo ayo.
1: Tears of joy.
0: Lori ise mi.
1: Over my work.
0: Ariwo ayo.
1: Tears of joy.
0: Ninu igbeyawo.
1: In my marriage.
0: Ariwo ayo.
1: Tears of joy.
0: Lori awon
1: omo. Over my children.
0: Ariwo ayo.
1: Tears of joy.
0: Eyin to reti ti.
1: You expecting my shame.
0: Eyin le ma ri ti.
1: You will be put to shame.
0: Loruko
1: Jesus. In the name of Jesus.
0: Say amen.
1: Amen.
0: Mo gbadua.
1: I pray.
0: Lati oni lo.
1: From today.
0: Ninu ile e.
1: In your home.
0: Ariwo ayo.
1: Tears of joy.
0: Lori ise
1: mi. Amen.
0: Ariwo ayo.
1: Amen.
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1: Amen.
0: Lori omo.
1: Amen.
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1: 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Amen.
0: Ariwo ayo.
1: Amen.
0: Ariwo ayo.
1: Amen.
0: In the name of Jesus. Mo so fun e.
1: I told you.
0: A n gbadua.
1: We are praying.
0: Nitori ka le ma siri.
1: So that we can know deep things.
0: Idi ti opo fi dide.
1: The reason why many are not lifted, sir, is that
0: awon ota ni won mu lore.
1: They took their enemies as their friends.
0: Se aye won pelu.
1: And they keep sharing their life with
0: you. Se bere.
1: It has not just happened.
0: Se da aye tan.
1: As soon as God get that
0: new okokun wa jowo.
1: Darkness came to envy.
0: Olorun le okokun
1: sey. God chased darkness away.
0: Bo se da damu tan.
1: After getting another.
0: Ni ejo wole wa.
1: The serpent came in.
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0: so in yale Psalm 3 if you were important.
1: That's why Psalm 3 is so very important.
0: Psalm 3.
1: Oh, did that go to Kata?
0: Then Psalm 68.
1: And Psalm 68.
0: And Psalm 35.
1: And Psalm 35.
0: Ojo ijale ni.
1: Today's the day of
0: when is summa me.
1: All those close to me.
0: Do you family?
1: Pulling me down.
0: Oluwa sedajo.
1: Oh, Lord, judge them.
0: Ema serele ni.
1: Don't joke with it today.
0: When to summa
1: me. Anyone close to me.
0: Any summa me.
1: Those close to me.
0: To fi summa ni.
1: That are using their closeness.
0: To fi fire me.
1: So pull my life down.
0: Wani olorun
1: awon. Oh, God of the prophets.
0: Efa ijoba awon ya.
1: Destroy their kingdom.
0: Efa ijoba
1: awon ya. Their kingdom.
0: Put
1: them down completely. Bury them. Let them be put down.
0: So riru alai bai.
1: On a night like this.
0: To ba wa ni gbogbo Lagos state.
1: If you are in Lagos state.
0: Ijebu ode.
1: Ijebu ode.
0: Agbegbe
1: re. And so on.
0: Ni eni.
1: Today.
0: Sori soru Ijebu ode
1: alai. The biggest Ijebu ode tonight.
0: Oh my dear Bam.
1: It's going to be one of the kind.
0: Ti wa sori oke yan
1: ti pa. You have been coming to that mountain before.
0: Alai ma ya.
1: Tonight is different.
0: Tori nti Oluwa so.
1: Because what the Lord says is what I want to
0: do. Olorun fe yi aye pada.
1: He said want to turn lives around.
0: Olorun fe yi ayan ma
1: pada. He want to turn destiny around.
0: Olorun fe se awon omo to n lore.
1: He want to benefit his own children.
0: Olorun fe ja fun won.
1: He want to fight for them.
0: Olorun ri nti ota ti
1: se. He said that still what the enemy has done.
0: Olorun wa fe ja.
1: Now he wants to fight.
0: Ni ona to le.
1: In a very powerful
0: way. Oh, oni lori oro won.
1: He said that case.
0: O fe ja ija to
1: koro. Prophet, I want to fight a bitter
0: boy. Oni woli.
1: Prophet.
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0: vision oruko jesu baba so wi pe school yen o ni lojo waju
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0: mo se so fun mi bayin
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0: mi ya lo be mo
2: I did not go
0: awon meji kan de tun wa
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0: ni church like pe
2: in church recently
0: awa no service
2: we were in service
0: o kan wa ni kan
2: I look at somebody
0: e mo ni kin wo
2: wa
0: bere lawo
2: I said kilo
0: ti en fe kan
2: what do you want
0: oni se mo no mo like bo se mo ra
2: I said I like the way you dress
0: ah e wo mo no gbiyan se so ke
2: lift up your leg
0: gbiyan se o
2: lift up your leg
0: we
2: mo
0: no kilo n fe
2: I said what do you want
0: olowo n ko n ba enikan sise bayi
2: he like to work with season super saint
0: ko mo ba ko nkan to wo ni
2: that's what
0: mo ni ko ni
2: mo
0: se rin
2: mo ni
0: be ni yori
2: I said that's how it to be
0: mo de fi gale
2: and I left
0: fun ogo olorun
2: eniyan
0: ti lo
2: si
0: mi se yen
1: hallelujah
0: kini kan mo n so nbe
2: what am I saying mo
0: ni pe ife olorun
2: the will of god
0: enikan jo kan
2: somebody one day
0: an gbadura in church
2: we pray
0: mo ni olowo ko mo so bi to fe lo
2: I said everybody tell me what you
0: mo so bi to fe lo
2: o
0: ba labuja
2: o ba
0: wo ese re
2: oni
0: so ni binu
2: as if you know
0: mi o ri olona abuja
2: I didn't see you in abuja
0: oni mi o ese o wo eni
2: you like it
0: ama ko si ona le be
2: ti o
0: wo olorun baba
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2: as I'm going my
0: okay Moses said, "Why?"
2: Ah,
0: when I go level now,
2: I greeted the.
0: Is that ten saying?
2: That work you think?
0: Ogo ti tano.
2: There's no more glory in.
0: A shift is in coming.
2: Shift to something.
0: Oda ti so shetun shift.
2: Moses has not told me what he was doing.
0: Oba na Olorun oni je.
2: He has said God.
0: Oni Moses opo ke ma binu tele na.
2: I said glory.
0: Allah your journey ni me.
2: That it's
0: not my. Eldari ese meji mi.
2: That forgive me.
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2: You will have problem with this.
0: Lo ma ko be.
2: Because it will
0: implicate. Ibi t'Olorun ba ti kuro.
2: Where the Lord is no more.
0: Go.
2: Listen.
0: En to ba nbe ni t'Olorun, t'Olorun soro si di o ba ti gbo.
2: Anybody that walk in together.
0: Eniyan lo ma sort.
2: That person will be the one.
0: Is en to so nkan. Is en to t'Olorun ba soro.
2: Not the person that reviews the.
0: Mo wa jo fe travel out.
2: They want to travel out together.
0: Bo se jakule ni.
2: That was how he left him behind.
0: Wala wa sele.
2: And the problem comes.
0: Mo wa so fun.
2: And I told him.
0: Yo kuro me.
2: Just leave him.
0: Mo ra soro are.
2: Be serious about
0: it. Mo ba wo kopo.
2: Don't go with him together.
0: Mo ko re.
2: Go or.
0: Kan teni e de fe si.
2: And what the person want to do.
0: De ri se.
2: He is able to.
0: Eni kan be to ngbo mi la re. To ba le ri ami se.
2: Sugbo
0: en to fe ran lowo.
2: The person you want to help.
0: T'Olorun ran lowo yen.
2: God is not helping.
0: Oluwa yo gbe e o.
2: Amen.
0: Gba mi na wa la la nu jo Olorun.
2: I tell you think God is merciful.
0: Mo so fun eni kan.
2: I told him.
0: Oni e gbo.
2: I said listen. O
0: to ba fi le so fun mi.
2: If you tell me
0: that the Lord says
2: you should
0: not see,
2: I will not work with you.
0: Tin ba mo mi o ni problem.
2: If I don't know,
0: what tin ba fi le go lenu e
2: bayi. If you tell me by yourself,
0: Oluwa ni ko se
2: kini. The Lord says you should
0: not see,
2: I will not do
0: it. Ine ba oni mo.
2: Mo
0: ni aje ka wo
2: Bible.
0: Jonah ji nkan kan to so
2: nu na.
0: Awon to ba Jonah ni.
2: Awon
0: lo dana o.
2: They were the one that missed.
0: So nkan to na ma be yan kan soro.
2: Ti
0: o gbo. Ti wo wa lo re daada ni. Mo
2: worry.
0: Se bi e mi odun ta won yen tin so wo bo.
2: You know the day they started
0: their
2: merchandise.
0: One day they
2: destroy
0: and
2: destroy
0: so and to batin by like bo na ni
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2: you don't know it
0: iyan ti block
2: that one
0: bi yan se block
2: ona
0: mi la
2: another road
0: kini kan to mo so
2: elomiran
0: wa
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0: mo ni mo ri
2: I saw it
0: ni ojo waju
2: in future
0: mo ni mo ri
2: I saw
0: pe pe onna bi ko bayin what ultimate riche
2: that you will have your work around this city
0: we are laying your domain
2: maybe after for the
0: riche
2: and possibly
0: to the riche yen
2: e
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2: things we go where
0: kini o sare ni speed promotion kan
2: there was street promotion
0: e gbon kan to mo so
2: then
0: one lo church kan
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0: she lala
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3: is that in every way
2: your mama if you long
3: to
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2: mama if you long
3: no will of god
2: egbon mi kan
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2: on wa lori line tan wo mi ga bayi
3: is online
2: odo kan won ba mi won la won fe ran nikan lowo
3: is anyone want to help someone
2: pe ka won mu kan dan na won
3: won
2: e ma mu yin tele fe mu
3: e
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3: let's take the younger one won
2: pe yi kekere yan ti se kini
3: the younger one
2: wo ti kere ju
3: that is too young
2: and ba ma gbo yin lo
3: and they took the
2: head
3: down
2: and wa dey be na dey say
3: when they got to
2: see o ba jora won
3: and the work is not going well
2: so gba yin mo dey wa lo nicha
3: and I was in unique
2: mo ba lo ba won ni Port Harcourt n bi tan wa
3: avansoro and we discuss
2: wa ni ah agbadura o ba se gbadura adu ojo meje
3: 7 days
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3: the 6 day
2: omo yen kan so yi pe
3: the child just told them
2: ah tan ba le je ko mo lo le
3: you allow me to be
2: ise won ma yi pada
3: your work will change
2: ijo keji la fi ranse
3: the 2nd day
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3: that's all
2: kini kan mo so odun kan
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3: our church member they ran away
2: toro won mo bilu yen seri
3: because they know the kind of
2: and they lo si soji leyin soji yen oluwa so fun mi pe mi o gbudo de ilu wa
3: no go to our home town
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3: for 9 months
2: you dey lo be
3: and I didn't go
2: ilu tan mi o gbudo de yen
3: the town that
2: is one says oji lodun tun
3: bayi I am doing revival every year now
2: elomina ko ni mo igba to ye ko wole ati igba to ye ko jade
3: we not know when to enter and when to go
2: ife tire ni ka se laye
3: we will be done
2: so fe mo ife olorun
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3: you want to call us
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0: 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Do we have oneness?
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0: 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They have everything in unity.
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0: And those are own houses are selling their houses for the work of God. Those are own land are selling their land for the propagation of the gospel. Those are have earthly possession are selling for the propagation of the gospel. Where is our sign? Our sign of kindness. These are our sign as believers. Sign of kindness. Sign of openness. These are our signs as believers. We cannot find our sign.
1: Are
0: we not supposed to search for this sign? Even as it is coming gradually to the coming of our Lord. As the coming of our Lord is coming near. Signs of believer. Truthfulness. Of truthfulness from within.
1: In Mark chapter 16.
0: In the book of Mark chapter 16.
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0: 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He that believeth and is baptized shall be saved, but he that believeth not shall be damned. And these signs shall follow them that believe. In my name they shall cast out devil, they shall speak with new tongue, they shall take up serpents, and if they drink any deadly thing, it shall not hurt them. They shall lay hands on the sick, and they shall recover. Verse 20. And they went forth and preached everywhere, and the Lord walking with them, and confirming the word with signs following. Amen.
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0: 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We need to go forth and tell
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0: Our so-called Christians are speaking in tongues are very proud.
1: Amida.
0: Where is our sign?
1: Esoda.
0: Where is our food?
1: O ye ki ami se iyanu tele se ranse wa.
0: Signs and wonders should follow our ministry.
1: Bi ti awon apostle igbani.
0: The apostles of those days.
1: Ami onigbagbo da.
0: Where is our sign as
1: ami igberaga lo wopo.
0: We are proud now.
1: Ami se kari ni.
0: Just showing our skills and talents.
1: Akọ pé Olúwa ń fi ìdí iṣẹ́ náà múlẹ̀ pẹ̀lú àmì tó ń tẹ̀lé.
0: That the Lord established his work with signs
1: Amen.
0: And wonders following. Signs.
1: Amen.
0: Signs.
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0: Is what shows a
1: ohun tí èèyàn jẹ́.
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0: 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The Lord bless you.
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Well, I do cut a little go, don't in bed, Loripo. 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

The time is 18 minutes can pass the hour of 7 o'clock on the AM side. Good morning and thanks for staying with us and Diamond 887 FM, Ilorin Kwara State, Nigeria. And Precious Afolabi D. Here are the headlines trending in the news this morning. Tinubu hails ex-Nupe at 74, 23 years on drone. King's College Lagos not sold, remained publicly owned. Federal government. Federal government reassures parents of safety as Unity Colleges resumes on Monday. INEC hacks courts to dismiss Atiku's suits over Tinubu's certificate. Olurimi Tinubu fulfills a 10 million naira pledge to 12-year-old Ogun artist. Nigerians in South Africa demand justice for Bishop found dead in apartment. Moving to the foreign scene, U.S. marks 25th anniversary of 9/11 with tribute to victims of attacks. Moving on to the world of sports, Xabi Alonso reveals four Chelsea players will miss Hull City clash. Now the news from the dailies. President Bola Ahmed Tinubu has congratulated the ex-Nupe and chairman of the Niger State Council of Traditional Rulers, Alhaji Yahya Abubakar, on his 74th birthday and 23rd anniversary on the throne. The president, in a statement he personally signed on Friday, describes the fourth-class traditional rulers as the patriotic whose leadership has contributed significantly to peace, unity, and the national development. The Tinubu will mark the two milestones on Saturdays tomorrow, September 12, 2026. The federal government has clarified that King's College Lagos has not been sold or privatized, stressing that the institution remains publicly owned with legal title retained by the government. The Minister of Education, Tunji Alausa, made this known in a statement issued on Friday by the Ministry Director of Press and Public Relations for Lashadi Boriowu. Alausa was clarifying the public-private partnership consensus involving the King's College Old Boys Associations following the concern over the ownership and management of the 117-year-old institution. The federal government has reassured parents, guidance and pupils that all federal Unity Colleges nationwide will resume academic session on Monday, September 14, 2026, with necessary arrangement in place for a safe and smooth start to the new academic session. The Federal Ministry of Education said relevant security agencies had been informed of the resumption arrangement and were maintaining heightened vigilance around colleges and the immediate environment. The Minister of Education, Tunji Alausa, said that the safety and the well-being of students and staff remained a central of the federal government's commitment to provide a secure and conducive environment for the teaching and learning. The Independent National Electoral Commission's INEC has asked the Federal High Court in Abuja to dismiss the suit accusing President Bola Ahmed Tinubu of submitting forged certificate in aid of his qualifications for contest for presidency. The electoral body, in a counter affidavit, it filed through esteemed lawyers led by the senior advocate of Nigeria, SCN, Dr. Alex Ezenyo, maintains that the legal action, which was instituted against Tinubu by the former Vice President Atiku Abubakar, the presidential candidate of African Democratic Congress, ADC, constituted a gross abuse of the judiciary process. It argues that the suit filed to disclose any responsible cause and therefore ought to be dismissed in its entirety. Nigerian First Lady Senator Olurimi Tinubu has fulfilled her 10 million naira education pledge to 12-year-old Ogun State artist
Master Moreni Keji Ebunluwa Joshua. Less than a month after being impressed by his artistic talent, the 10 Millionaire Education's Development Trust Fund presented to Joshua through the Ogun State Government is it to support the education through the tertiary level. The First Lady had announced the pledge on August 18th after spotting Joshua displaying a patriotic as he painted her in the launch of the Southwest Zonal National Food Bank program at the Central Kuto Abeokuta. The Nigerian Citizens Association South Africa NISACA has called for an urgent and thorough investigation into the killings of a 58-year-old Nigerian bishop, Taiwo Michael Fakunle, in Johannesburg, South Africa. Fakunle, an indigene of Iye in Ileje, major local government area of Ekiti State, was reportedly killed at his residence in Kensington, Johannesburg, on Friday, September 4, 2026. And according to NISACA, two suspects gained access to the bishop's residence and opened fire, reportedly shooting him more than seven times in a statement signed by its national president, Reverend Frank Onyechuwolu. NISACA describes the killing as a horrific and senseless act of violence and condemns it in the strongest terms. News Punch is reaching you. News Punch is reaching you from Diamond 887 FM, Ilorin. You can also follow us by logging on to any of our Diamond FM online platforms on www.diamondfm.net or keep update via social media pages. And still to come, news from the foreign scene and news from the sports scene. Please stay with us.

You're welcome back. Now we'll move to the international news. The United States is marking the 25th anniversary of the 9/11 attack with the memorial ceremonies in New York, Pennsylvania, and Virginia. Speaking earlier in a ceremony at honor the 184 people killed when American Airlines Flight 77 crashed into the Pentagon, President Trump said, "We will never, ever forget." The other living U.S. Presidents Bill Clinton, George W. Bush, Barack Obama, and Joe Biden all attended the ceremony in New York at the site of the World Trade Center, where about 2,700 died after hijackers crashed the two planes in its twin towers. Moving on to the water sport, lastly, Chelsea manager Xabi Alonso has confirmed that at least four players in his squad will miss Saturday's Premier League clash against All City. The Blues suffered the fourth defeat of the season at Arsenal last week. Alonso men will now be looking to bounce back against the Tigers, and who are the only team yet to concede a goal this season, but they will be without the quarter of the Messi's Cecido, Marco Palestra, Jordan Anderson, and Emmanuel Emegba. With that, we've come to the end of the News Punch compilation for this morning. It was compiled and edited by Abiodun Akinwumi. For sponsorship and have a placement, kindly contact our sales and marketing department on these numbers: 0912-929-4332 or 0907-722-7120. I am Precious Afolabi D. Many thanks for listening to Shining Supreme Station. Happy weekend.

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1: Yeah. 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
5: 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All Round Football, like it's never been analyzed.

0: Do you know that according to Supercomputer, Arsenal Football Club are the huge favourite to win this season's English Premier League? They are also a huge favourite to win this season's UEFA Champions League. But Mikel Arteta is not interested. Mikel Arteta, the manager at Arsenal, is only interested right now in the probability of Arsenal getting a victory away at Sunderland at the Stadium of Light. The programme today will be having a look at the Manchester Derby, coming up, of course, on Sunday. And Elliot Anderson says Manchester City are the kings of Manchester. When they ask the manager, yes, over there at Manchester United, talking about Michael Carrick, he says he will remain humble, doesn't care about that. Well, you do know right now, of course, that Michael Carrick has faced Enzo Maresca twice as manager, and they have won. He has won both of those ties. Middlesbrough against Leicester City, 1-0 in the Championship. And then Middlesbrough faced Leicester again and beat them 2-1, ladies and gentlemen. So when it comes to, you know, Michael Carrick and Enzo Maresca, Michael Carrick is the ogre. Are we going to see that again play itself out on Sunday in the Premier League? The Manchester Derby will take our focus on the program today. Our sides on the continent, talking about the CAF Champions League and the CAF Confederations Cup, will also be having a look at the chances of our team there, what they hope to do on the program today. If you're ready to join us, this is All Round Football. You get the best of football gist and football story right here on the program. My name is Babajide Oluwaseun. I am Babajide Oluwaseun. Now with me on the program today is Samson Adeyemi and Adedayo Kehinde. It is time for us to begin the conversation. Welcome to the program, guys. How are you doing today?
1: Well, good morning, Abajida. Good morning to everybody this morning.
0: Good morning to you.
1: It's good to be here talking football this Saturday morning.
0: All right.
1: Well, 5-5 for the English team in the European football.
0: All right.
1: During the week. And I hope the trend continues this weekend. And I want to see a very good matchup between Manchester City and Manchester United in Manchester Derby.
0: Dayo, before you even begin the conversation with your introduction, you listen now to that revelation. English sides flying again in the Champions League. Some have said they are the team, they are the league, the best. Even Rodri is confirming that indirectly now by lambasting the Valencia players. Do you agree with that submission? English sides are the best right now in European football?
2: Well, if you look at it over the last 5 seasons right now,
0: yes,
2: it looks to be the best league in the European. Even if you look at people that are making it to the latter stages of the Champions League,
0: okay,
2: you always find
0: the English sides are there.
2: You always find an English side there, even in the semi-finals.
0: Oh,
2: this is always telling you that at least there is an improvement to what we have always known. And yes, this is an exciting week. We want to see. This is going to be an exciting weekend. You know, Arsenal away at Sunderland and Manchester United.
0: All right,
2: hosting Manchester City is
0: all
2: going
0: right
2: to be an exciting.
0: It's
2: weekend.
0: A huge one, the Manchester Derby. But when you have a look at that record we just rolled out now, Michael Carrick against Enzo Maresca, the Man City boss. And then you have a look at the fact that Michael Carrick has played him twice and has beaten him twice. Does it already set down the marker for what is to come, that Michael Carrick is the bigger manager?
1: Well, you can say he's bigger manager based on the fact that he beat him twice. But when it comes to record, when it comes to team to team,
0: yes,
1: you know who has been the best team over the years? The last 10 years now.
0: Oh, so okay.
1: Now, when it comes Manchester City of last season, Manchester City before Enzo Maresca came,
0: yes,
1: are quite different from Manchester City we are seeing right now. And if you look at Manchester United, if you want to go by what has been happening in the past between both of them, you want to give it to Manchester United. But I still believe that in this particular derby, the table might turn.
0: This man is telling us, Dayo, that Manchester City are the better side in the last 10 years, 11 years over Man United. Maybe yes, in terms of, you know, winning trophies. But in terms of head-to-head, Man United have been beating City. City have been beating Man United. Or am I the one seeing things differently? What are your thoughts?
2: Well, as you said, if you are to talk about the derby itself,
0: yeah,
2: Manchester United and Manchester City don't look too much apart. Even when Manchester City looks to be the strongest side, Manchester United always find a way.
0: They always find the way.
2: To head their own against them. I think the only season they have beaten them home and away was 3 seasons ago. Last season, everybody...
0: We share it. Is it like beating your house, you beat me at home?
2: So
0: or I beat you in my house, you beat me in your house?
2: Even when they play in the Carabao Cup, that's how it has been. We know how it's been the
0: United have been beating Man City.
2: Manchester,
0: so Man City are not the organ of Manchester, right?
2: So which I'm going to say you, they are not the organ in this debut. But if you have to look at the sources over the last 10 years,
0: yes,
2: there is no doubt in it. It is very glaring to see Manchester United has dropped back in the.
0: So Man City are more successful than than Man United. Yes. But in terms of our own head to head, though, is the Manchester derby.
1: When it comes to head to head, Manchester United always rise to the occasion.
0: Yes. Even if like a point to prove.
1: Yes, if they are dying, even if it's 9 against 11, even if it's 10 against 11, Manchester United will always show up that, okay, we are here before you.
0: So why is Elliot Anderson telling us that Man City are the kings of Manchester?
2: I think it's very glaring. You are coming to Manchester City. You want to say that's a statement you want to make. Cheki said it, that he wants to keep Manchester United. We know what happened when they eventually
0: faced. What happened?
2: He was nowhere to be found. He was thrown in the midfield. The first match, he was injured. The second one, the 1-0, he was nowhere to be found. He could not make anything. So I think that is expected of every player to say something. And since we said there is success on the side of Manchester City, that is what you expect him
0: Let
2: to
0: us bring in Michael Carrick briefly. Let's hear what he has to say. This is, of course, is going to be his first Manchester derby. Now that he's a permanent manager, not on the interim base. Let's hear from him.
3: I'm definitely not using that phrase at all now. I understand it, and I think going into the Champions League game tonight, and talking about the expectation there, I think it's a really good thing that it's shifted in a way, and all of a sudden there's different things asked of us now to maybe what was a few months ago, and we're in the Champions League. That in itself shows the steps we've made, and we need to be in the later stages of that. And then the expectations around that, we know that, and we're humble enough and realistic enough to know where we've come from in recent history, and we need to be we want to be better, and we want to be challenging more. So that's where we're at. It doesn't mean that we can't and we won't. It means it's we still hope, we believe, and we expect that we can be and we should be, you know. So, but I understand the bigger picture.
0: So Michael Carrick has maybe taken a rather humble side right now. Yes, you can talk about Elliot Anderson can brag about Man City being the kings right now of the city of Manchester. But according to Michael Carrick, yes, we are coming from a place where we've not been in the Champions League. We're just coming back in there. We're coming from a place where maybe we have not been competing at the top level. And we're just getting back into this reckoning right now. But we still know who we are, Manchester United. Mm-hmm. And he's trying to remind them right now that even if you are the more heralded team in Manchester over the last few years, when it comes to, you know, playing us, you better again be up and ready. Mm-hmm. If not, you know what is at stake here. Michael Carrick, what role will he play in that game to tomorrow? Has he had a, you know, more of a protagonist, a more important role for Man United so far this season?
1: I don't think so. I believe that you want to say is that, okay, he has been in this situation before.
0: All right.
1: Playing in Manchester derby. And he knows what it takes to win the derbies.
0: All right.
1: He know how the fans rally around the team when it comes to the derbies.
0: Yes.
1: All he has to do is just tell the players, okay, this is what you gain when you do this. Bragging right. Even if you have a wife that is a Manchester City supporter.
0: All right.
1: You can go home and relax and say that, okay, we beat you guys today.
0: All right.
1: So all he has to do is just tell them, write them off, go there, get the result and go home.
0: When you are involved in this sort of high-profile derby game so early on in this season, how do you approach this from a fan perspective, from also the player perspective? Some will say there's little riding in this particular game now, but others will tell you, no, pick it right now. You don't know what will happen in the reverse, you know, fixture. But what are your thoughts to when this sort of important derby game comes so early in the season?
2: I believe this match is a statement maker for both teams. You know,
0: statement.
2: Let's say Manchester City managed to beat Manchester United this Sunday right now.
0: All right.
2: They are telling Arsenal that they have a real contender.
0: They are not going anywhere.
2: They are not going anywhere.
0: Four matches
2: in 4 wins and have beaten a big team already. You also have beaten a big team, which is Manchester.
0: Which of the big team?
2: Chelsea, now they are beating Chelsea. Chelsea is also one of the big teams. But let's
0: Chelsea.
2: Do that.
0: Okay.
2: So that is them telling Arsenal that you have someone on your tail that you are not careful, I might actually challenge you for this team.
0: All right.
2: This can also be a statement from Manchester United that, okay, although I've been wobbling since the start of this season, but then maybe I am back.
0: Let's go to Enzo Maresca. Let's bring him in now.
4: Been involved in, but you've also been involved specifically in the Manchester derby. How does that rivalry compare to other rivalries that you've experienced?
5: Yeah, derby is more or less similar in all the, you know, more or less similar. I have been involved in different one. I promise you the worst one is Olympiacos Panathinaikos. That is very hot. That is very, you know. But again, I was in Italy with Juventus Turin, in Sevilla, you know, Betis. As a manager with Chelsea, different one here. I think they are all special game for everyone, for the fans, first of all, for the club, for the players, for the coaching staff. It's a special game for everyone. And to be honest. I want these kind of games. I like these kind of games.
0: All right. He's talked about liking these kind of games and wanting these kind of games. This was probably his first derby. You know, Manchester derby since he joined Manchester City. Mm. Away, it's going to be a difficult one. But it's not the first time he's played Manchester United. Yeah. We've also seen him at times struggle against Man United, struggling with Chelsea in those big games in the Premier League. What do you want to see different from him if you're a Man City, you know, fan, from Enzo Maresca, the first Manchester derby?
1: Well, I don't want him to overthink. You don't overthink that this is Manchester City. This
0: why
1: Manchester
0: why are you saying overthink? Does he have a history of overthinking?
1: Yes, you know how you rotate when it comes to big matches. We know you try to change tactics when it comes to big matches.
0: Okay.
1: All you have to do is you just go as your first 11, let them go there and do the job.
0: All right.
1: You think that it's not going according to plan.
0: Okay.
1: You should have a backup plan.
0: Okay.
1: But if you think, okay, let me use 3-5-2.
0: Yeah.
1: Let me use 4-4-2 or 4-3-3 instead of using your normal tactical information.
0: No, right.
1: I think we'll get beaten. But now this is a derby.
0: All right.
1: Big match. Mm. Let's say the biggest offer this season for a new coach.
0: All right. Manchester
1: City.
0: All right.
1: So all you have to do is just go there simple. Don't overthink
0: things. Don't overthink it.
1: Don't overtwist your
0: tactics. And his team has playing very good football. We saw them in midweek in the Champions League, away from home, against an FC Porto side in a ground that can be very hostile, and they really owned in there. I mean, we'll be coming to the key player shortly, but I mean, you get the feeling right now that Enzo Maresca is feeling on top of the world with his style of football, really confident. It's going to be difficult now to unseat this man from, you know, this high seat he's sitting on with Man City. Do you think he's lacking confidence? What do you think about him?
2: I don't think he's lacking confidence because, to me, I believe this game is going to come down to the midfield and looking at him.
0: The midfield?
2: Looking at the game they played in the midweek, he rested one of his giants in that midfield, which is Elliot Anderson, which means there's a fresh leg for them in the midfield.
0: Mm.
2: And facing against Manchester
0: keeping
2: United.
0: Keeping your eye on the enemy. I like that.
2: And then look at it now. Manchester United, yes, their midfield also has been, you know, there's already that synergy between them. But when I look at the physicality the Manchester City pose, that is where the weakness of Manchester United lies in that midfield.
0: So you don't think the duo or, you know, the quartet of Tillemont, Bruno, Andre Santos, you don't Kobe think that Mano. That they can combine, even with Kobbie Mainoo playing some outstanding football, you don't think they match that Man City midfield?
2: No. Well, if you are talking about ball playing, I believe they are match. They are match. If
0: they
2: you ask
0: can
2: me,
0: match them.
2: They can, but then, you know, I talk about physicality. When they are out of possession,
0: Elliot Anderson,
2: that is
0: and
2: where I believe Manchester City can out Manchester United.
0: All
2: if
0: right.
2: you are talking about ball playing, I believe they are both on the. They are both.
0: Do you agree or do you disagree?
1: I agree with that.
0: All right.
1: You know, when it comes to let me be sneaky.
0: Yeah.
1: The true
0: slow.
1: Passes, the slow. Man United can do that. Mm. Now, when it comes to the rough play, the giddy ball, according to the reverse, you know that Enzo Fernandez can do that. We know that
0: Elliot Anderson can do that.
1: So, and even the guy up front, Alan, you know how he can be rough when it comes to stopping defenders.
0: All right.
1: So if you talk about the physicality of the game, I think Manchester United will be like that. But when it comes to let's play the ball 11 against 11, level playing ground, I think Man United are
0: Alan, as usual, is you know, going to be there, but he looks a different, you know, player this season, if without Pep. I mean, I was really interested to see what kind of Haaland we're going to see turn up this season. Yeah. And he's turned up good for them. He's been like a leader also on the pitch now. Mm. Apart from scoring the, you know, you would think he would struggle. Mm. But now this is Old Trafford. This is a ground where he has not really thrived on. Mm. But you want to push him now and see, is he going to go there and do the job again as usual? Go there and own that United defense? What do you think about it?
2: Well, I believe when it comes to Alan, if you give him a chance, he's going to kill you. That is very sure.
0: Irrespective of the ground. Oh, you think at Old Trafford he can do the job back?
2: I think he got his first hat-trick at Manchester United when they play
0: 0-0,
2: if I remember.
0: So, no, but this is at Old Trafford, man.
2: Well, the thing is, Alan is an exceptional striker. The only way I think you can even hold Alan is when you suffer out those channels he's going to get passes.
0: The channels.
2: From the likes of Chelsea, the likes of... Now they have the amount of DIA, a player that I refer to also. And they still have the likes of, you know, Ayew Boadi. These are players that can give you the passes.
0: All right.
2: You can even see it when you give Elliot Anderson that long. He can give you those diagonal switches. I believe he can also do his
0: own. Do you think a player like Cherky should be starting that game tomorrow, knowing again that it can be playful, it can be childish? And, you know, when he starts the match at times, he frustrates you. Mm. So some have said, you know what, keep him on the bench, keep him hungry, and then bring him on into the second half.
1: He's one of their best leg. So why keep him on the bench?
0: But best leg at times, they play.
1: All the contrast to this is just go there, get me result. The first 60 minutes is the most important. Let's say the first 60 minutes.
0: Yeah.
1: Basically, you get the job done, 2-3 goals ahead.
0: All right. I think three goals ahead at Old Trafford.
1: It can happen. It has happened before.
0: When last?
1: JD.
0: In the last 4 years, has that happened?
1: No.
0: In the last 5 years, has that happened?
1: I don't think so.
0: Why is it different now?
1: It can happen. If Manchester City are leading by two goals to no, Manchester City are leading by two goals to no by 60, 70 minutes, he can start playing if he wants to play.
0: I mean, no one saw Man City, I mean, losing to Man United with this Michael Carrick in charge.
1: Yes.
0: But it happened. Yeah. And it was even very sweet. It was clean.
1: Even during Ten Hag and the guy
0: so
1: that left.
0: So what is to say that United do not continue on that form? And again, within the first 40 minutes, they're really tuning up against Man City tomorrow.
1: That is it. So if you are up for a game like this, all you have to do is just bury your chances.
0: All right.
1: You have them in plenty.
0: All right.
1: So when it comes, all you have to do is bury your chances. So you have to look at it up front. Who are those players that can bury chances for Manchester United?
0: All right. Is Bruno the only player that we will mention at Man United as par key player, star player, major threat?
2: Fans, if you want to banter Manchester, that is what you are going to say. But I promise you, that is where Maresca is having a day.
0: That's
2: right.
0: Who?
2: Ensure Maresca is having a day right now, because you don't know the front three that's going to come at you. Manchester United has the
0: Do United and even its fans know the front three that they will be having tomorrow?
2: Which is one of the I think the advantages that Manchester United have, because right now you can come with the front three of Mbeumo, Sesko, Kunya, or you can be Rashford, Kunya, Mbeumo, or it can even be, so the front three can be fluid as
0: so
2: you want.
0: It's an advantage to United.
2: It's an advantage to United, because you don't know what you expect. It's when the lineup comes out that you know.
1: I think I know what to expect.
0: Yeah.
1: Number one, Rashford has been in this situation before. He has played this debut before.
0: All right.
1: And you want him to start.
0: Okay. And you would want the coach to
2: and
0: start.
2: And he's not even playing in the weekend. Yeah.
1: And he's not playing during the week.
0: All right. All right.
1: Expect him to start from the blast of the whistle. All
0: right.
1: Number two, you know, if you have somebody like this guy that is playing up front. No, from Manchester City.
0: Oh, for Man City. Semenyo.
1: Yeah. Semenyo is tormenting your defense line from down wing.
0: Yeah.
1: You will need somebody like Mbeumo to be tormenting the other team defense. All
0: right.
1: Also.
0: Oh, definitely. Mbeumo will be starting.
1: That is two.
0: But the question right now people will ask is it Kunya up front, or is it Sesko up front?
2: Or is it Sesko up front?
1: No, Sesko,
0: no chance.
1: You need Sesko with his physicality.
0: But Paul Scholes has told him that you cannot keep on starting Kunya up front. He's not the man.
2: I would not want him to start.
0: So put Sesko up front.
1: That is it.
2: The thing is, you know, one thing is everybody expects Sesko to be up front, and you want when you put Sesko as a target man, it limits how Man United wants to play in the front. I believe the way they want to play.
0: You think with Kunya, there's no limitation?
2: There's no limitation.
0: Is it that there's fluidity in the attack?
1: Yes, I agree with that.
0: What part?
1: The reason is that number one, you know that when Rashford have the opportunity to do the crossing, he give you some good ones. The same thing applicable to
2: Mbeumo.
0: Okay, so you want Rashford, Sesko, and Mbeumo.
1: Somebody that is physical that can disturb the defense of Manchester City. Because if you fail to disturb them, they will join the midfield, and the midfield will join the attack.
0: Would you even agree with that forward line for the future for this season for Man United, if it was given to you that this is United forward line somewhere along the line this season of Marcus Rashford, Sesko, and Mbeumo?
2: Oh, absolutely. Take that? I'm going to take it. What I'm just trying to say is we've seen the track record when Manchester United are playing against big teams. We've seen it against Arsenal. Seen it against Manchester City last season. When they were playing Chelsea.
0: What is the track record?
2: It is that he likes to play a force forward.
0: Mm.
2: You know, that time...
0: That is the manager.
2: The manager. Carrick likes
0: Michael
2: to play.
0: Carrick.
2: You see Ahmad, Mbeumo, Kunya, then second half, he brings in Sesko to finish the job. That's how he likes to play it.
0: You believe it will follow this pattern?
2: That is
0: again.
2: Why I'm saying that is what you want to follow. Keep the defender guessing who is going to be the main nine. You see Kunya there, Mbeumo there.
0: The next question you will ask is, if he goes with this false nine, false situation, is that advantage to Man City's defense, who look right now impenetrable? Gueye, Diaz, Guajo, they look right now that they are on top of their game. So somebody say if you play this sort of system against them, they will love it. Others will say, oh no, this is a proper system to test them. But how about that Man United defense? We do know, of course, Semenyo will be there.
1: Mm-hmm.
0: We also know that Diaye will be there. Mm-hmm. Haaland will be there.
1: Yeah, yes.
0: Can these our boys now, Lisandro Martinez, Harry Maguire, if it's there, Mazraoui, Luke Shaw, can they hold on to this Man City attack?
1: I don't think so.
2: Yeah.
0: Before I come to Diaye.
1: For them to stop Manchester City attack.
0: Yeah.
1: Manchester City attacks have a bad day in office. And it doesn't happen so often. doesn't happen.
0: So that attack is too much for that
1: Manchester
0: defense.
1: Manchester United defense. So for them to have a good day against Manchester City attacks, that means they're having a good day. And the Manchester City are having a bad day in the office. Because you know, at times when you play good football, you play all attack out, then you need a little luck to convert those chances at times.
0: Dayo, what is your response to Samson?
2: As much as, you know, he's very correct in his assumption and in his submission, I will tell you that Manchester United also, when they are on their game, especially those defense, you see the best of them.
0: They'll be surprised with the turn up. You'll be they surprised. Will turn up tomorrow.
2: You know, Harry Maguire did not also play midweek.
0: Yeah.
2: Dalot also was kept on the bench. Yeah. This is you trying to keep the right side of the defense fresh. And that is where you expect Illiman Ndiaye and Alan to threaten the most.
0: Okay, with something.
2: I'm going somewhere. And then you have the likes of Luke Shaw. As much as you say Luke Shaw is old and Semenyo has the pace over him, we know Luke Shaw is there also.
0: Luke Shaw can pin anybody down.
2: It's not even about pinning anything. When you're at those transitions, you know what he can offer you and which is what...
0: Oh, you're looking at Luke Shaw more in the attacking phase than even defensive phase
2: even
0: now.
2: Defense, because, you know, the thing is, when you come out attack, I believe the midfield is going to help Manchester United in that defense.
0: All right.
2: Which is why I don't think there's going to be much problem.
0: Would you be starting Andre Santos? Just a quick one. Would you start him? He didn't start in midweek. Would you start him now?
2: I still think he will stick with his that midfield trio of
0: Mino
2: and Bruno Fernandes.
0: All right, Samson, let's come back to you.
1: If you are playing Sabah,
0: Sabah,
1: during the midweek,
0: okay,
1: and you want to start Martinez and Maguire at the same. So what do you expect to start over the weekend?
0: True.
1: So I'm trying to say that when he said that he kept that lot, he kept Maguire because of Manchester City. No, I don't think he kept them because of Manchester. He kept them because he knows that this team can overcome Sabah.
0: All right.
1: Now this weekend.
0: But of course, at the same time, it helps because it keeps the players fresh.
1: And
0: so truth tells you
1: that this team, this defense line, they are start against Sabah. Yeah. Won't be the same defense line that will start against Manchester.
0: We're going to come back to the Manchester derby. Talking about the scoreline, our prediction. But in the, you know, our NPFL side, the Nigerian Premier Football League champions, Rangers International, hallelujah, they have now secured qualification now for the next round of the CAF Champions League after overcoming Benin Republic champions AS Sobemab 5-4 on penalties in Lome, Togo on Friday after last weekend's 1-1 draw in Abeokuta. We went, of course, over there, and Fidelis Lituku's side, of course, missed the first kick in the penalty shootout, but they kept their composure as the host faltered twice to seal victory and send the Nigerian champions through. We were lucky, I won't lie to you. At home against the side from Benin Republic, and we couldn't beat them. We went away to their, another neutral ground in Lome in Togo, played out a 1-0 draw, went to penalties, and that was the decider. Well, of course, it helped us. We're lucky. But let us now look at how we can improve. And Fidelis Lituku's side will turn their attention to the next round. They're expected now to face either Algerian giant MC Algiers or ASN Nigalek of Niger Republic. Hey! So, guys, so this is the update now, and this is what will be waiting for us now for Rangers International. Don't forget that El Kanemi Warriors also on the road. They got their win from the first leg 3-0. We'll also be having Rivers United coming back home on that front there. 3SC Shooting Stars against Sfaxien, and also will be this weekend. These are now, you know, the fate, the fortunes of our Nigerian team. But one team is through to the next round, which is Rangers International. A bit tricky at the end of the tie, but we find a way. Yes. We manage to. I hope we learn our lessons. What are your thoughts?
1: Well, I think with the MCOGA and Neglect, whoever they are playing, I think they should overcome them.
0: They should overcome them.
1: Because I look at
0: Best one ever beat Sir from Benin Republic.
1: JD,
0: sir,
1: I think they are just starting.
0: Just starting.
1: This is the first.
0: Okay,
1: round.
0: Okay.
1: I think as the tournament progresses, I think they will get themselves together.
0: Okay.
1: Because I still believe that nobody gives them the chance to go away.
0: All right.
1: And get the result they got yesterday.
0: Mm.
1: And eventually they play out a 1-1 draw.
0: They try.
1: And
0: one try.
1: So let them keep improving.
0: All right.
1: And this guy that is going to away also after 1-1 draw, the Rivers United.
0: I think coming back home.
1: I think they should take advantage. They should not
0: take advantage.
1: This guy did the
0: 3SC going away, 1-0 slim scoreline. No.
1: Well, all they have to do is score first.
0: Score first.
1: Away from home.
0: Hey, Sfaxien. I think Sfaxien, Tunisia.
2: This is the first time that we are having these optimist results in the last couple of years in the, you know, African.
0: You
2: the
0: think?
2: Continental. Yes, this is. We got, that we are going to the
1: going
2: next
1: away,
2: round.
1: Going
2: away, that we have a draw. We are going with a
0: lead. Against a side from Benin Republic.
2: This, no matter how
0: you're talking about Rangers, right?
2: I'm talking about all the three of them.
0: No, bro. So wait. way to. So, funny enough, Rangers supposed to have even won at home. I understand it was in neutral ground against Nigeria, but come on, they should have wrapped up that tie from the first leg.
1: JD.
0: Eh? What now they're going to play MC Algiers. This man said they should go and beat Algiers.
2: Yes, Algiers has been a reckoning name in the, you know, in the Cavs Champions League. But then
0: TSC, 1-0 over Sfaxien from Tunisia. I'm just praying we'll not go and collect beating.
2: We are not going to collect beating.
0: But you are now saying we have a far better result now.
2: Yes, we have. The only thing is build on this momentum. We have the great momentum. Looking at, we are going with a lead. No matter how slim the lead is, the lead is a lead. All you get there, if you score first, that is you having 2-goal lead already. Just make sure you finish the job as early as
0: possible. All right, no problem, Samson.
1: See, over the years, we know that those North African teams have been the bane, our problem.
0: Been a thorn in our flesh, man.
1: So now, if we can get one or two over them, I think it will be a good result. All they have to do is this. The NFF, everybody that is involved, should try and help those teams.
0: Ah, which one? No NFF, Seth. No. Normalization Committee, 90
1: days. Let them try. All right. Let them try and help them. Let them try what?
0: Four of our teams, one already is through. You think the other three will go through? Or we're going to have an upset?
1: I think El Kalemi already stand a chance. And Rivers United also.
0: But shooting stars.
2: You're writing my bad.
0: Sir?
1: 1-0 at home. We are North African teams.
0: Bye-bye. Umalidiyah. Or those... Salisu Yusuf is experienced. He told us that he has been in a similar situation in the past, and he has gone through.
1: A lot of factors that always work against our team when they go to try North Africans. The referee, even from the airport, they started working against them.
0: And don't worry, 3 years at least, things will be okay this time now. Okay. Right, Rangers International, I know what Sam say to Yemi, to Tony. The Rangers International Club Chairman, Barrister Amobi, this is what he had to say after, the team's, progress through to the next round.
6: I am not going to say to you guys, when we get back to Nigeria, Captain, come. I have here with me $10,000. And this $10,000 is for you guys. Okay? Congratulations. And we are going to do more by God's grace. We are going to do more by the
2: Spirit. Irauni. Language, guys.
6: To pay attention, we are a disciplined team. Now, Your Excellency, before Your Excellency comes, we want to specially thank you. Okay. We got the basket of fruits from you, from the embassy. As we are thanking you, send our thanks to our mommy, the Honorable Minister for Foreign Affairs, Her Excellency, Mrs. Bianca Ojukwu. We love her and she knows.
0: All right, Joe. That, of course, is the Rangers International Club Chairman, Barrister Amobi, $10,000. That's over 10 million. What's 12 million? Yeah, thereabout? Yeah, not bad. All right. So that's a good way, by the way, to motivate the players there. You could see the moment they saw the cash. She brought out the cash, by the way, and gave it to the players immediately. So motivation,
2: they
0: ginger,
2: start to speak in tongues.
0: Record high.
2: You could speak in tongues now.
0: If my GM call me today now, say, come and take $1,000 or $5,000, you know how Sport Tracker will be on Monday now for all of us here, because by the time we all receive the money, we will share it, we will enjoy, and we'll pay school fees, we will eat where. We will do Sport Tracker, it will be crazy. People will be lost for words on that day.
1: I will beg our guy to give us 2 hours.
0: Oh my god, so you understand? So, guess what? Those boys already are breaking those, bragking rights.
2: Yes,
0: that whoever they are facing in the next round, that person should consider himself already out of the Champions League.
1: That's remember during that conversation, during that speech, the chairman make mention of some people that have helped them.
0: Yeah,
1: that was what
0: I
1: was trying to say. That when I said that people should help them.
0: All right,
1: they need a lot of help, because I will tell you this. I've seen a situation where during the time of Enyimba, when Enyimba won the Champions League back to
0: all right.
1: Then,
0: all right,
1: the situation that they find and said that they have to fix their match 11 p.m. at night during those frizzy war North Africans moment.
0: All right,
1: so you have to do all this thing from the calf, from the people at home here, help them so that it will be easy for them over there.
0: All right, there's nothing like motivation, by the way. I remember when I was ill, Oloya's wife brought one fantastic kulikuli, GM's wife brought chicken and rice. The following day, I don't stand up. I begin the rehearse for Sport Tracker. Motivation. All right. Akko Adams, by the way, is also fully motivated, ladies and gentlemen. He opened the Serie A account yesterday, scoring his first league goal for newly promoted Venezia against Fiorentina. He needed just 22 minutes in his third league appearance to register his first goal in the Italian top flight, putting Venezia ahead with a well-taken finish in there. His joy, though, was short-lived as Franco Mastatuano responded with two quick goals for the visitors before half-time. Of course, Mastatuano, he became the youngest, according to the records right now, in time to score a hat-trick, according to the report now, for there. But at least our boy, he's hit the ground running. He scored his first goal for Venezia. I'm only afraid now, but with the way Venezia started this, Serie A, they'll be going back home. I hope his situation will not be like Rafael Durisimi. One season you join, end of season you leave, you go back again to the Spanish La Liga and go and join up with Sevilla. I wonder why he went to Venezia, though.
1: Yeah, going down.
0: Mm.
1: They lost four matches.
0: My brother, Jean Pedro, has been named now the EA Sport Premier League Player of the Month for August 2026. There, the Blues confirmed Pedro as the winner in a statement on their official website on Friday. And you know what? Is it deserving? It's deserving, the question I ask myself. Jean Pedro.
2: Yeah.
0: Oh, deserving.
2: Yes.
0: No. All right. So he won this award, by the way, ahead of his Blues teammate Kopama and six other shortlisted players in the public vote to take home the prize. And that is Jean Pedro for us. Debilicious. Yes, it's time for us to bring Debilicious in because, if you want to have this your changing career, you want to, make a move right now that will ensure that even if you be panebita, you be focanizer, you be journalist, you be doctor, you want to also have something on the sidelines, to learn a skill, to learn and have this international certification that will give you the opportunity now to, work from home and then earn in foreign currencies. Let it way, by the way. And you do this with your proper certification that international companies will be all over you and after you. Debilicious Skills and Cert present you the opportunity. Their target right now is everybody, but most importantly, those, of course, who are in the undergraduate, university, secondary school, almost done with school, coppers, this is the opportunity for you. Debilicious is here with the update. Debilicious,
7: yes,
0: come take it away.
7: People, in fact, Jai that come up for in I make her in Kechi, everybody, undergraduate students, people when just want to enter university, making a fall inside here. For this current Nigeria, when we say the economy, no be here, no they smile. Single income now, no fee day, enough for us. So now you make it go good, make you invest in your future. Yes, invest for your future. Now you make Skills and Cert project. Don't carry that matter, come give us. Skills and Cert project, they trusted and well known. They don't tell us, say they don't carry tech training. Carry can't give our people. I am here to introduce to you a training program for undergraduate students across Nigeria. The Skills and Cert project has been specifically designed in this period, targeting all undergraduate students who are equipped with practical networking and cyber security skills. In fact, even if you don't get these skills before, just come from scratch. Skills and Cert project, they are ready to train you. The Skills and Cert project is launching a specifically 12-month training program, which will give the students enough time for them to learn and practice to prepare for the certification.
0: All right.
7: Skills and Cert, we are ready to bridge the gap between the academic theory and industrial demand. By this, the Skills and Cert are telling us that networking and cybersecurity are the things they are going to put us through.
0: All right.
7: Once we complete the Skills and Cert project, you will have the experience and the certification that will be recognized globally all over the world.
0: Thank
7: and
0: you.
7: Also, you will have real life cyber security environment that these foreign companies are searching for. This means you can bring to life the remote jobs that you have been looking forward to through Skills and Cert project. My people, making I no get them twisted. Oh, I don't speak grammar. I don't tell you now. Waiting Skills and Cert project won't give us. In fact, the classes will commence this July while registration continues all through the year, and all registered students get monthly 5 gig data on all major network provider. My people, they don't give in now. In fact, everything when I need to know, make I come clear in and say we get two types of project for my people, and after that I go give in the number and the website when I go on top this platform. 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
0: 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And for those, of course, who are wondering what is the criteria right now, well, the 3 criteria journalists must consider when voting for the Ballon d'Or is there this: individual performance. How well has the player performed? Important and in decisive moment. They're also going to be key. Number 2 is team success. The trophies won and how important the player was to their team in winning those trophies. And number 3 is fair play. The player's behavior, the player's respect, and the player's class on the pitch. These are the 3 criteria that journalists must consider when voting for the Ballon d'Or. But at the end of the day, it'd be like say, you know, they consider some of these criteria. And the past winners of these has already shown us that. The players' performances, especially in those key games. If it's for fair play, somebody said Mbappe was the one that told the Madrid players not to even honor Barcelona. Remember, of course, in that final domestically. Let's not go there again. Pedro Neto, by the way, he has signed a new contract at Chelsea, and that will be until 2032. Pedro Neto, Oloini well. Do you know that Pedro Neto, compared to the others, has been quite respectful to Chelsea.
2: Yeah.
0: Man City wanted him. Yes. Even before, what's the other man's, Ndiaye. Mm-hmm. Yeah, even before Cody Hakpo. Mm-hmm. And this guy stayed respectful. The Saudi League also wanted him, even before Martinelli. Mm-hmm. But he remained calm. Yes, Pedro Neto might not be delivering consistently, but you do know when it comes to top players, Pedro Neto will try to deliver, and he'll be there pushing, contributing. But like I said, they enter that borderline 0-2 category now. Pedro Neto, in terms of his end product. But he's one of those players right now that is rated at Chelsea and is called upon by the manager. So new contract for him, 2032. We're hearing that there are still 2 or 3 more players who have already agreed. No formal announcement, but watch out for them, 2 or 3 of them. So let's keep an eye on that for Chelsea, by the way. We heard that Trabzonspor also wanted to bring Pep Guardiola back. But Pep Guardiola's agent has now confirmed the coach is not interested and he wants to continue with his rest. Let's go right now to the fixtures in the Italian Serie A. Genoa, Frosinone is today, 2 p.m. Lazio play host to AC Milan, 5 p.m. Atalanta entertain Cagliari, 7:45 p.m. Napoli tomorrow are going to host Bologna, 5 p.m. Lecce, Monza is 2 p.m. Juventus away at Sassuolo, 7:45 p.m. And that will be tomorrow. And then on Monday, we'll be having Como playing host to Parma, Torino entertaining Roma, Inter Milan play host to Udinese in the Italian Serie A. You see the way they spaced their matches, especially for those sides involved, in Europe there. They're trying to give them a breathing space to get better prepared. On the other hand, doing the Premier League, it's not the same. Oh. You play Tuesday, no concern, Premier League go. Saturday, enter Rick, make we box again. For Chelsea, by the way, no Europe, but of course, Chelsea are playing host to Hull City. Aston Villa in the Champions League, yeah, but they'll play. Today, 3 p.m. Nigerian time, they host Nottingham Forest. Bournemouth entertain Brentford. Liverpool play host to Fulham also. It will be 3 p.m. Nigerian time. Arsenal are away at Sunderland. It is 8 p.m. Nigerian time today. Tomorrow is Coventry Brighton, 2 p.m. Manchester United, Manchester City, the Manchester Derby, 4:30 p.m. Leeds entertain Newcastle tomorrow. It's also on Monday, and that will be 8 p.m. Nigerian time. So that is the, you know, kickoff for the entire fixture for this weekend. Let's go right now to Chelsea. Chelsea are playing Hull City. And Alonso say will not disrespect Hull City. They're in the top 3, and there's a reason why they are there based on current form. Let's go to Xabi Alonso.
8: Big words, impossible in football is too big words. We face tomorrow game with with the same respect we did last week against Arsenal. How they are 7 points, no goal conceded. They will be hard to beat. They have their weapons as well, with transition, set pieces. They have the belief. The coach is doing it.
0: All right, the man says they have the belief, but they also have the weapon. What is Hull City's weapon?
2: I believe their weapon is that they are prepared to suffer. You know, their game plan is just to sit back, hold you, and eat you on the break.
0: All right.
2: They need that one chance. That one chance.
0: Against United, they had more than one. We've seen them also in other games, more than one chance.
2: I don't believe so. After that, Man United, it appears it's only
0: Aston Villa, they had several chances.
2: They could have killed them like that. Because if you look at the one they play against Coventry, it's the only one counter-attack that they had, and they managed.
0: Against Aston Villa, they had chances. Good. They could have beaten Aston Villa in that either. All right, but that's part of the way, though. For Chelsea, though, the man talked about respect, but the need to also win that tie. They know, of course, how important it is to get back to winning ways in the league. But of course, in the cup game, if you're Hull City, you have a look at the way Chelsea is considered some goals, albeit a different weekend side. Would that give you confidence if you're Hull City?
1: Well, if you play three games in the league and you didn't concede,
0: you don't concede
1: against Manchester United, against Aston Villa, and against Coventry City,
0: you
1: expect such team to have the confidence to go against Chelsea.
0: Okay.
1: No matter where they are playing the great game, either the Old Trafford or their home ground.
0: Mm.
1: I mean, the Stamford Bridge.
0: All right.
1: But I still believe that with the weapon that with the player that Alonso their disposal.
0: Yes.
1: No matter how big Hull City want to prove, I think they should beat them.
0: So that attack is too much for Hull City.
1: But I still think Chelsea can still concede goals.
0: Arsenal struggled away at Sunderland last season. It was a draw. Mikel Arteta, of course, realizes again that this one will be difficult. Again, Sunderland, apart from that first defeat, in the first game of this season, they looked very difficult to beat, very stubborn side. And they want to throw that again to Arsenal today's 8 p.m. Arsenal involved in the Champions League in midweek. We saw how they needed to also grind out, that victory against a side who were ultra-defensive. Whatever it is they faced against Arsenal, against Napoli, people believe right now it's going to be the same again against Sunderland. They're going to sit deep, sit contact, compact. Now you don't have Saliba. You're going to be up against Brobby. Can they do this against this very difficult, naughty, stubborn Sunderland? This is Hull City Pro Max.
2: I believe this Arsenal this season is quite different from the one we saw last season. You know, this Arsenal this season, as much as they are compact in their own defense, also the attack has become more expressive. You see, Odegaard has proven to be another a different player entirely, and they are good.
0: You are calling him because you think he's going to turn up again today.
2: I believe if you are going to win Sunderland,
0: it's
2: going to be crucial. If he's off his game, I think, then they are going to have
0: a problem. We've seen Shine at home, away from home, struggles a bit. Do you think he's going to struggle again this time?
1: Well, if
0: Odegaard, even if he's flying right now.
1: JD, you see, at times, some players try when they are playing at their home ground. When they go away, the struggles. We've seen it in the past. But I don't believe Odegaard is in the same category. Because what he did during the week against the Napoli side.
0: That's in the Champions League.
1: Very
0: but against Aston Villa, struggled. They took him off.
1: A very impressive display against Napoli.
0: All right.
1: But I want to see what will happen today in that particular fixture against Sunderland. Then I will come to my conclusion that maybe he always struggle.
0: Let's imagine they win this game. Let's imagine. I think it's going to be difficult.
2: Yeah.
0: But let's imagine they get the win. That's 4 wins on the bounce, man. All of a sudden, they've won 4 matches. This is a side that everyone is talking about them being champions. Does that just send a message again to the rest of the league?
1: No, not yet.
0: Not yet. All right.
2: I think it's enough. The thing is, as much as you want to downplay what they have done this season.
0: Wait.
2: As much as, I'm not saying you are downplaying it, but as much as you want to say it, it's already sending a clear message. I already said it. They sent a clear message last week when they won Chelsea. And same also as Manchester City, they want to send the message back that even if you can defeat a big six, I can also do it.
0: Right.
2: Now them continue that same run of games.
0: All right.
2: Having 4 or 5 wins on the road means they are ready to continue their championship.
1: I'm not downplaying what they have been doing.
0: Okay.
1: What I'm saying is this. They are not the only unbeaten run in the league.
0: Right? They are not the only side winning games. Man City also is winning.
1: Winning games. And remember, if you want to do this, you have to do it consistently. They've been doing it. They've done it in the past.
0: All right.
1: Winning 8-10 matches in a bounce, not losing a game.
0: When will you take them serious? Is it if they win 10 on the row?
1: No.
0: 8 on the row?
1: No. Until they overcome all these low blocks teams. We know how they struggle against Napoli during the week. You just said that they struggle against the same Sunderland from last season.
0: Even Aston Villa said struggle against.
1: So now, block. If you have to beat this team convincingly.
0: Yeah.
1: Because you know that if Manchester City are not this team.
0: Or you want a convincing victory.
1: I said it on Thursday.
0: You want something 2-0, 3-0.
1: 3-0. They are our champion.
0: You
1: see, everybody is rooting for them right now.
0: All right. Let's open the phone lines because we don't have time.
1: They are the team to beat.
0: 0916-159-1011. We're hearing now that there's problem a little bit with Eyimba, by the way. According to a source, they want to kick out Nwankwo Kanu, who is Eyimba's chairman and the former Super Eagles, skipper. We're hearing now that the commissioner, over there in Abia State is the one right now. He has reportedly instructed Kanu Nwankwo to hand over the affairs of the club

0: people they ask you say which team you support. I don't know you. So me, I don't want to ask because I know the team you support. I know you say Manchester United fans. That's why I'm throwing this question to you personally on behalf of your fellow Manchester United fans. Obajide, let me just ask you one question. Please be honest. If you are a coach and you have a very big match to play, you have this four midfielder. Who will you start? Who will you bench? And you have to start only three. Who will you start? Who will you bench? For example, now you have Kobbie Mainoo, Pedri, Fermín López, and Frank de Jong. Who will you start? Who will you bench?
1: Frank de Jong is already on the bench, my man. Let's take this one. Hello, good morning.
2: Hello.
1: Good morning to you. Welcome to All Round Football.
2: Hello, good morning.
1: Good morning to you.
2: Yeah, Babajide, this is Tunji from airport.
1: Tunji, welcome. Let's have your thought.
2: Yeah, I just want to ask Samson a question. And he needs to define what struggle means this morning. He said that's not struggled against Napoli. He said that's not struggled against Aston Villa. Arsenal is the champion. You need to see 2 goals, 3 goals. And I said, that's the objective when we're analyzing football. Everyone of us that watched that game against Napoli saw what Napoli brought. Yes, Arsenal lost chances. For that game, there is even no need to say Arsenal struggled against Napoli over the week.
1: All right, well said.
2: Let's be objective.
1: Well said. Thank you. Let's take another one. Hello, good morning.
3: Hello, good morning, Abadide.
1: Good morning, O.
3: This is Kiki from Kobo.
1: Oh, Kiki from Kobo, welcome.
3: See, what that the last caller just said.
1: Yeah.
3: I want you to know that if the Arsenal last 4 matches, Arsenal struggled.
1: The
3: reason is because you are the defending champion.
1: Hmm.
3: Expecting to win at worst 2-3-0.
1: Hmm.
3: What they are playing now is supposed to be the match they will play at the end of the season. That means when you are looking for points. That means just to win 1 point, 1 goal.
1: It's too early to be doing all this one.
3: That is it.
1: All right.
3: You are now doing it now at the early stage of the season.
1: All right.
3: And you are now saying they are not struggle. Let's understand English. Arsenal struggle in their last 3 matches.
1: Wahala. All right. Oh, well said. Thank you. Thank you, Kiki.
3: Yeah. Sunderland, my brother, they will find it easy because Sunderland play more defensive than Arsenal.
1: Oh, Kiki, who will win this Manchester derby?
3: So that is it.
1: Oh, Kiki, can you hear me? Who will win the Manchester derby?
3: I'm a Manchester fan, but I'm looking for draw.
1: Draw. You are looking for it. Oh, all right now. So let's begin the let's begin our prediction now with the short time we have left. Man United, Man City.
4: I'll go Man United 3-1.
1: Man United to win 3-1.
4: Yeah.
1: I also, of course, will be going with that, but I go with 2-0, 2-1. What do you think, Samson?
4: A 2-2 draw.
1: 2-2 draw. I'm not seeing a draw in that game. I was even thinking anybody to win. All right, let's go to Arsenal away at Sunderland. What are your thoughts?
5: 1-2 win for Arsenal.
1: 2-1 win Arsenal?
4: I believe Arsenal might actually 2-0 win, actually.
1: I think they struggle in this game, as we have been saying. Mm-hmm. Difficult again to break down. Mm-hmm. I don't think that they're able to keep a clean sheet in this tie also. Maybe something comes to my head. Maybe a 1-1. That's what comes to my head right now. Probably a slim Arsenal victory. Mm-hmm. But I'm going more towards a 1-1. All right, but not to keep a clean sheet. Tottenham, Everton. What are your thoughts?
5: If Tottenham can beat Everton this time, then the coach should go.
1: All right.
5: I think a 1-0 win for Tottenham.
1: 1-0 win for Tottenham.
4: I'm going to be sticking my neck out. I'm saying an Everton 2-1 win.
1: Everton 2-1 win. I'm thinking a draw again. Liverpool at home to Fulham. It is 3 p.m. I'm going for another Liverpool win outright. I'm thinking it's more like a 3-1, 3-0 victory. Liverpool.
5: Well, Liverpool has been getting better for Fulham.
1: And Fulham have been,
5: struggling
1: wobbling
5: this season. So I think a 2-0 or 3-1 win.
1: How soon until we begin to think about sacking Abeloa?
5: I don't think they will sack him so soon.
1: So soon? What I'm asking is, how soon? Do we think it's match day 8, match day 9?
5: I think before December.
1: Chelsea, Hull City, 3 p.m.
4: If Chelsea is going to win, I believe it's going to be a slim win, maybe 1-0, 2-0, 2-1.
1: I'm thinking 2-0. 2-0, Chelsea.
5: 4-1 win.
1: 4-1.
4: From who?
1: All right.
4: Against Hull City.
1: Yes, Hull City. Okay. I'm thinking 2-0. All right, Aston Villa, Nottingham Forest.
5: Hey.
1: Aston Villa at home.
5: Aston Villa in Europe.
1: Aston Villa different.
5: Nottingham Forest.
1: I think it'll be close.
5: Very close. 2-2 or 2-1 win for Aston Villa.
4: I want to say...
1: It could go anyway.
4: I want to say that midweek game has given them, that kind of courage. Maybe let's say a 2-1 win.
1: Nottingham Forest will bring them back down to earth.
5: All right.
1: Bournemouth at home to Brentford today, 3 p.m. close game also.
4: Brentford are flying right now.
1: What is

0: flying?
1: Each other.
0: What is flying? What's Brentford flying?
2: They're flying. All right.
0: They're not flying. Not even away from home. Not flying.
2: Let me just say two, Sha.
0: All right. Let's see. Let's get more calls. Hello. Good morning. Who's on the line?
3: Hello. Good morning.
0: What's your name?
3: Yeah, this is Ola from Tanga.
0: Ola, you have a few seconds. Talk to us.
3: Yeah. I want Man U to beat Man City so that Man City will run away from any.
0: All right. Man U to beat Man City. All right, well, sir, thank you. Good morning, the trio of Babajide Oluwaseun, Samson and Dayo. Well done, guys. Because there's no way a team can win the title without needing the assistance of the other teams, I'll be back in Manchester United tomorrow to get a positive result, at least a draw. At least he doesn't believe that Man United can win. But at least even if Nadre helped me, so that it can reduce the point of Manchester City. Is it not too early to begin this one? Meanwhile, this night, I tip the champions of England to win against Sunderland by scoring twice and get the maximum point. Arsenal are not playing with any team this season, as it will be gas goes for any team facing us. Ahmed Fulani from Ilorin. Ahmed Fulani, good morning to you, man. All right, let's bring this one in.
4: Good morning, Jai. Trust your night was good. Good morning, Dayo and Samson.
5: Good morning.
4: You see, this whole city can be so annoying in the way they play. But trust Chelsea frontline. We are not going to take it easy on them.
0: All right. Tunde Rakman, yeah, says, good morning, Babajide. Samson and Diamond Sport Crew, love this brilliant and unbiased football analysis. Reason someone like me can't stop listening to your sport program. This is Gold, Tunde Rakman, NUG in Lokoja. Thank you so much. Hello, good morning. Who's on the line?
6: Good morning. Usman from Ogun.
0: Usman, you have a few seconds. Talk to us, man.
6: All right. Manchester United at Usman City. I want Manchester United to win the match, actually. And for Arsenal fans, they will be saying all those things, you know, the way you do hype them. That's why they think they have that nerve to be saying anything.
0: So me, I'm hyping Arsenal. As Arsenal fans, say, I'm not hyping them.
6: You start the program, you said computer, clinic, or something like
2: that. It's super computer now.
0: You know, concern Usman.
6: That's why they will keep saying all those things.
0: Now, would they give them out, they talk on top football. Football matter, all round football and sport tracker. Coach Babalola Ojo from Malaysia says, good morning to all round football. Mr. Jide, Chelsea versus Hull City today. Game must win this afternoon. It says, where will Moise Caicedo come back? The coach says, probably the next game there, because I'm not happy with Chelsea midfield. Poor Ross and Light. Alonso needs to work on it. Thank you so much. This one says, good morning, great men. Well done for the great work over there. Blissful weekend to you all in Jesus' name. Amen. About Manchester Derby tomorrow, hope Man United are ready to receive Man City and hopefully they prove something positive at home. Let us see what the two midfield are going to do tomorrow. Love you guys. This is Shegun Joseph from Checking Point. Oh, that's the show for today.
1: I once said it here. Yeah. That, I once said it here. That
0: on behalf of Samson Adeyemi, who is saying it, and Dayo, my name is Babajide Oluwaseun. Bye for now, and thank you, God.

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0: Lodun woni e.
2: That should be 2024. Odun meji seyin. Eh the honorable minister Dave Umahi. Then one meet the minister won se gbogbo e. Before them so far our community okolowo mo ni e ma write Soliu Mustafa nikan o ati governor nikan o. E write sentence si Duke Umaru. Kwara North gbogbo won be yen. E make sure pe e lobby the two senators. Let's make sure you pay because it is a federal road. Let me say, one fee pedestrian bridge, one fee to you to buy sooner. Most of them, one to lobby center to do command now. But this governor will meet Senator Dave Umahi, Minister for Works. You could talk, but you can use the JCC. Then you battle, yeah. Senator Mustafa, I said, I'm going to talk to Officer Senator Mustafa, Conscience of Senator Mustafa. Even mo tun ba awon community mo ba won discuss pelu commissioner for works ni pile kwara mo ba won discuss pelu barrister Abdulkerim Malabi to ja AD Senator Mustafa something for works kwara state mo 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
0: lodun won ni
2: That should be early this year or late last year or early this year. Say what I said. It should be between January or December last year or this year. So
1: it's November last year.
2: November last year. Mo have my phone. Mo back pay Comptroller General, Kwara State Ministry of Works. Comptroller, why did you do this? It's a long story. Local law. And you are losing me. Money. I read petition against you. Only comrade, no, cool down. Only say I want to be. Kaka wan lo construct this speed breaker, so the state road. Only kwa the Ministry of Works. Wan lo construct this speed breaker. See Okolowo. Okolowo is a federal road. Only wan gbodo wa gba se lodo awon. Ah, mo ba ni isele otun leleyi. Mo wa na it is true. Mo ba organize meeting. E Okolowo community o. Oya there be a meeting between the Comptroller General, Kwara State Ministry of Works. I mean, Comptroller General, Federal Ministry of Works. Honorable Commissioner for Works, Kwara State. 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
0: so wa se be
2: e ma gbo eyan kan to wa close mo minister ko gba comrade mo wa discover comrade no if the minister will mention it Comrade, there is no need for that. My people and community, am I all the protest, ma? One minister also. What's the debe? What the menu bar? Nigga, you put on, you pay Okolo, what you are in pipeline. Only pay governors and senators. You pay, want to meet you. You pay, so I want to see Shell Odia. 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
4: 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September between the hall of 10 a.m. to 2 p.m. A toilet of Fena Niyoma Waye Long by Lewosa Abiye Maternity Hospital beside Community Primary School from Akwara State. 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
2: 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there are community in Nasa local government there are many community in Isin local government there are many community in Okero there are many community in Irepo local government to je pe there are many community in Baltic local government, Edu local government, Teba Debe Bayi, Patigi, Bobo Network, Olifonu Yon Salon, Won Le Peyin, Enyo Le Peyin. 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
3: on it doesn't need any approval from anybody to do that
2: owo
3: ta ban so run pa federal road tabas of federal oya
2: owo eye
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3: 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Say your future and now you can stop them. 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

0: essentials ranging from agriculture, commerce, crude oil, and varieties of mineral resources. Yet, she battles in insecurity, political and economic instability.
1: Most recent action of declaring himself the president and commander-in-chief of the armed forces of the Federal Republic of Nigeria.
2: Are you being arrested?
3: I'm being arrested. I'm just going out now with the police. They have come to arrest me, not to arrest my mouth.
4: Be a victim in Nigeria is no longer a matter of if, it's a matter of when. 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The last person also thought the same way.
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0: right. A very wonderful morning to you, great people of Ilorin. Good morning, Nigeria. Welcome to your shining supreme station, Diamond 88.7 FM. And welcome once again to National Affairs, the program that dissects and analyzes the issues that are shaping governance and public life in Kwara State and across Nigeria. I am your host, Nedu Okori, and as always, we are bringing you the conversations that matter with the people and also the stakeholders who are positioned to answer questions that needs answers. Well, this morning is a very important one. We'll be taking a look at regulating political advertising ahead of 2027, mounting of billboards, and what the law says concerning all this. Well, in the last few weeks, Ilorin has become the stage for a political and public argument over campaign billboards. On one side, the People's Democratic Party, PDP, and its governorship candidate, Engineer Sulaiman Bola Kalekawu, alleged that, you know, their campaign materials are being pulled down in a deliberate, targeted act of political suppression, and the billboards were removed at Agaka at Adabata Junction and earlier at Gerialimi Underpass. And they described it as intimidation, and they asked a sharp question: why does it seem to be their billboards that are coming down? Well, on the other side, the Kwara State Signage and Advertising Agency, KWASA, is insisting that it has no political colorations or targeted at any political party. And according to the agency, the billboards in question broke the law. One reportedly erected on a road that has just been constructed, another mounted on a public water facility without any approval. And the agency is also saying that the enforcement came after public complaint and that the same similar action had been taken against the ruling party's materials in the past. And as they put it, the law must be blind to party or to tribe or to religion or to personality. It does not see any individual at all. And now, this dispute is no longer just a local one with the 2027 election approaching and with KWASA recently unveiling new permit charges that, you know, the PDP has publicly rejected as very excessive. Some might say that this issue has become a preview for a bigger controversy that is already taking shape around the next governorship election. So this morning, what we are asking is what exactly are the rules? We are not saying who is right or who is wrong in this specific case. We are saying who makes the rules, who enforces them, and what must be done so that these rules should not be violated again. And you can also be a part of our conversation when the studio lines will be opened via 0913-655-6952. But it will be after we have a very interesting conversation. But we'll also ask, can residents of Kwara, whether they belong to any political party or not, whether they run businesses, can they also put up posters, probably for their wedding or for their church programs? And what are the rules that applies to everyone? Well, to help us understand these issues, I'm being joined in the studio this morning by the General Manager of the Kwara State Signage and Advertising Agency, Mr. Toba Adeyeye. Mr. Toba, good morning.
1: Good morning. Thank you for having us this beautiful Saturday morning. And to our listener, good morning.
0: All right.
1: Happy weekend.
0: Happy weekend to you. Well, you have been under under controversy lately, but for the benefit of our listeners and those who may only be hearing about KWASA for the first time due to this controversy, can you tell us what the core mandate of KWASA is? And beyond just, you know, generating revenue, what problem does KWASA actually seeks to solve for Kwara State before we delve into the main issue?
1: And so majorly, beyond revenue generation, our major mandate is to regulate and control the use of the public space for any mode of advertisement. It can be different, it can be in different forms. It doesn't necessarily just limit to billboard and signage alone, but any form of public advertisement, the which we refer to as out of home means of advertisement, in any form or styles that even new creative ways are being used now. Yes, our responsibility is to control and regulate it, and majorly to also beautify our dear state, in terms of using, making sure that our signages, our campaigns, our billboards are complementing to the environment, and they are not distorting the environment so that it will not look disorganized.
0: All right. Thank you for that explanation. There's this argument that only signposts placed on government right of way should be built. But there's this report that you still charge those who place it on their own walls and buildings. Why so?
1: I'm hearing that for the first time. If you have your signage to yourself, it's not for the public. Yes, we will not build it. Okay. We need to regulate and control any form of advertisement meant for the public. If you say we don't have control over that, your public, if you say it's a private building that you're putting your campaign, those campaign is also very dangerous to the community, if it's not regularized, if it's not controlled. If that information you are passing inward to your people, yes, we can say it's fine. But when it becomes public, when it's not the message you're sharing to the public, and the infrastructure you're also putting it on is also a safety concern to the general public. Because if you put it on your roof, inside your building, or your compound, if any disaster happens, yes, the agency must be able to make sure that if you're going to put a signage on your own personal building, do you follow the standard? Who control is? Even at some instances, for some sites, we need to get a satisfied current engineer to make sure that what you're even placing on it, it's solid. And we need to also confirm the structure of the building, if it can carry such structures that you need to put on it, because it's a public, it might be in your own personal building, but it's not a danger, it's something very dangerous to the public. If you have any windfall or anything, you can pick it up and throw it on any other buildings around you, or a motorist or a pedestrian passing by. So it we control anything so far it's to the public. But if you have a signage facing your own compound, it's fine.
0: So talking about this control, is there any monetary attachment involved for example, I want to install something in my compound or on my wall, and if probably Kwasa discovered that it has any implication on the public, is there any monetary attachment involved in this?
1: Yes, that is what the law says. And it's also part of the every form of or medium of advertisement that I also use it. It comes at a not so expensive charges compared to the value that it brings to your brand, your business, or your organization. So it comes at a charge also.
0: Does it vary?
1: It varies in size, it varies in type, it varies in concept, it varies in idea. Yeah, it varies actually. So it's not just one price fits
0: all. All right. How do you evaluate what each business with a signpost should pay? Because people say that they just make up figures.
1: So we don't just make up figures. Our figures are quite straightforward. It's just based on the size of, majorly we consider size. That's the first thing that we consider. It's very simple. It's just based on size. If you have a signage that is within a particular square meter size, your charges will be this. If it's between this particular charge, your charges will be this. So it's not so difficult. And if questions are asked, we have our field officers that go out on a daily basis.
0: Okay.
1: They do on-site assessment. They check what you have immediately. They bill you on the spot. So you can also ask questions, how did you arrive at it? They can show you the breakdown on our own rate and code to tell you that, your signage falls under this category. This is the rate for it. This is the amount you're going to pay. It's straightforward. Nothing hidden about it.
0: All right. From our previous conversation, I think I understand that you don't operate in isolation. But this revenue collection, don't you think it's a multiplication of taxes? Because businesses still pay to KWIRS and some other agencies that generate revenue for the government. Don't you think this is a multiplication of taxes?
1: Oh, so for our own revenue leg, we can say it's optional. It's not a must that we don't charge every organization. It's not every company that we charge for our signage. We only charge organizations that have signage. So if you have a company that you don't have signage, we can't charge you. So our own is not like maybe other revenue that is a must that you need to pay, but our own is just based on what you have. If you get to your site, you don't have any form of signage within your premises, outside of your premises, we'll not serve you any bill. So that is one. Then we also need to understand that KWIRS, you are not really paying to KWIRS. KWIRS is just more like a revenue collection agency, just to make things much easier for the people. So it's not necessarily means that even if you want to pay Kwasa, you still pay through KWIRS. If you want to pay every payment that you still need to pay in Kwara State, you still pay through KWIRS. It doesn't necessarily mean that this money is domiciled with you are paying KWIRS. So you are still paying Kwasa, but you are paying using the medium of KWIRS to pay Kwasa. I don't know if that makes sense. So it's not like you are paying. So it's not like double taxation. So Ministry of Communication can charge you for maybe hotel and tourism. Kwasa can charge you for your signages. Ministry of Business can charge you for business permit. So it's works can charge you for fire. So every MDAs have different charges that they have, but generally the charges in our dear state has been very, very minimal, and I think we have been having a good compliance because it's not really something too exorbitant for our people to pay. And it's also encouraging because yes, you can see that this money, you can see where your money is going to. You can see our roads, you can see construction here and there. So even if you pay this money, it's not really that you are paying this money. The money also going back to you because it's the money that we are not going to use to do the facility that they are clamoring for, to pay salary, to do a whole lot of things. So it's still our money. If you pay this money, everybody that paid this money also benefits from it. So it's going back to you.
0: All right, simply put, what your agency regulates is outdoor advertising and signage. That means if I have a wedding and I want to publicize it and ensure that some sect of the people or people on my street need to know about it, are you charging me for that?
1: You are doing advertisement, we charge you for any
0: for my wedding.
1: Anything you want to do, we are not really interested in whether it's a profit making. If you are driving an advertisement there, yes, we'll still charge you.
0: All right. Now, can you explain how, you know, your agency works with other ministries, departments and agents? For instance, when a billboard is proposed for a location that touches the road infrastructure or a water facility like we had it, or on any land under another MDA, how does that work? Who has the final say?
1: So, that's one of the reasons why we also have Kwasa. You know, in the past, you need to go to this, you need to go to this, you need to go to this. Okay, so we need to actually understand, actually, why do we have Kwasa? Kwasa is just to make things easier for the public generally. You get, previously we used to have maybe it used to be complicated. You need to pay maybe a particular MDA, and some instances you need to pay a local government. So all these things are just what just come together and just form the agency. Yes, we liaise with every MDA, because at the end, if it's going to come with you paying, the money still goes to the same revenue leg you get. So it doesn't really matter. The major thing is that what is going to be, let's all regulate it together. We also need technical assistance from Ministry of Works when we're also working on some structural designs. We also need we speak with a whole lot of the engineers and they'll be cooperating with us. So it's not just about it's more of regulations more than the money part of it. For money, it goes to the IGR account. Whether you pay to them, you pay to us, it goes to a central account. But you know, it also position our state as a forward-looking state that makes ease of doing business easier for people. So you don't need to be going from one ministry to the other to do a whole lot of documentation. You only need just one agency, which is going to alliance with every MDA for the Kanak given approval.
0: All right. Before we move on to the crux of the matter, let's take a look at how Kwasa relates to the Federal Regulatory Council. That's the regulatory body. That's ACON, the Advertising Regulatory Council of Nigeria at the federal level. Where does the state authority lie and the federal? Where does it end? Is there any collaboration or is ACON represented in Kwara State? I know you might have an idea about that.
1: Yeah, so the ACON, they also have an office in Kwara State.
0: Yeah.
1: And they also operate in Kwara State, and they also operate every part of Nigeria. But we work closely with ACON because, so two things. We deal majorly with the structures, what you are, how it's going to be done, where you're going to position it and the likes. But so ACON deal with the content. So ACON is not really key about where you want to place it.
0: Okay.
1: They are not really interested
0: in the kind of content that they put
1: out. They want
0: out
1: to be sure of the message that you want to put on it.
0: Mm.
1: Because it's not like... and it because the way the campaign system also work is that if you want to advertise Diamond FM now,
0: yes,
1: you don't need to get an approval from... If you get to Osun State, you get for your message that you want to pass out there, you get... Now, if you say... You want to regulate content now.
0: Mm.
1: ACON can regulate content all over Nigeria. So even if I regulate the content, and it's not just for out of home, they regulate for newspapers, they regulate for radio stations, they regulate for TV stations,
0: okay,
1: they even regulate for social media. So
0: okay,
1: majorly what ACON is majorly after is just content, making sure that the right content is passed to the public.
0: Okay, and their own also cut across other platforms. Your own is just outdoor.
1: Yes, yeah, so our own is just out of home, but for them, they cut across every platform, including social media.
0: Mm. All right, now let's touch on the latest incident where the opposition People's Democratic Party cried out and they cried foul and complained over unfair treatment. Will you say that it was a political act, and did it affect the opposition alone or the ruling party? Because someone sent me a picture on social media displaying the APC, a billboard of the APC on a structure like that, but I probed further to ask where the location is, but I couldn't get a response. But is it targeted at opposition alone? I think you need to clarify this.
1: Okay, so for us at Kwasa, we are not really targeting any political party.
0: Mm.
1: And let me use opportunity. So previously, we have done this in the past. It's just sad that it didn't make the news. And even they've reacted in the past.
0: Is it the ruling party or the opposition?
1: The opposition.
0: Okay.
1: It's not so. Even this year, we've done such enforcement. But at that time when we did the enforcement, they can say it affected majorly the party they claim we are supporting. Because I remember that there was a particular WhatsApp group when we did the enforcement and released a press statement because of that, that even their PRO, the PDP PRO,
0: yes,
1: also make a comment about it then. But because it wouldn't really affect their own campaign material then, so they were fully aware that okay, this agency has been doing this enforcement in the past. It's not new. We've done it in this year, we've done it last year, we do it regularly. So but the only difference now is that when it affects others, they only just come to the office to just seek knowledge and seek okay, what really happened, and we explain and we find a way out of it. So it's not really targeted at them. They are fully aware that we've done this thing in the past. It's just that we don't need to be for publicizing. We'll release press release statements, but it doesn't really get much traction. Like when people are now giving false narrative or trying to attack our agency, that's just different. It's not new.
0: All right, now let's be practical. I want you to walk us through the process. If a company or a political party or even an individual wants to mount a billboard or a signage or even a simple poster in Kwara State today, walk us through the process step by step. Where do I start from? What document or information does an applicant need to provide?
1: It's a very simple process.
0: Okay.
1: Get the location where you want to put it.
0: Okay.
1: Know the size you want to do. Know the type of structure you want to place. Know all this information. include it, write to us in our applications. Then we'll visit the site, check and know what is right, know if what you are applying for is applicable, is possible, know that, okay, if it's not possible, we can advise you on what to do, what you can adjust there. And if it requires us to also do one of, also work with other MDAs about it, we also get in touch with them. And it's a very simple process. Then after we finalize that, you make the applicable charges for it, then you get an approval to install your structure.
0: Are there any document that needs to be provided?
1: So it all depends on what you are doing. Different structures have different requirements. So if you are doing a smaller size, it might not necessarily need that you need a particular requirement. But if you are doing a size that requires us to have your technical drawing for what you want to do, have an engineer to stamp what you are submitting to us as your structural drawing, if you have to do, if you will be needing an environmental impact assessment, so EIE, so it depends on what you are doing. That's why we're not going to know these are what you are going to need, because yes, it's also going to have an impact on the environment, so we also need to have our own EIA report.
0: Okay, how long does the approval take?
1: It all depends on the type, the requirements, and what process we need to also go through. If it's just based on us alone, it can be faster, but if we need to also liaise with other MDAs, maybe even it can even be the Quaggies or town planning, energy, so a lot of other MDAs. So it all depends on who we are working with.
0: All right.
1: That will determine how fast it will be. But for generally, we make it as fast as we can.
0: All right. Now, there's this public reaction, particularly from opposition and political parties, over the increase of what is paid to erect billboards. Why is the increase, particularly at this time, and it is reported at 100 million naira, political campaign permit levy? Can you clarify that? Is that figure accurate, and what does it cover?
1: So it's not necessarily about billboards when we are talking about our campaign permit fee.
0: Yeah.
1: And it's people just start from the highest, which is like the presidency, but let's also start from the lowest, which is the House of Assembly.
0: Okay.
1: That's 2 million naira. That's just, you are going to do campaign in a whole local government, and we are just charging for 2 million naira.
0: So 2 million naira for one local government, is that what you're saying?
1: No, I'm just saying that for some assembly that just have one representative the assembly. I'm just trying to say that that's what you're going to cover. But in some instances, some local government has more than one assembly. I'm just trying to say, give an example that. So for an assembly, someone contends for an assembly, we're just charging just 2 million naira. For rep, we are charging you 10 million naira. For senate, we are charging you 30 million naira. For governor, we are charging you 50 million naira. I believe those are the major ones that are concerned locally. Mm. The presidencies are more like national candidates. So, what does it cover?
0: Yes.
1: That's what we need to understand now, that we have said it over time, that we look at it like, let's make things easier for our candidates.
0: Mm.
1: So, this issue of intimidation will not come. Because, as you rightly said, because I've also seen a couple of people saying that, oh, some of the people that we pulled down does not really belong to the candidate. Because to us, we also try to want to challenge in that, okay, is it your candidate that actually dig the road? But when it came to that narrative, people are saying, oh, no, someone did it for this person. So we understand that, yes, it's possible that you are going to have your fans, your supporters, your party member that want to do a lot of things for you.
0: Mm.
1: Those people might not really want to go through the process of writing application and making the right payment. They want to pay sponsor for you. They want to do brand their own vehicles for you. They want to do any form of branding. Some of them want to do umbrella for you.
0: Mm.
1: All these things are promotional materials, and also it comes at a charge that you're also doing advertisement.
0: Mm.
1: Basically, any candidate that needs one thing, it's important that you're also going to, you need to understand that you're also like a brand. You are trying to sell yourself to the public, so you definitely, you're also going to advertise. So it's any form or shape that it comes, we just look at it like, okay, come, instead of you coming to us that you have vehicles, come and collect permits for vehicles. You want to place poster, come and collect permit for posters. In some instances, majority of these things will not be done directly by the candidate, it will be done by others. But when we now start impounding people's vehicle, that, okay, this vehicle that you have this candidate on, do you have a permit for me? We start impounding vehicles, we start taking down posters, we are still going to get another reaction from the public, which will say that, oh, they are now impounding vehicle for Diamond political party. You get, so that's why we look at it, that, okay, a lot of people will do a lot of things. So just you as a candidate, pay the blanket charges, which is not new to the agency, and it's not new, it's not something new to the industry, so generally.
0: It's what you're saying is that this fee covers all types of advertising, whether vehicle branding or posters or billboards. So what you're saying is that the PDP did not pay that fee. Is that what you're saying?
1: No, so it's two different. Definitely, yes.
0: They did not.
1: We believe that they are working on it. For now, they haven't.
0: They're still working on it.
1: Yeah, that we believe strongly that, yes, they will.
0: I think the argument is that it is exorbitant at this time.
1: So if anybody
0: increase,
1: so if anybody will say there is an exorbitant rate to it, we have communicated with the party in the past. We don't communicate with them over social media or on radio or the likes. If we need to communicate with them, we write directly to them. We don't necessarily need to be having back and forth on social media. If they feel that, oh, we are open, they can write to the agency, they can come to the agency. We invited them to the agency before to have a meeting. If there's anything, we don't need to. If they feel that there is to the best of our knowledge, until we got such response from them and the stakeholder engagement that they were present when the announcements were made, we invited them, we wrote them a letter for that purpose.
0: Mr. Toba,
1: yes sir,
0: politics is a service to the people.
1: Yes,
0: but why is, you know, political advert getting more expensive?
1: It's not expensive if you look at it that way. It's not.
0: If it's not expensive, why are they crying foul?
1: We have not received any official document to say that from them.
0: Is it until you receive an official document?
1: No, so
0: you've been seeing the complaints all over social media.
1: So we don't really know. So if there's any genuine complaint about it, yes, we are open to dialogue, we are open to make explanation, we are unable to break it down for you. If, for example, now I need to say, okay, you want to go for governorship, and I say I want to be charging you, let's say I want to be fair enough, okay, I'm charging you for each town, I'm charging 500,000 that you want to pay poster. Is that cheap? Because if you paste poster in a lorry now, after you finish pasting your poster, I can give you 100% assurance. You cannot, the cost of we taking posters out is a lot. The cost of we cleaning up our dear state after the old political season is a lot. The government will bear the cost. Again, so if I charge you now that if you want to paste poster in each of these our major towns now, let's say for example, we have about, give and take, we have about 50, 80 towns in Kwara State, and I'm charging you 500,000 to paste poster in each of those towns and cities. How much would that be? That's 500 times, let's say 80, that's 40 million naira. Then you bring your vehicle now, I start charging your vehicle one by one. This only covers the one that is coming directly from you. So every other thing that we see that people are doing for you, we take it down. So if you see people sharing your flyers and the likes now, we also seize the flyers. Which one is much cheaper? If you look at it that way, because we expect you that you're contesting for governor to represent the good people of Kwara State, definitely you need to reach every town, cities, villages, settlement in our district. So now imagine that we are not charging you that way. Which one will you going to? And this only cover what you apply for. It doesn't cover what other people are doing for you. Your community, your association.
0: It doesn't cover that.
1: It should. No, we are. So that's why we are now looking at it. That, okay, let's just give you the blanket charge. Okay. That we cover it. Instead of them now coming, because you, that as a candidate, you only know the number of vehicles you want to brand personally. And most likely, people that will brand vehicles for you will be more than the vehicle you personally decided to buy to brand yourself. So now those people now, they will not come to us. And if they do not come to us to get the permit, we will enforce them. And when we start enforcing them, they
0: that's
1: will be
0: double enforcement.
1: Yeah, so when we start enforcing them now, they will bear the cost of enforcement. We are going to tow their vehicle. You get, if you tow their vehicle, look at all the charges now. That at the end of the day, you are paying for the enforcement, you are paying for the permit, you are paying for all this. at the end of the day, are you not going to spend more than the token 50 million that we're asking you to pay?
0: You're saying it's a token.
1: For all the right. value you are going to get.
0: All right, quickly, before we go on a commercial break, let's take a look at, you know, enforcement. What happens actually if someone mounts a billboard or poster without approval, beyond just removing it? Are there fines, or possibly is Kwasa going to prosecute such individuals? What we just saw is just the removal of the billboards. Are there other things attached to it? Fines, prosecution?
1: Yes, there are fines attached to it, and definitely there are prosecution attached to it. And we are working on one. It's just that now, it's different narrative on social media and on real life, because we are trying to confirm that. Tell us, are you actually the one that did these things? Now, they can't tell us that, yes, they are the one. Because, yeah, definitely it's a criminal offense. Not just, it's even trespassing into government infrastructure.
0: Or let's put it in perspectives now. If it was the PDP as a party that erected that structure because they've complained about it, what fine or prosecution is attributed to them? And if not, if it was a supporters group, what fine will also be attributed to them?
1: And so we'll communicate that.
0: Or is it the same?
1: No. So it, whatever person that commits the offense, it doesn't matter who is the person, whether you're a PDP, APC, individual. We don't have different fines for corporate. We don't have different fines for individuals. Yeah. Our fines are just our fines. So, yeah, we'll find you accordingly. You'll bear the cost for every destruction that happens there, because the road has to be returned back to default. We need to make sure that our road back to, because on the road now, even if you still go there now, we still have that concrete slab that was done there. So definitely we need to take that out. We need to fix that road. We need to take out the concrete. We need to make sure that we return back the bitumen that are there. So the road has to be back to normal. You get, and we can't be using the taxpayer money to be correcting a damage that was done by an individual.
0: All right. Thank you so much. You've been listening to Mr. Toba Adeyeye, the general manager of the Kwara State Signage and Advertising Agency, Kwasa. And he has been, you know, clarifying the controversy surrounding the removal of the PDP's billboard in various locations in Ilorin. And he's also here to state the mandate, the core mandate of Kwasa. And also the prosecutions that is attached to violating some of their rules and regulations. So we'll still come back to how it relates to private individuals, because we see many private posters of churches, of organizations spreading across Kwara State. We still have to look at that very critically. This is still National Affairs on Diamond 88.7 FM. We have to go on a commercial break. When we come back, we'll delve deeper into the conversation.

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1: Right, we're glad you're still listening to Diamond 88.7 FM, and this is still National Affairs. We are live right now on YouTube at Diamond FM. Ilorin, you can watch us in the studio. Well, let's talk about private individuals. We've spoken about it, but how do you go about the enforcement? Do you trace? Let's use churches, for instance, because these are the organizations that, or let's say NGOs and churches, that normally paste posters for their programs. How do you go about enforcing rules? For instance, beside their church or in front of their church, they have a banner that a signpost. Do you regulate that? How do you charge them? How do you ensure that there is enforcement?
2: Okay, so let me even quickly say this, now that you mentioned churches.
1: Yes.
2: So on that particular day, that the news were there that we're removing a particular candidate, a particular party, do you also know that we remove a church billboard?
1: A billboard?
2: Yes, for a church.
1: Okay. Okay.
2: You get on that same day. So I'm just trying to say that on that same day, and people can confirm that there's a billboard that was installed at the Awolowo Junction at Tanke. People can confirm in that, okay, oh, there used to be a billboard that belongs to a church. Yes, but now it was removed on that same day. Initial enforcement finished there because of the rain. You get, they went straight there again to remove it. So basically what we are just trying to say is that even on that day, it affected other organizations too, not just political related billboards. So for churches, they get, we also charge the churches, and yes, we've been having a good compliance with a whole lot of churches. And you know, so the same way that we're also using to charge, the same method that we are using now to say, okay, we are giving the political parties the blanket charges, it also applied to a lot of other churches too, because you know there are some churches too that they have like thousands of branches in Kwara State. Again, so now they also try and approach us, and we also look at it together, and okay, we can also be giving this church a blanket charge to say, okay, this church, you'll be paying 10 million naira per year, which covers all your churches and signages. Because if you said we want to be charging you per each of your maybe province, parish, it will be way more than that. Then the only thing that we just need from you now is that you just need to seek approval before you install. Because for the charges, it's like a blanket that covers that church. You get that? And I believe a lot of people will know those churches are so many.
1: The reason why I mentioned church, because the church is regarded as a non-profit making organization.
2: Also for
1: whatever they make is often, from my own knowledge, is often used to maintain the churches. And if you say they should pay a huge amount of money, don't you think it is somewhat linked to discrimination or some sort of,
2: you know, so for us, we are not really into your business whether you are making profit or you are not making profit.
1: In other words, you don't care.
2: Not like we don't care, you guess. That's also the word, we don't care. If you have a 10-story building and you have a smaller signage that we need to charge 5,000 naira, we charge 5,000 naira. If your monthly income is 10 billion naira, if you have to charge you 10,000 naira, we charge you 10,000 naira. We don't really go into the depth of your own revenue. We dealt with just your signage advertisement. And see, advertisement is advertisement. Whether it's church, whether it's political, whether it's for business, a church that also hosts a billboard is also doing advertisement. So, and I don't think the churches really have issues with paying for our charge, because our charge is even way lower than what they even spend on publicity. Some of them has a lot of charge, a lot of expenses, even when it comes to them renting billboards. They spend millions to rent billboards. So when we charge them our own token, it doesn't really bother them that much. So yes.
1: All right. Thank God you mentioned rentage of billboard.
2: Yes.
1: How do you liaise with, you know, billboard contractors?
2: Yes.
1: Those, for instance, that Girialimi bypass, now it was reported that the contractors did not fulfill payment to Kwasa.
2: Yes.
1: I want you to explain how that transpired.
2: So majorly what happened is that we have people that we refer to as more like practitioners.
1: Okay.
2: Majorly we call them the third party.
1: All right.
2: Again, so, and the third party, in the sense that they deal with us as the agency, they deal with the customer that is buying from them, and we regulate them. So if you look at it now, we have three people involved.
1: Okay.
2: So that's why they refer as a third party. So we regulate them. They are registered with us. Some of them are not registered. Some are in the process of registering. Some we are checking their documents to make sure they are. All these things is just for the safety of our people. So it won't just be like you go to a billboard, you pick up a number, you pay to that person, and the person defrauded you or give people, you rent the billboards to multiple people. A lot of things can happen because you just pick up a phone. So we need to also need to check our own background when you are registering as a practitioner in Kwara State. So in most cases, what transpired for that one, for example, is just simple. It's not even, we didn't expect it that it's going to be that big, you get, because it's a very simple regulatory thing that we are just dealing with our own practitioner that we are regulating. You get, we don't really have business with the person you rented the bus for. That's why you call it third party. So if you have, if anybody has issue, they should deal with the person, the agency in charge. You get, so if truly this agency also feel as if that, Kwasa, I didn't have anything, we made it public, the agency should just do three things for us.
1: Okay.
2: Post your approval, post your bill, post your payment receipt. If the conversation is not, there's no need for press releases. Just do three things for us. If you feel that the agency have in any way violated, in any way wronged you, and trust me, the incident happened more than a week ago. Right?
1: Yes.
2: The agency is here to visit us in our office.
1: Are you serious?
2: It's not. So he sent the representative to the office, and we tried to, when he now called, he said, no problem, you are welcome to our office. Just come to the office. It's more like we can't be having a phone conversation on such issues. You get, you present all your what you have. You can't just send a representative. You said, oh, you're out of town now. This is important. You get, so where you are within Nigeria, I believe that is something that you can also call. So you call to the agency and say, oh, okay, don't worry, please make it as fast as you can.
1: All right.
2: Let's come, let's meet, let's discuss all these things. Yeah, it's almost 2 weeks now, we are still waiting.
1: All right, with all these issues going on, what kind of complaint mechanism should individuals or political parties who genuinely believe that an enforcement action taken against them was either politically motivated or wrongly applied, should they go to court, or should they seek redress? What kind of action should they take?
2: Yes, they can go to court. Yes, we can definitely, you can go to court. We are not going to stop anybody from going to court. But what we just want to also employ them is this. See, before you rent billboards, because this conversation, it's sad to say that we hope that this will also get to them. But if it doesn't, if the writing is not done, we will keep having this conversation for the remaining part of this year. We will do our own job. Anybody that did not do their own obligation to the state, we will enforce. If you rent any board from any practitioner, as a candidate, as a party, please contact the practitioner. Tell, ask them, are you in good standing with the agency? Tell them that you want an evidence. You as a candidate can write to us to check with any practitioner their status with the agency. You can also instruct them that if you don't want us to, if you feel as if that, oh, we might be biased because we know it's coming from you, tell the practitioner to write to us,
1: okay,
2: to confirm their own status with us. We will respond in 24 hours to that practitioner. And the person can present to you, oh, this is a letter I got from Kwasa telling me that yes,
1: go ahead,
2: I'm in a good standing with the agency. Because when he also comes, they don't need to be tackling us. You need to go and tackle the people you gave money to. You didn't give money to Kwasa.
1: All right.
2: So if you are a politician, as a party, you rent a board from a third party, you need to go and tackle them. If your flight has issue, you will not go and meet the airport. You will not go and be you will not go and be disturbing fan. You will go to the airline you book your ticket from. So why are you coming to us?
1: All right. All right. Now, Kwasa is an agency that generates money for the government. Beyond enforcement. What kind of public enlightenment measures has Kwasa taken to help political parties, to help companies and businesses, even ordinary citizens, understand all these regulations before they flout them? Because you also, as an agency, have to spend money to sensitize the public as you are generating money as well.
2: Okay, so we keep doing this, and I know that not just in recent times, we've been on radio a couple of times, even prior to now. We've been on TV even prior to now. We released press statements even prior to now. We had the stakeholders engagement even before all this starts, with even the political campaign and everything. So we have been trying to, as much as possible, to reach people. And we are also grateful in a way that, okay, this has come up. We are also getting much ways to also try and sensitize people about our agencies. And yes, but we are also looking at other ways too, to reach the public. And you know, we are a state agency, we need to manage the public fund very well. But yes, we'll also look at other options and make sure that we reach the audience.
1: All right, thank you so much, Mr. Toba Adeyeye. Let's open the phone lines for our listeners to participate in our conversation, either make contributions or ask one or two questions. 0913655-6952. Hello, good morning.
3: Good morning,
1: You're welcome.
3: You know, we thank so much for all the explanations on the big box and the increase on the political framework as they fight each other on the issue. But we are not surprised. Since the election sum is 200 million. So the big boss too is to be increased. Let's see, we know that the managers and the management, they know what to do on it. The problem is for last weekend.
1: Thank you so much, Prophetess, for your contribution. This message is from Ola from Airport. He says, good morning. I see some of their services as extortion. How can you explain charging someone for writing the name of his business on his own personal building on the wall? I pay for business premises. I pay for FIRS, payee, etc. This assertion applied to some schools, even when they don't have signboard.
2: So as I rightly said, we have these issues and complaints. And even just yesterday, we have a couple of letters that we received. Mm. If you don't have signage or billboards, and because for some schools, for example, so that things will be easier for them, there's something we call harmonized billing, which is just a single bill being served by KWRS and has every bill that you need to pay. So we will not need to be getting different bills. So one single bill, harmonized bill. So if you see Kwasa on your bill and you have a particular charges for Kwasa, if you don't have signage, remove or whatsoever, just write to the agency. We'll go there, check. If it's confirmed that you don't have, we'll write to KWRS. You will know you don't need to pay.

0: No intelligence, all right. I don't think you need to respond to that.
1: No, so I just need to say that too. As I already said, APC banners are also being removed if they violate any of our rules.
0: Okay.
1: The only difference is that it doesn't make the social media, it doesn't make the media. It
0: doesn't make news.
1: So we can't be doing our, we do this job every day. Do you want us to be?
0: So it's only the opposition that cry foul.
1: So that's just a simple thing. Just, all right. I think we had that just after their own, we've removed, as I mentioned, we removed churches, we've even removed APC, even after their own. So all we right. remove everybody's own, whether business, individual, church, party, any party that is involved in
0: all
1: it.
0: All right. Hello, good morning.
2: Good morning. My name is Abdulhamid from Adagadu.
0: Quickly, you're welcome.
2: Yeah, my own contribution is that there is no way this year the money or system can tell me that this one is not politically misleading. Are you now telling us that all the APC people that we didn't foundation? No? And again, the question is that why now that they announced the campaign for the government that they said to move into the poster? So the only thing I need to attend is that you are still a young one. So just go to Japan. Anything we are doing in this life, let's be fear, put God in force.
0: Thank you so much for your contribution. Sakonio Muritala from Aluri says, I greet you people in the studio. I beg all political parties to follow normal protocols with this organization for the peace of the state. God bless Nigeria. God bless Kwara. Thank you so much. And this one, all right. This one says, good morning. The charges on politicians to erect political posters is exorbitant. This is too much charges. It would also contribute to diversion or misappropriation of public funds to their selfish advantage when they eventually get to office. We are discouraging voters not to collect money from politicians before they vote, but the government is imposing too much charge. Alistair from Odota. All right, Tunde from Taiwo says, good morning. It is very clear that the charges is politically motivated. Why must it be at this period? He said 50 million naira is a token. Let him show the evidence of 50 million naira paid by the APC for all the signposts already mounted everywhere. This is political intolerance. We should not set a bad precedence. The money is too much. This is from Tunde from Taiwo. All right. Hello, good morning.
3: Hello, good morning.
0: Good morning. What's your name and where are you calling from?
3: My name is Abdul Kolim from Sakalore.
0: All right.
3: Actually, I just want to pinpoint some kind of things that I understand about this that pertaining to the issue of the people during this era. I commend the agency and I try to understand the analysis of the person that you brought to the studio.
0: Okay.
3: Actually, I want everybody to understand that in everywhere there must be a rule and regulation, and where there is no rule and regulation, there will always be crisis. You see, it's not about the political era, even to the extent of what and how our children are going to be learning around this community. It's very, very important for us to know what and know what and where to erect something. So if there's no proper regularity, regulation to mount anything around the domain of the community or the state, there will be always crisis. So let us forget about the political stuff. Even yesterday, I heard that the APC billboard around the Bakata to the family of the governor was also arrested, was also removed. So we should remove the pressure that the PDP is putting on this issue is more, is much, and they should desist from crisis, but bringing something that can do, that can cause promotion for the community. Because to be sincere, it's unfair for someone to go to the constructed, newly constructed road. We are complaining that there's no infrastructure, and we know that this is infrastructure that everybody will benefit from. Either you're a politician or you're not a politician, but you are the political something. If it is PDP or APC that do those such things, they have to be accountable.
0: All right.
3: You are dismantling and you are destructing the community, the infrastructure of the government.
0: Thank you so much for your contribution. Well, finally, before we call it a day, Mr. Toba Adeyeye, we really appreciate you for coming this morning. But what is your final message, both for the PDP and the APC and to every political party and candidate that is preparing

0: for 2027 on how to advertise within the state.
1: So, So I would just want to quickly respond to, I think one of the callers that mentioned that maybe there are also APCB bots that they've seen. Okay, so you can also see there are some that you've seen, they might be a rented space, which we are just dealing with the practitioners. We are not really dealing with the APC. But also to the public, we are welcome for any, maybe you might see it before we get there.
0: Okay.
1: Because it's in your community. If it's in store today, before our staff even notice it, it might not be immediately. If you see any irregularity too in your community, any signage I see that is being installed, whether any party, company, organization, even if you're a motorist, if you notice that there is a signage blocking your view when you are coming out from a junction, is affecting you, please just reach out to us.
0: How can they reach you, please?
1: You can reach out to us on our social media, Kwasa Signage, Kwasa Signage. Then you also can come to our office at New Secretariat, Ministry of Communication, the first floor. So we will be glad to also, it's a collective effort. We might not get, you might see it before it's before us. So, but we are still, we have our guys on ground. But yeah, definitely. And also the politicians and the political parties and candidate. Please, the most important thing is election will come and go. The poster you are pasting will fade. Everything that we are clamoring for will come and go. In another 6 months, all this will become all things of the past. But please, Kwara remains. Let's try as much as possible to protect our dear states. Let's make sure that our state is in order and the aesthetics of the state is being protected.
0: All right.
1: Thank you very much.
0: Thank you so much, Mr. Toba Adeyeye, for coming this morning. And you've heard the message. Let's try as much as possible to ensure that public infrastructure in the state is well protected. Let's ensure that we have a clean environment during and even after the election. My name is Nedu Okorie, and this has been National Affairs. Happy weekend. Have a wonderful day.
2: Better Casey from Nigeria Business Ministry Group. Thank you very much. Good day, ladies and gentlemen. It's glad being here today. Mr. Casey, a lot of people want to know what the Nigeria Business Mastery Group is all about. The Nigerian Business Mastery Group is an international business partnership organization that shows smart and forward-thinking people how they can raise funds for businesses or projects. The word there is raise, right? So what is done in the Nigerian Business Mastery Group is that we will show you alternative ways you can use to raise the funds you need to set up that business that you have been trying to set up over a period of time.
3: Now, since 2016, the Business Development Assistance Program has been helping people build their businesses by providing them a real-life functional roadmap that helps them raise business capital. Now, we know that having the capital to start your business is not just enough. That you have the capital does not mean your business is going to be successful. As such,
2: if you respond to us through this program you're listening to right now, we will talk to you completely free of charge, right? You don't need to pay anything as far as you are responding from this program. But if you miss this slot and you still wish to speak with us, then you may have to pay a consultancy fee when you come to our office. So it will do you a world of good to respond to us through this program now.
3: So what we do is that we don't just help you raise the money you need for your business or project. We will also mentor you to ensure that that business or project you've started becomes a very successful business.
2: Now, Mr. Casey, looking at your explanation, what are the categories of people you want to engage in the Nigeria Business Mastery Group?
3: I'm going to list out the category of people based on the kind of problems we can help them solve, right? So the people we're looking at are people in the following category. One, do you have a plan to start up a business? Pick up your phone and text yes to the Nigeria Business Mastery Group. Do you have a business that needs money to expand? Pick up your phone and send yes to the Nigeria Business Mastery Group. Do you need to raise money to pay fees for your children? Pick up your phone and send yes to the Nigeria Business Mastery Group. Do you need to raise money to pay your rent? Pick up the phone and send yes to the Nigeria Business Mastery Group. Do you need to raise capital for whatever smart project you have in mind? Whatever it is you want to do and you've had that project in mind for a long time, for years, you've not been able to raise the funds and you don't know how to raise the funds. Pick up your phone and send yes to the Nigeria Business Mastery Group. Because the Nigeria Business Mastery Group has a functional working plan on ground that we use to help you raise funds for your businesses or projects over a period of time you choose. So we challenge you to deal with your cash flow problems today by letting the Nigeria Business Mastery Group help you today. If you respond to us through this program you're listening to right now, we will talk to you completely free of charge, right? You don't need to pay anything as far as you are responding from this program. But if you miss this slot and you still wish to speak with us, then you may have to pay a consultancy fee when you come to our office. So it will do you a world of good to respond to us through this program now. The consultants of the Nigeria Business Mastery Group will be on ground to discuss with a limited number of people who we will assist in raising capital. So if you are with your phone, get ready to text yes, right? Do not delay. Pick up your phone now and get ready to be the first to send yes to the number I'm going to be calling out in a short while. So don't just sit down there and hope your life gets better. Know this, hope is not a business strategy. The moment you sit down there hoping for your life to get better, you are wasting precious time, because hope is not a business strategy. Talk to our consultants and be one of the first to benefit from the Business Partnership Assistance Program of the Nigeria Business Mastery Group. 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

0: headlines. NCAA fines Rand Air 15 million naira over baggage complaint. ADC urges INEC to publish PVC distribution timetable. Dangote Refinery raises petrol gantry price to 1,350 naira. Police clarify IG's directive on recording police officers. On the foreign scene, drones from Iraq attack and set pipeline on fire in Saudi Arabia. And in sports news, Super Eagles suffer fresh injury disappointment as Johanna misses AFCON qualifiers. A very wonderful afternoon to you. Thank you for staying with us on News on the Hour right here on Diamond 88.7 FM, Ilorin. I am Nedu Okorie. We'll bring you details of the news after this break. Do stay with us.
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0: And you're welcome back from that short break. 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Now, the news in detail. The Nigerian Civil Aviation Authority, NCAA, has sanctioned Ruand Air over consumer protection-related infractions. The NCAA spokesperson, Michael Achimugu, announced this in a post on his X handle on Friday. According to the statement, the regulators imposed a 15 million naira fine on the airline for its failure to resolve a passenger baggage complaint within the stipulated time frame, in accordance with the provisions governing consumer protection in the Nigerian aviation sector. Additionally, the NCAA directed Ruand Air to replace the passenger's damaged baggage and pay $170 as first need compensation. The African Democratic Congress, ADC, has called on the Independent National Electoral Commission, INEC, to immediately publish a clear nationwide timetable for the production, distribution and collection of permanent voters' card, PVCs, warning that no Nigerian who has successfully registered should be disenfranchised by administrative delays. In a statement signed by its National Publicity Secretary, Malam Bolaji Abdullahi, the party said millions of Nigerians who participated in the voter registration exercise deserve certainty about when and where their PVCs will be available. According to the ADC, the commission must also intensify public information campaigns and decentralize collection wherever practicable to ensure that distance, bureaucracy, and poor communication do not become barriers to participation. Meanwhile, Dangote Petroleum Refinery has increased the depot price of premium motor spirit from 1,265 naira to 1,350 naira per litre, which takes effect from today. The latest adjustment is the fourth upward review of Dangote Refinery's petroleum gantry price since August 21. In a circular issued late Friday by the Group Commercial Operations of Dangote Petroleum Refinery and Petrochemicals, the company notified consumers and customers of the revised prices. Customers were directed to return all existing authority to collect document for repricing, as a new volume contract will be issued to allow immediate resumption of loading. And in Ebonyi State, operatives of the Ebonyi State Police Command have rescued a Methodist cleric, Reverend Ede Sunday, who was abducted in Ohuku local government area of the state. The police public relations officer, PPRO SP Joshua Ukandu, disclosed this in a statement on Friday. According to him, Reverend Ede was abducted on September 9, 2026, after two armed men allegedly intercepted his vehicle in front of his church at Ndulo Amofia or Ohuku local government area and forced him out and whisked him away on a motorcycle. SP Ukandu said the command received a distress call and immediately mobilized operatives to pursue the suspect. He said the abductors abandoned the cleric as the police closed in on them, adding that Ede was rescued at St. James Secondary School, Amofia. And lastly, on the local scene, the Nigerian Police Force has clarified that the Inspector General of Police, Olatunji Disu, is not opposed to citizens recording police officers, saying his concern is the misuse of such recordings. The force new media officer, Aliu Giwa, made the clarification in a series of posts on X on Saturday, following controversies over the IGP's recent comments on Nigerians filming police officers. Giwa said Disu's position had been misinterpreted, stressing that the police were not seeking to shield officers from accountability or deny citizens their rights. He said there was a distinction between responsible documentation and deliberately exploiting encounters with police officers for social media content, adding that legitimate recordings could serve both citizens and police officers. And that's it on the local scene. The news is reaching you from Diamond 88.7 FM Ilorin. We're now going on a break, and when we return, we bring you foreign news where drones from Iraq attack and set pipeline on fire in Saudi Arabia. Please stay with us. We'll be right back.
1: In this country, opportunity. 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Oh my God, jackpot.
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0: 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You're still listening to the news on the hour, reaching you from Diamond 88.7 FM Ilorin. We now move on to the foreign scene. An oil pipeline in Saudi Arabia has been shut down after a fire broke out following a drone attack launched from Iraq. According to the authorities, the pipeline is regarded as an essential route for bypassing the blockade of the Strait of Hormuz. A statement from the Saudi Foreign Ministry said the pipeline has now been shut down as a precaution after causing substantial human and material damage. Meanwhile, the Gulf Cooperation Council, which brings together six countries in the region, issued a statement expressing concern and describing the incident as a dangerous escalation and an unacceptable threat to the security of the Kingdom of Saudi Arabia. In the meantime, the Iraqi government said it had removed the military commander from his post and launched an investigation after confirming that the drones were launched from Maysan Governorate, a province bordering Iran. Still on the foreign scene, police in southern England have banned face coverings at an anti-immigration rally as well as in a counter-protest planned in Portsmouth on Saturday amid concerns over potential unrest. The demonstration, organized by protesters who described themselves as patriots, comes less than a week after protesters attempted to prevent a group of asylum seekers who had crossed the English Channel in a small boat from leaving the area. Meanwhile, Portsmouth police authorities said the mask ban was to reduce opportunities for violence, intimidation, and criminality. And that's it on the foreign scene in sports news. Brighton and Hove Albion winger Zadok Yohana has been ruled out of Nigeria's upcoming 2027 Africa Cup of Nations qualifying fixtures after suffering another injury setback. The 19-year-old winger, who was previously forced to withdraw from the Super Eagles squad for the Unity Cup in May due to a hamstring injury, is expected to remain sidelined until after next month's international break. Meanwhile, Johanna's absence leaves coach Eric Chell with one less attacking option as he prepares the Super Eagles for the crucial opening rounds of the qualifying campaign. And with that sports news, we've come to the end of News on the Hour. But before we go, here is the recap of the major highlights. NCAA fines Rwanda Air 15 million naira over baggage complaint. ADC urges INEC to publish PVC distribution timetable. Dangote Refinery raises petrol gantry price to 1,350 naira. Police clarify IG's directive on recording police officers. And on the foreign scene, we told you that drones from Iraq attack and set pipeline on fire in Saudi Arabia. And in sports news, Super Eagles suffer fresh injury disappointment as Johanna misses AFCON qualifiers. But before we go, in our Today in History, did you know that on this day in 2023, the popular Nigerian singer Ilerioluwa Oladimeji Aloba, widely known as Mohbad, tragically died in Lagos at the age of 27. And for news coverage or information about happenings around you, kindly contact Diamond FM Newsroom number on 0916-062-7526, 0916-062-7526. On behalf of the production team, I am Nedu Okorie. Thank you for listening to your Shining Supreme Station. Do stand by for the news on the hour in Yoruba. A wonderful afternoon to you and happy weekend.
1: Fair. affects both brain. 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
5: On August 26, according to Instablog Niger, a 36-year-old Russian chess official, Sergey Indekin, was reported to have died after reportedly developing a severe form of malaria following a work trip to Nigeria. Hello and welcome to You Talk on Diamond 88.7 FM, Ilori. I am Omonike Babatunde. You're welcome. Going further with the story. Inekin, who worked as an operational manager and delegate for the International Chess Federation, FIDE, traveled to Nigeria in August to assist with the FIDE World Amateur Rapid and Blitz Chess Championship, which was held August 1 to 8. FIDE confirmed his death on August 23, describing it as a sudden illness but did not disclose the specific cause of death. However, the comment section showed just how ignorant we still are regarding malaria. What we have seen and taken as normal is sometimes what takes someone's life, reportedly. Whenever we talk about malaria, we just reduce it to headache, fever, fatigue, maybe loss of appetite. But malaria is not something we should casually dismiss or make jest of simply because we've become familiar with its symptoms. The World Health Organization considers malaria a potentially life-threatening disease, and severe malaria can lead to serious complications and death. Nigeria carries one of the world's heaviest malaria burden. According to the World Health Organization, malaria accounted for 27% of the global malaria burden, 31% of global malaria death in the latest data report in the 2024 World Malaria Report. But I-

0: You're still tuned in to You Talk on Vibe 88.7 of FM, Ilori. Let's always learn to question what we've become accustomed to when we shouldn't have. I spoke with Todimo, Faith, Rachel, and Ife. Thank you for joining me on You Talk, guys.
1: You're welcome.
2: Thank you, Ma.
3: Okay, so when you hear malaria, what's the first thing that comes to your mind? Is it a serious disease or just something that, you know, we definitely treat at home? And why do you think it is either serious or just a minute sickness that we treat at home?
1: But in Nigeria, we don't take it as something serious. Okay. Just okay, maybe if you're having headache, or temperature, or just normal STD. You just call it as malaria, something like that. Okay. So, that's normal.
2: The first thing that comes to mind is that malaria is a serious disease that we have become too familiar with, because it's very common. And whenever you have headache or fever or anything, just assume it's malaria. And that's what leads to self-medication.
4: Just like I've said, malaria is a very deadly disease, because I've heard of cases where malaria killed some people.
3: In Nigeria?
4: Yeah.
3: In Nigeria?
4: Yes.
3: Okay.
4: No. People don't know, because they're already like familiar with it. They think that, okay, just a normal thing. If you have an headache now, you'll be like, okay, it's malaria. Or you're running a hot temperature, they'll be like, okay, maybe you're already you're having malaria. So they'll be like, okay, go and take this anti-malaria drug or something like that. So like self-medication. So they're already becoming too familiar with it. They don't know how deadly or serious this malaria of a thing is.
5: Well, as for me, in Nigeria, malaria is not treated as a very deadly disease. It's like a normal kind of disease. But the only thing is that when you don't take care of it immediately, it can become serious, and it can lead to something else. You can land in the hospital. But then I feel like once you notice that there's anything wrong with you, you should go to the hospital immediately.
3: Okay, but then why do you think now that many young persons are getting, especially young people, I think the older generations too are doing it, self-medication, rather than saying you want to go for tests? Why do you think we have that mindset? Or why is it that people just prefer to go through the shortcuts rather than going to the hospital to have themselves tested?
4: They see it as a normal thing, like just a normal something that is going to pass by, like something because they're already familiar with it already, so they feel like they're just going to get it treated and they'll feel better. They get it treated with like all these apps and they'll be like, okay, you're going to feel better immediately. So that's like why I think it's my vision.
6: I think it's actually a thing of mentality. It's the mentality that Nigerian people have carried for a long time, you know, not taking malaria as something serious, because it's something that has happened to everybody. So some people feel that they are like immune to it, and they feel that within 2 to 3 days that malaria will disappear. So people might not even really treat it, like take it as something serious, or just take drugs, thinking that it will go away. So it's just the mentality that Nigerians have formed over time. But that is not, you cannot even say the same for other countries, because other countries treat this malaria as something really, really serious.
2: I think self-medication is convenient, because you can easily walk into a pharmacy or chemist to just get drugs rather than waiting in the hospital to get tested.
3: That's the reason. That's your own reason.
2: Yeah.
3: Thank you.
1: Some people think like that maybe someone use one medicine so it's going to work for the other. So they'll just say, okay, but take this paracetamol, take this this drug. I use it while I was having this, also to know you too, you can use it. So I think it's going to work.
2: Then I think cost is another factor, because some people may think testing and consultation will cost more than just simply buying drugs.
5: Well, for people that have like medical personnel as their parents tend to feel like, no, I know what is wrong with you, so take this. This is what you use. For example, my mom. And if I tell her that, oh, mom, headache, she already knows that. No, okay, this is what you will take. So that's how it is.
3: Now, how do you now think we can correct this notion? How can we correct this mentality that we have already, or mindset that we have, that once you're sick, I can probably recommend what I use to you, or I can easily tell you to go pick up paracetamol and just use.
1: I think that the maybe specialists, that the medical personnel, they should educate the public about any drug or this thing. Because some people like this, they don't know the importance of the drug they are using. They're just taking it for faking sick. So I just think they should be informed. They should create an awareness to the public that, okay, this is also thing.
4: There's a popular saying that prevention is better than cure. So I think people usually sleep on this insecticide of the thing, popularly known as fleets in Nigerians.
3: Okay.
4: So living stagnant water can also cause mosquitoes. You know, mosquitoes can make mosquitoes like around the environment or something like that. So have it.
6: People also need to really know the importance of going for a test. because sometimes this thing that we think is just malaria might not actually end up being malaria, and they will not end up treating themselves, and you know, everything will not just go from bad to worse. So people really need to know, be aware of the importance of going for a test anytime they feel that their body is not anytime they don't feel well, so that they will not end up treating malaria and it's not actually malaria.
5: Okay, I have an example of someone that got sick and then thought that, oh, she had just headache. Then she realized that the drug she has been using, everything is not working for her, until someone told her that, no, you have to go to the hospital. On getting to the hospital, they diagnosed her with cancer. So this is it. You have to be very careful, because you can't just know that this is what is wrong with you. You have to check. Then from there, you know what you're supposed to do.
2: I think the first thing we need to change is the idea that knowing your body means you can diagnose yourself. And then people should be educated that symptoms can have malaria symptoms can have different causes, because there are other sicknesses that also have the same symptoms as malaria.
3: So you can't know your body too well to diagnose
2: yourself.
3: So what would you tell a friend who says, I've had malaria plenty of times, I don't need to see a doctor? What would you tell them? That friend that's listening right now, that youth that's listening right now, that mommy and daddy listening to you right now.
4: I know you might be experiencing symptoms of malaria, but at least get a checkup to know, to be sure if it is actually malaria.
2: We should remind them that having malaria doesn't mean every future fever is malaria. So my advice would be that don't let familiarity make you careless. If you feel unwell, you should listen to your body and get checked up.
3: So when you say listen to your body, that is listen to your body by diagnosing yourself?
2: No. No. I just mean whenever they feel anyhow, they should get checked up instead of diagnosing themselves.
5: Okay, like the saying, health is wealth. So please be careful with your health. What you think is wrong with you might not be what is wrong with you. So please get the test and confirm that it is what you think is doing you that is doing you. Please be careful.
1: You might be thinking that you have malaria also, but as my colleagues have said, just go for a checkup, and then so you know what is wrong with you. So from there, you know the kind of drug you're going to use.
6: My advice to that friend would be that they shouldn't like think that because they are familiar with malaria and diagnose themselves, and that sometimes these symptoms are the same for every sickness, so they should not just diagnose themselves. Once again, just make sure you go for a checkup.
3: All right, so thank you guys for coming on You Talk.
5: You're welcome.
0: To further discuss this, Nostiti Lokpe spoke with me. Thank you for joining me, Ma.
7: Thanks so much.
8: Hi, can we meet you, Ma?
7: My name is Nostiti Lokpe Olajumoke. I'm registered nurse, Bachelor of Nursing Science, and at the same time, registered public health nursing. I'm family planning service provider, also working in one of the primary health care centers in this Osun State.
8: Okay. All right. Thank you so much for coming on the show, Ma.
7: You're welcome.
8: All right. So medically speaking now, we're talking about malaria. How dangerous can malaria become if it is not treated? And particularly now, what is malaria?
7: Thank you so much. Malaria is an illness caused by Plasmodium parasites. And you can get it through the bite of an infected female Anopheles mosquito. And this is how it works.
8: Okay.
7: Firstly, if there's no bite of female Anopheles mosquito, you can't have malaria.
8: Okay.
7: And this is how it bites and how it works.
8: Okay.
7: If you're bit by that mosquito will inject that parasite into the blood. And once it affects the blood, the parasite also can multiply itself inside the liver.
8: Okay.
7: For this. Within some days. And from there, if it affects blood, you know, I said that the parasites enter into the blood.
8: Yes.
7: So, but you know, we have different kind of blood in our body system.
8: Okay.
7: But this in particular, it will enter the red blood cells and it multiply itself. And at the same time, it now bursts the cells. Mm. So that is how it works. Mm. So without the bite of female Anopheles mosquito, you can't have malaria.
8: Okay. So what are some of the symptoms that one should be on the lookout for that will make us realize that we're actually experiencing malaria rather than, you know, ordinary sickness?
7: Okay. Within some days after bites, let's say within 10 to 15 days,
8: okay.
7: Usually you start within 10 to 15 days after the bite.
8: Okay.
7: The symptoms that someone can get is, it starts from fever,
8: okay.
7: Fever, sweating. The three goes together.
8: Okay.
7: And in a circular form, someone may have fever for some time, maybe for 5 or 10 minutes. It's a graduate to chill, having cold,
8: okay.
7: Maybe for the next another 5 or 10 minutes.
8: Okay.
7: Then after sweating.
8: Hmm.
7: So, and that one can be in a circle, maybe for the range of maybe 30 minutes or 1 hour or more. It depends on the severity of that of a malaria case for that person.
8: Okay.
7: Then, alongside with this, that person will have a headache, then joint pain or muscle pain.
8: Okay.
7: Fatigue resetting. Some may be feeling nauseated. They feel as if they want to vomit.
8: Okay.
7: And probably some may vomit at the same time.
8: Hmm.
7: Then that person will feel, there will be feeling of general, or where the person will not be well, will not be okay.
8: Okay.
7: You see that this person is unwell.
8: Hmm.
7: So those are the symptoms.
8: Okay, but why is it that sometimes we often mix them up? That is, the symptoms now in malaria, sometimes we mistake it for other illness like typhoid or even common cold.
7: Yes, those symptoms that I made mention of, they were the symptoms for uncomplicated malaria.
8: Okay.
7: But if the malaria is severe, we have some other symptoms or complication that can set in.
8: Mm.
7: Now for those people that they take malaria mistakenly with maybe typhoid or common cold or some, what happens is that most of the signs and symptoms that the main mention of the other sign.
8: Yes, ma'am.
7: We have some other disease condition that we can get all these symptoms that can reveal that someone can have this kind of symptoms, but it is until they were tested.
8: Hmm.
7: That's when they differentiate whether they have malaria or flu or catarrh or cold or typhoid or infection or some other disease and condition.
8: Okay.
7: For example, now, if somebody is having a typhoid fever, that person will experience symptoms like vomiting, nausea, body pain.
8: Hmm.
7: You understand? Especially fever included. If someone is having high blood pressure, headache will be there. Muscle joints will be there.
8: Hmm.
7: Muscle pain, joint pain will be there. Restlessness, it will be there.
8: Hmm.
7: You understand? So, but people believe that if they have all these same symptoms that I made mention of, they usually say that it is malaria.
8: Hmm.
7: They just diagnose themselves offhand, just like that. But it's not supposed to be.
8: Hmm.
7: That whenever you have any symptoms, they must be tested.
8: Okay, but again, can malaria be deadly? Because there was this report that we read, which is our case study for this particular conversation we're having. A particular white man came to Nigeria, and when he traveled back home abroad, he was told that he had malaria, and I think due to report, he died due to malaria. But most of us, when I checked the comment section, several persons were laughing like, malaria is just headache now. But then, how deadly can malaria be?
7: Malaria can be so deadly. And just because most of the people, they do take it with levity hands.
8: Hmm.
7: For example, now, if the fever is high, that means to say if it is more than 37.5,
8: okay.
7: Like I said, when they check the temperature, temperature may be 38 degrees centigrade, 39, 40, 41, 42 degrees centigrade.
8: Okay.
7: That such a person is moving on to have convulsion if care is not taken.
8: Mm.
7: And if it's not properly handled and treated,
8: yeah.
7: Even by firstly apply the first aid, do first aid for that person, the person can die unexpectedly. And we just say that she basically just malaria.
8: Mm.
7: And the malaria that they did not diagnose, it can be children, it can be adults, it can be anybody.
8: Okay.
7: It's as deadly as anything.
8: Mm.
7: But just because people, they don't care about it. If they see any symptoms, they just let me just take this drug or that. And before you know it, then the whole thing, the whole situation, we become abnormal.
8: Mm.
7: We turn around.
8: Right. And then again, now, why do you think many young people, even the elderly ones, are guilty of it? Why are we comfortable self-medicating for malaria rather than going to hospitals, clinics to get tested?
7: It's because, one, they don't want to be get tested. People love self-medication. They love, if they have any symptoms, they prefer to go to the chemist or pharmacy store to go and buy any drug of their choice, which is not good. And it do come it do cause more harm to them, not only the elderly, even adolescents, even students, graduates, talk of anybody.
8: Yes.
7: All these, our mamas, our papas, all our farmers, talk of anybody.
8: Mm-hmm.
7: That is, even the nursing mothers, pregnant mothers, that is how they used to do. They prefer going to chemist to go and buy the drug of their choice instead of going to the hospital or maternity center for them to be tested and receive appropriate treatments. And I mean complete treatments.
8: Mm-hmm.
7: So it is a psychological problem or issue at hand. That is why even in Nigeria, and let me say majorly in Nigeria, that malaria can't be eradicated, because all the symptoms that people are experiencing, they will think that it's malaria, but they may be having some other illness or disease in the body system.
8: Okay,
7: the person that is having typhoid fever now,
8: yes,
7: and the person is treating malaria, you know that typhoid fever will not go. Including those people that are drinking a bottled water or pure water. They will never take just ordinary water, maybe water at home, maybe tap water.
8: Yes.
7: Either because they don't want to have a typhoid. But come and look at the percentage rate, the rate of people that have typhoid. You will see that they were those people that they take a pure water. If you look at those people now, really they may not have malaria.
8: Okay.
7: So that is mental problem, psychological problem of our people. And by listening to all the air talk whatsoever, I think people will have change of mind on it.
8: All right. And you made mention of, you know, people are causing more harm to themselves. What are the complications now that, you know, medical personnel are particularly concerned about when it comes to people self-diagnosing and even not going for tests?
7: Well, one of the complications is that jaundice can occur.
8: Even for elderly persons?
7: For elderly person, they may have problem with their liver or kidney.
8: Okay.
7: Because instead, for example, now, maybe they have maybe peptic ulcer now or high blood pressure, and they were treating malaria. And you know, before and by doing so, or even they may be using antibiotics, and antibiotics will drain blood. And at the, by the time that they will check their blood level, their PCV, it may be low. They may have anemia. They may be anemic.
8: Okay.
7: And some, they may be confused. There may be confusion, you know, elderly person. They may have blood and vision. You know, when they're short of blood, then their breathing also, it may be tampered with.
8: Okay.
7: They may be restless. Then they may have an organ failure. Because if the drug or the treatment that you are receiving is not the appropriate one, it may affect either their liver, kidney, heart, or lung. Do you understand?
8: Yes.
7: So, if they have high fever, and they even there are some that they may not feel fever outside, but within their body system, their temperature is high. And if guy is not taking, Zitro can set in, Shock can set in, and from there, the person can die. So we have a lot of complication that can set in.
8: All right, but what are some of the misconceptions now that you would like to clear and you wish Nigerians, particularly, especially young people, that you would stop them, you want them to stop believing?
7: Even apart from young people, right?
8: Yes.
7: People believe that if they walk inside the rain, they can get malaria.
8: Mm.
7: You know, this is rainy season.
8: Yes.
7: If people believe that if they walk under sun, they may have malaria.
8: Mm.
7: People also think that if they pass out urine that is yellow, it means that they have malaria.
8: Okay.
7: So people think that if they drink much alcohol or much palm oil, they may have malaria. All this, they were misconception.
8: Okay.
7: It is not allowed. It is not a misconception.
8: Mm.
7: That is not good at all. Mm. So, and this must be eradicated from their mind.
8: Okay.
7: Whether the young, elderly people, pregnant mothers, others, you are just wrong motive towards them. Malaria.
8: Mm-hmm.
7: That was wrong motive.
8: Right. So what
7: if you are not bite by mosquito, you cannot get malaria. Even some people will say that if the stress up, it can cause malaria. It cannot.
8: Mm.
7: It cannot.
8: The stress is not part of it.
7: It's not part of it at all.
8: Okay. All right, but then what are the preventive measures now that you think you are going to tell Nigerians to take, even visitors?
7: Thank you. Prevention is better than cure.
8: Yes.
7: It's better for someone not to have illness or disease than for you to have it and be treating it.
8: Mm.
7: And at the same time, it may not be treatable sometimes.
8: Okay.
7: Now, the preventive measure that I want our people to do is that, firstly, if you have all those same symptoms, go to the hospital. Mm-hmm. Malaria is treatable. We have treatment for malaria.
8: Okay.
7: Once you are positive, we have ACT drugs that you can use from children to adults.
8: Okay.
7: Now, and that drug is an artemisinin-based combination therapy, ACT drug. We don't usually use all these small drugs again. Now, the preventive measure, the first one is that use mosquito nets, especially ITN, insecticide treated nets. Always sleep inside treated nets, not outside it. That is why the mosquito nets was distributed all over in most of the states in Nigeria. And the second thing is that clear any stagnant water around the house and cut all bushes around the house. Any can that can cut that where the mosquito can breed in the environment, you must take them away. Tire, can, all those things that children can use to play that surround your house, you must get rid of it. Then the dirty gutter, you must clean it, wash it, pack all the dirt that are there. Then you can indoor spraying. You can use mosquito coil or repellent. Then we have a repellent cream also that you can use. And for our travelers and pregnant mothers, we have preventive drugs, medication that you can use, like pregnant mother now have what we do call SP. I don't want to mention the name of company now, they are mean drug now.
8: Okay.
7: So they have SP that they use to take sometimes twice or thrice before they deliver. Therefore, travelers, they should be tested on getting to the country that they are going to. They should be tested. And if they are positive for malaria, let them get treated and advise them to be using mosquito nets, to sleep inside mosquito nets wherever they go. Then in some part of the African countries, they have a new vaccine for malaria, but we don't have that one. Let me see this environment for now. So those are the things that we need to do.
8: All right, thank you. So what would be your advice now to Nigerian youth who are listening to you right now?
7: My advice is that whenever you have any symptoms, try as much as possible. Go to the hospital, whether government hospital, maternity center, state hospital, or tertiary hospital, or private, or any clinic beside you. Get tested for any disease, condition, or illness that you may have. And from that information, you are going to be treated. But make sure that you go to where to certified hospital, or you go to health worker, health practitioner that is being satisfied. Don't go to quack, so that you not endanger your life and the life of your family. And I used to say prevention is better than cure. Malaria can be treated, but get tested. All the misconception, put it aside. Different disease condition may have the same symptoms, but their diagnosis may be different, and the treatment also may be different.
8: All right. Thank you so much, ma. Thank you for coming on your talk.
7: You're welcome.
8: Thank you.
0: Malaria is not just malaria. It may be common, but that does not make it harmless. What begins with symptoms we can easily dismiss can, in some cases, progress to severe illness and even become life-threatening. Don't normalize persistent symptoms, don't self-medicate carelessly, and don't wait till the symptoms, become severe before seeking medical attention. I am Omonike Babatunde. Sincere gratitude to Nurse Titi Lokpe, Todimu, Faith, Rachel, and Ife. And to you tuned in to listen today, thank you so much for joining me. Till some other time when I come your way on U-Talk, do have a wonderful day.
9: You know that health is wealth, and ITAL is vital. They're not just some rhyming words. It's something that's just got to be heard. Who is responsible for your health? Looking

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2: 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Ministering to you is the Most Reverend Israel Afolabi Amao, the Bishop, Diocese of Nebosa, and Archbishop, Ecclesiastical Province of Kwara, Church of Nigeria. 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
3: Heavenly Father,
4: Baba,
3: we are grateful unto you because you answer prayers. You are the one that answer prayers. Sometimes people can make a promise and they will disappoint, but you never disappoint. Father, we thank you.
4: Baba,
3: as we teach your people on the need to pray and how to pray, so Holy Spirit help us so that we can pray
4: aright.
3: Father, we thank you.
4: Baba,
3: in Jesus' name we pray.
4: Oruko Jesu lati gbadura.
3: Amen. One more time, we appreciate all of you who have been partnering with us. Thank you for your support. Thank you for your prayer and thank you for your gifts. We pray that we will continue so that this word can go first in the power of the Holy Spirit. Those of you have been asking for prayers, we assure you of our prayers, and we also encourage you as we are supporting you in our prayer. Learn how to pray. Talk to the Lord. Is your Father. We have been teaching on what to do and how to pray, that God answer prayers and that is our Father who is in heaven, and that when we approach him, we approach him with respect, and that we trust that when we ask, he answer us, and it will be so in the name of Jesus Christ. We are talking about what are the hindrances to our prayers. What are the things that make prayer not to be answered? Because God answers prayers. So when there is delay in our prayers, we check ourselves. We check the list of what we are going to mention, and then we ask ourselves, which one is hindering my prayer? And if there is none, then we wait on the Lord. But if there is any, we need to clear our table so that the Lord can respond to our call. In the book of Proverbs chapter 23, verse 7, the Bible talks about our thoughts. This is what the Bible says. For as he thinketh in his heart, so is he. In other words, the thought of our heart, it matters to God. The Lord look at our hearts. Just like Jeremiah says, that the heart of a man is desperately wicked. God said, your heart. What are your thoughts? When you are praying,
4: gbàdúrà?
5: Why are you praying?
4: Kí nìdí tó fi ń gbàdúrà?
5: What are you praying for?
4: Kí ló ń gbàdúrà fún?
5: What is the position of your heart?
4: Ipò wo ni ọkàn rẹ wà tó bá ń rà?
5: The way your heart is.
4: Bí ọkàn rẹ ṣe rí.
5: Is who you are.
4: Ó sọ irú ẹni tó jẹ́.
5: That's why Matthew chapter 6.
4: Èyí ni Matthew orí kẹfà.
5: Verse 43-45.
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5: Bring forth good fruit.
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5: That is God.
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5: He's talking about our heart.
4: Ó ń sọ nípa èrò ọkàn wa.
5: Verse 45 says.
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5: A good man.
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5: Out of the good treasure of his heart.
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5: Bring it forth that which is good.
4: A máa so èso ohun rere.
5: And an evil man.
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4: A máa so èso búburú.
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5: The man speaketh.
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5: So that what is the Bible says.
4: Ohun tí Bíbélì sọ ni.
5: We can see you praying.
4: A lè rí pé ó ń gbàdúrà.
5: You can even be praying yourself.
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5: In fact, one day some people came to Jesus.
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5: They were asking him.
4: Wọ́n bí.
5: You are a good man.
4: Ọkùnrin rere yan.
5: And Jesus said, nobody is good.
4: Jésù wá dáhùn pé ẹni rere kan ò sí.
5: He was just trying to tell them.
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5: He was looking at them.
4: Wípé bó ń ti ń wò wọ́n.
5: They were not good.
4: Pé wọn ò dára.
5: Then the people responded.
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5: 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Was not
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5: So what is the position of your heart?
4: Ipò wo ni ọkàn rẹ wà?
5: Your thoughts.
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5: This is what the Bible says.
4: Èyí ni ohun tí Bíbélì sọ.
5: And did he not make one?
4: Ó ní òun ò wá ti ṣe ní ọ̀kan bí.
5: Yet are he the residue of the spirit.
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5: Then in closing say, therefore.
4: Ó ní nítorí náà ní ìparí.
5: Take it to your spirit.
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5: Take it.
4: Ìwọ kíyèsí ara.
5: To your thoughts.
4: Sí èrò rẹ.
5: Of your brain.
4: Gbogbo wa la ń gbàdúrà.
5: Ask yourself.
4: Bí ara rẹ.
5: What is the position of my heart?
4: Ipò wo ni ọkàn mi wà?
5: Am I right with God?
4: Ṣé mo dúró dédé
5: 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Is my life right with God?
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5: Is God pleased with me?
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5: The way I serve him.
4: Bí mo ṣe ń sìn.
5: The way I give him.
4: Bí mo ṣe ń fi ọrẹ fún.
5: Is my life right?
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5: The thought of your heart.
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5: How long shall I bear with this evil congregation.
4: Pé èmi ó ti mú sùúrù pátọ́ fún àwọn ènìyàn búburú.
5: Which murmur against me.
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5: The Bible says what you say.
4: Bíbélì sọ pé ohun tí a sọ.
5: That's why the Bible says.
4: Ohun tí Bíbélì sọ nìyẹn.
5: When a person is weak.
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5: Let him say I am strong.
4: Bíbélì ní kó sọ wípé mo ní okun.
5: That is the Bible says so.
4: Bíbélì ló sọ bẹ́ẹ̀.
5: The Bible says when a person is sick.
4: Ó ní bí ènìyàn bá ṣàìsàn.
5: Or is weak.
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5: Instead of saying I am sick.
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5: 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I am dying.
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5: I am not making it.
4: Kó má pé òun ò lè lájá.
5: It will be difficult to live.
4: Pé ó nira láti lájá.
5: The Bible says let the person say.
4: Bíbélì sọ pé jẹ́ kí irú ẹni bẹ́ẹ̀ kó sọ pé.
5: I am strong.
4: Mo ní okun.
5: To say I am well.
4: Kó pé mo wà nídìí ra.
5: To say I can do it.
4: Kó ní mo lè ṣe.
5: To say I will make it.
4: Kó ní mo lè lájá.
5: To say God will help me.
4: Kó sọ pé Ọlọ́run á ràn mí lọ́wọ́.
5: To say God will not forsake me.
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5: Let the sick say. I am strong.
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5: So when you want to approach God.
4: Tí o bá fẹ́ lọ síwájú Ọlọ́run.
5: In your prayers.
4: Nínú àdúrà.
5: Before you pray.
4: Kó tó gbàdúrà.
5: When you are praying.
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5: After your prayer.
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5: So you are changing what you have prayed for.
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5: padà. You are telling the Lord that he is not able to help you.
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5: And you will receive.
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5: And you will find.
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5: And it shall be opened unto you.
4: A ó sì ṣí fún yín.
5: That's Jesus say. So,
4: Jésù ló ṣèlérí.
5: He didn't say it may be given to you.
4: Kò sọ pé bóyá a ó fún yín.
5: He said it will be given.
4: Ó sọ tàṣẹ pé tó o bá ti bèrè wá.
5: Our own is to ask.
4: Tèmi àti tirẹ ni láti béèrè.
5: Our own is to seek.
4: Tiwa ni láti wá kiri.
5: Our own is to knock.
4: Tiwa ni láti kàn kùn.
5: And God say he according to what you are asking for.
4: Ọlọ́run wa sọ pé gẹ́gẹ́ bí ohun tó béèrè.
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5: How can you tell God like that?
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5: You are limiting his power.
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5: Who tells you that he will not do it?
4: Ta ni ò bá tún lè ṣe bí òun sọ Ọlọ́run?
5: Who else can do it except
4: him? Ta ni ò bá tún lè ṣe?
5: You need to be specific.
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5: If you are a student.
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5: You know what to pray for.
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5: You know what to ask for.
4: O mọ ohun tó yẹ kó o béèrè
5: 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Be specific.
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5: In the story of the blind Bartholomew.
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5: He saw that he was blind.
4: Ó rí pé ó fọjú.
5: He saw that he was a beggar.
4: Ó rí pé alágbe ni.
5: But he still asked him.
4: Ó tún wá bí.
5: What do you want?
4: Kí ni o fẹ́?
5: What do you want me to do?
4: Kí ló fẹ́ kí n ṣe fún ọ?
5: And the man said.
4: Ọkùnrin náà wá sọ pé.
5: That I may see.
4: Pé kí èmi kí ó lè rí
5: lọ. That is what I need.
4: Ohun tí mo fẹ́
5: 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I don't want to continue as a blind man.
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5: And Jesus said, according to your word.
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5: In the book of First Chronicles chapter 4.
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5: 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I don't want to continue to be sorrowful.
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5: He was praying and praying and praying.
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4: Bíbélì wa fi yé wa.
5: That the Lord answers prayers.
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5: What you want God to do.
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5: 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So that you will remember.
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0: 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Expect God to answer your prayers. 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No. He has no place for sin. We need to take away our sin. That is why in some services, we normally first start with asking people to pray and ask for the forgiveness of their sins.
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0: 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Because we know that as long as we are a sinner.
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0: That's why Romans 6 says.
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0: 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It is impossible.
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0: 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Shall we continue sin?
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0: 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It is impossible.
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0: 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And God say, the Bible say no.
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0: 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When they saw the grace upon me.
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0: They are the one who recognize it.
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0: So pray the right prayer.
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0: 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And it shall be well with you.
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0: pe. 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
1: Ni ojo to ku ninu odun yi.
0: May the Lord answer your prayer.
1: Ki Olorun dahun adura re ami.
0: May the Lord respond to your call.
1: Ki Olorun dahun si ipe re.
0: May the Lord hear you from afar.
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0: And answer you.
1: Ki o si dahun adura
0: re. In the time of your need.
1: Ni asiko aini re.
0: You will not be forsaken.
1: A o ni ko sile.
0: You will not be abandoned.
1: A o ni sha o ti.
0: In the name of Jesus Christ.
1: Lorukọ Jesu.
0: It is well with you.
1: O ti dara fun o.
0: In the name of Jesus.
1: Lorukọ Jesu.
0: Thank you, Father.
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0: 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We give you all praise.
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0: 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The same station.
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2: This message is available in soft copy MP3. You can make requests for this and any of our previous episodes through direct message to the WhatsApp number 080-3420-5548, 080-3420-5548. I am delighted to inform you, though with mixed feelings, that we shall be drawing the curtains on this weekly broadcast at the end of this month, precisely 26th of September 2026. This is because the servant of God, whom God has been using on this broadcast, His Grace, the Most Reverend Israel Afolabi Amao, will be undertaking a personal retreat to seek the face of God concerning a new assignment that the Lord is placing in His hands. We therefore humbly ask you to pray along with us. The ministry of Archbishop Afolabi Amao on radio, which commenced about 7 years ago under the sponsorship of the Anglican Diocese of Nebosa, has been greatly impactful. Through this program, lives have been touched, families strengthened, individuals and communities encouraged. Its influence has extended beyond individuals and families to the society and the nation at large. We are trusting God that after this period of retreat and seeking His face, the program will return with fresh anointing, greater grace, and even greater impact, all to the glory of God. For prayers, counseling, and support concerning this program, our contact remains 080-3420-5548, 080-3420-5548. 48. Until next week, when we shall meet again, I remain your host, Reverend Kehinde Odedeji, saying goodbye for now, and may the Lord bless you, keep you, and cause His face to shine upon you. God bless you, and please continue to pray for the ministry.

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2: 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Then coach won na o to wa nbe
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All right, a very wonderful afternoon to you, great people of Ilorin. Welcome to your shining supreme station. It's another wonderful time to play great and interesting music that are trending in the Nigerian music space. Welcome. And this is the voice of Nedu Okorie. My friends call me Mazi Odogwu. Since you are my friend, you can call me Mazi Odogwu. Quickly, let's delve into the music this afternoon. All right, at number 8, we'll be starting with a young man who has been trying. He has been trying really hard in the Nigerian music space. His name is Diamond Jima, and he keeps building momentum on the Nigerian music scene. And this time around, he has released Wawo. It's actually a Yoruba word for come and see, and it's his latest single as he pushes further into a new chapter of his career. And this track is actually framed as a Thanksgiving record, a kind of modern day psalm dedicated to celebrating God's love and wonder. And it shows an artist that is still finding his footing, but you know, doing so with great confidence. And it was actually produced by Diamond Jima himself. And this is Wawo at number 8. Let's go.

All right, so welcome back from that music break, and that was Diamond Jima with Wawo, a very soulful tune right there. Well, let's move down to number 7. All right, at number 7, we've got the Afropop queen, Yemi Alade herself. Well, she's tapping into the Igbo rap scene, yes. And this tune actually is a phenomenal one, and she features the indigenous Igbo rapper Jerick on this one, and she calls this one Overtake. It's a track that blends melodic strength and Jerick's rap prowess together, and the instrumental phenomenal, I must tell you. And it's a traditional high life tune that expresses, you know, pushing forward, pushing ahead, and overtaking, just like the title says. Let's enjoy this one at number 7, Overtake by Yemi Alade featuring Jerick. Let's go.

right. Yes, of course, we are taking over. Great team right there. All right, that was number 7. Moving down to number 6, we've got EF Moon. This guy is something else. His dressing, his style, everything about him is different. And he actually came out this year, if I'm not mistaken, this year with an EP, EF Moon, the American guy. That's his name, EF Moon. And he has continued to build his momentum with his alternative sound. And this one is actually a remix. This is his second remix. The first remix was with Ayo Math. This one is with Black Bones, and it titles this one, I Know. Yes, I go make money, oh, I know. I go dance, so I know. Everything that I wish for myself, I know that it's going to come to pass. It's a positive song, but you know, the instrumental and everything about it is quite different. Like I said, everything about him is different, and it was produced by Star J. This is I Know by EF Moon featuring Black Bones.

Yes, of course, I know everything about me is going to, you know, come to pass. Everything that I wish for is going to come to pass. That's a positive affirmation right there. All right, that was number 6. And moving down to number 5, we've got Avante Record Artists from Port Harcourt, Ajabo Hustlers. They are back with Ghanaian star Gaki on this new record they call 365 Days. This is actually the remix, and this is their first release for this year, and it's been a long time coming. It's a breakup song. It's a heartbreak song that speaks about walking away from a toxic relationship after a full year of silence and the family. You know, singer rapper symbiotic relationship that these guys have is phenomenal, is something else, and it gives the record some room, you know, to move between two different emotional perspectives. It was produced by Wonder. This is 365 Days by Ajabo Hustlers. Let's enjoy.

All right, it's been 365 days, no contact. What a great song. It's actually a heartbreak song you can actually vibe and dance to. All right, great tune right there at number five. At number four, we've got Abefe is back with a new tune, and he calls this one a lot, a lot. This young chap just released an EP, was it in July or so? And this is actually his first body of work, and now is not resting on his oars. He has a new single that speaks about different issues of life that affect him psychologically and his relationship with friends and strangers, but still he's determined to strive and to forge ahead, and it was produced by Naha Rashid and Rich Flacco. This is A Lot A Lot by Abefe. Let's enjoy.

Wow, what a very soulful tune right there. This young man, I don't know what is in his head at this young age, thinking about all these things. All right, let's move on to number three. At number three, we've got Maven Records singer, songwriter Rema. He's wasting no time this year. He's all and about, and he just released a new single titled Oh No. Remember the one he released some time ago, I think some weeks ago? Oh my God, great tune right there. But this one was produced by Russian and London, and it actually displays the flirtatious side of him. And on this new Afropop tune, it talks about the rush of nightlife and the modern attraction that comes with it. And it's he's actually bold about it. He boldly tells a lady that I want your body and your soul. This is Oh No by Rema at number three.

Come on, great tune right there from Remizy, Remabo. Alright, hopefully drops an album this year. Well, let's move down to number two. At number two, we've got Chocolate City singer and songwriter Young John, who was formerly a producer and he has returned with Hold Somebody. This is actually another catchy tune and it is an addition, a great addition to his catalog, and it's a party jam that beckons on a lady, and not just the ladies, on all the men them, to stay jiggy, stay fly, to stay active on the dance floor. And it was produced by J Tunes and Rage on the beat. Let's enjoy this one at number two by Young John, Hold Somebody.

All right, are you holding somebody? All right, wonderful tune right there. I love this one. Sincerely, if you're playing this song, just ensure you hold somebody. If there's nobody around you, hold something. All right, and moving down to our final song this afternoon at number one. Well, Fola is taking the top spot this week at number one, and he has reunited with his mentor, Bella Shmurda, and street pop artist and rapper Zlatan on this one, and he titles it, It's Over. Yes, what is over? We don't know. Well, this records actually bring, you know, three generations of street soul and street pop talent for, you know, they came to tell a triumphant story of how they've made it, the real story of how they made it from the street together, and, you know, what they've done on the street together as well. You have to listen to it to actually enjoy it and actually understand what the song is talking about. It was produced by Charlie the Champion and SB the producer. This is It's Over by Fola featuring Bella Shmurda and Zlatan at number one. Enjoy.

Oh my God, classic tune right there from Fola featuring Bella Shmoda and Zlatan. This is a classic, you know, Afro beat and Afro pop and rap tune right there. And this is where I'll be drawing the curtains on today's edition of Diamond Niger Top 8 Music Countdown. And great tune right there. Like I normally tell you guys, especially the up-and-coming artists, do not relent out there. Do not relent in dropping your music. No matter what people say, they will definitely say a lot of things behind you. That is actually where they are meant to be, behind you. Keep on pushing. My name remains Nedu Okorie. Have a wonderful weekend.

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2: 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But a landlord must give adequate notice. 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So bo se ye ko ri
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0: All right sir.
2: There are one jacket, what can one can manage unnecessarily? But and I will now sit them down and let's analyze issues. Well, you know, I put her in position of this person. What would be your position? To buy a landlord, you know, mass of to buy a tenant, you know,
0: mass of
2: so that we will not be stressing our tenancy law to our tenants, we will not be stressing ourselves unnecessarily on issues. To one need.

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0: at the end of the day by virtue of court timing and some other thing the landlord may feel pe won wa frustrated pe ah o ye kon ti take possession but it's because pe a procedure to go follow in achieving that is not properly
1: ko tele
0: etiquette is not properly followed. So idea ni woman so kini ka meta fun tenant. One thing, landlord in the right of possession over his property. Here is a settled principle of law. But there are several cases. Ke fa lo lati a magistrate court, Abiria court, Ibomi won pe ni rent tribunal. Ke gbede high court. Ke gbede court of appeal. The landlord has a right of possession. Possession is pe ile mi ti mo ya gbe o ti mo ye wa ma gba pada. Here is a settled principle of law. It's not negotiable. So in kan to tun ma saba tele ngba mi ni idea of arrears and main profits. Owo ti en je lati gba ti owo e ti expire. That's what they feel like you have to feed them. Or like any areas of main profits.
1: Okay.
0: So, main, M-E-S-N-E, then profits. So, only right here. But possession here, we see by she saw the sobo, landlord, low man favor on the court. So, no man saw some tenants. Yeah. No man saw some tenants in issue paper. The highest you can do is to buy time court. And so judges got want smart things. They will just be given short adjournment.
1: One month,
0: 2-3 months adjournment, ma. To buy the file, yeah, offer by time. What are our Supreme Court judgment can't give a pay? The party people to give evidence one maintenance matter. Court will give judgment in a joy. Kick out there, give pay key tenant vacate with immediate effect. Unlike before the people so ruling by you. With me, market with immediate effect.
1: What is it? Da, I got a change to it. No, ati yamo. I want to open up a dog mozi.
0: Tamo kabaka nje kini mumani. Kuna ko file moji ko file kini ka. 100% of tenants matter. Larger percentage. 95-90% possession. Yeah.
1: No, my favor.
0: Loko ba. No, my favor. It's not negotiable.
1: All right. Kosi wa la.
0: By time.
1: Kosi wala, eshiun, tori akoko wa, oku bi iseju kan ka lo. 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

0: I'm in love. 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

0: in the headlines this evening. President to attack Atiku's refinery's subsidy proposal. INEC display Kwara 2027 National Assembly candidate. Kwara monarch dies days after regaining freedom from kidnappers. Moving on to the foreign scene, BRICS National calls for restraints over Middle East war. And at Wolver Entertainment, Pella plans to employ 30 fans and new business. Moving on to the water sports, Olokwade, World Athletics officials have discussed Nigeria's 2030 Austin bid. Good evening and thanks for joining us on the news across the world. Reaching you from Diamond 887 FM, Ilorin Kwara State, Nigeria. I am Precious. Afolabi D. You can listen to us via our website www.diamondfm.net or watch us live on Facebook at Diamond 887 FM. 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We'll bring you details of the news after this short break, please. We'll be right back.
1: He's from our tribe and we have the same religion. 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

You're welcome back. Now the news in detail. The presidency has criticized former Vice President Atiku Abubakar's proposal for a production subsidy and crude supplies to local refineries, saying a similar policy failed during the administrations of the former president Olusegun Obasanjo. Ortega Agro, senior special assistant to the president Bola Tinubu on digital and the new media, said the policy was previously tested under Atiku's tenure as vice president but produced a poor result. It cites decline in refineries utilizations, including Warri Refinery's falls to 14.27% in 2003 and 9.1% in 2004, while Port Harcourt utilizations dropped from 60.73% in 2001 to 31.04% in 2004. Ogra also claims petrol price more than tripled during the period, adding that the subsidy arrangement was eventually cancelled by the presidential directive in October 2003. He challenged Atiku to provide evidence that the policy worked before presenting it to Nigerians again. The Independent National Electoral Commission has displayed the names and details of the candidate filed by political parties for the 2027 Senate and House of Representatives elections in Kwara State. The list was displayed at the Commission State Headquarters in Olosogbo Ilorin on Saturday, with Diamond FM observing the exercise. Parties whose candidates were listed included the Action Alliance, Allied People's Party, African Democratic Congress, New Nigerian Democratic Congress, People's Democratic Party, Allied People's Movement, and All Progressives Congress. Among those listed are Governor Abdulrahman Abdulrazak of the APC for Kwara Central, Bala Tawhid Usman of the ADC for Kwara North, Senator Sali Mustafa of the PDP for Kwara Central, and the Prince Lekan Adewale of the APC.

0: still in Kwara State, the Onibesi of Ibesi Land, Oba Moses Oyinloye Iwetumoye I, has died eight after regaining his freedom from kidnappers in his local government area of Kwara State. The mourners was abducted on August 22nd when armed men invaded Ibesi community and was rescued 5 days later through the security operation surrounds of the Eleri Jomo Oru Axis. His death was announced on Saturday by the national president of Omo Ibile Igbomina BC Fakoyede, who mourns the monarch and prayed for the respite of his soul. One of the monarch's sons, Prince Olusukomi Olasukomi, also confirms that his father died in an hospital earlier Saturday after a brief illness following his release. Oba Wedumoye was amongst the three kidnapped victims rescued by a combined team of police, military personnel and vigilante after an exchange of gunfire with the suspected kidnappers. Former National Chairman of the People's Democratic Party, Alhaji Bamagatuko, has died at the age of 90. His family confirms that the former governor died on Saturday at his residence in Abuja after a prolonged illness. Tuko, who was also the prominent business serve as a governor of the former Gongola state during the Second Republic before becoming Minister of Industries under the military administrations of General Sani Abacha. The news across the world is reaching from Diamond 887 FM. We're going to break now. When we return, we bring you news from the foreign scene, business and entertainment. Before then, we'll be right back.
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0: big welcome back from that short break. You are listening to News Across the World, reaching you from Diamond 887 FM, Ilori Kwara, Nigeria. Now we move to the foreign stories. This evening from the foreign stories, leaders of the 11 members BRICS groups, including China, Russia, Iran and India, have called for maximum restraint and adhere to escalating tension in the Middle East. As the heat set came and formed a bloc summit in the New Delhi on Saturday, following earlier divisions among member states of the conflict. On a joint statement, the leaders expressed concern over the continued escalation in the Middle East and urged countries to avoid actions that could further worsen the situation. Chinese President Xi Jinping said the war did not serve the common interest of the international community, while India Prime Minister Narendra Modi called for greater cooperation among BRICS members. The agreement followed diplomatic effort by India after BRICS foreign minister failed to reach consensus on a joint statement in May. Moving on to the entertainment stories. This evening, Nigerian skit maker and content creator Pella has announced plans to employ 30 of his loyal fans when he launched his new business. The influencers disclosed these while appreciating his followers for their continued support. Pella said he will select 30 people from his fan base to work in the new business and assure them that they will be paid for their services. He said the initiator will give some of his supporters an opportunity to work with him. And now moving on to the world of sports news. Nigeria has intensified its bid to host the 2030 World Athletics Under 2010 between the National Commission's Director General Bukola Olowade and World Athletics officials in Budapest, Hungary. The engagement focused on Nigeria's readiness to stage the global junior athletics competition. Olowade assures the athletics governing body of Nigerian commitments to providing the required facilities, organizational standard, and hospitality. He also highlighted that the country's investment in sport infrastructure, athletes development, and event management. Nigeria's case is further strengthened by the successful hosting of the 2025 CAA African Under 20 Under 18 Championships in Abeokuta, Ogun State. Olowade said that the experience has provided a strong foundation for Nigeria's ambitions to host the global competitions and attract more major international sports and events. And with that, we have come to the end of the news across the world. But before we go, here's the recap of the major highlights. You heard President Xi attacks Atiku's refinery subsidy proposal. You heard Hynex deploys Kwara 2027 National Assembly candidate. You also heard that the Kwara monarch dies days after regaining freedom from kidnappers. Moving on to the foreign scene, BRICS National calls for restraint over Middle East war. From the entertainment scene, Pella plans to employ 30 fans in new business. Moving on, and lastly, from the water sports, you also heard Olowade, World Athletics officials discuss Nigeria 2030. Hosting bid. Now, do you know segments? Do you know segments today? On this day, 2023, the popular Nigerian singer Ilerioluwa Oladimeji Aloba, widely known as Mohbad, tragically died in Lagos at the age of 27. If you don't know, now you know. For news and covering around you, please contact Diamond FM Newsroom on this number 0916-062-7526. The news across the world is edited by Adeyemi Adewale and read to you by Precious Afolabi D. Many thanks for listening to Shining Supreme Stations. Please do note that the Yoruba version of the news will be coming immediately. Till then, have a blissful day.
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0: 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Our speaker is Brother Akande Samson, and the interpreter is Brother David Adraloye. We wish you a productive attention. Let us pray.
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0: Help our listeners to understand.
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0: For this we pray in Jesus.
1: Ini adura wa ni oruko Jesu. Amen.
0: Listeners, good evening.
1: E ku asale yin olugbo.
0: We believe we meet you well.
1: Agbagbo yi pe aba yin lalaafia.
0: God Almighty will continue to strengthen you.
1: Olorun alagbara jija o tesiwaju ati ma fo yin ni okun.
0: In the name of our Lord and Savior.
1: Ni oruko Jesu Oluwa wa. Amen.
0: We have been treating a theme.
1: Ati nkeko lori oro kan.
0: Which is about managing crisis in your own.
1: Ta n so to ni se pelu mimojuto isoro ninu idile wa.
0: And we've been mentioning some factors that cause crisis in the home.
1: Awa daru awa nfenu kan awon awon oro kokan to le mu awon kankan to mu iru iwa ba won yi jade.
0: Today,
1: loni,
0: God willing, we'll be talking about two more factors.
1: Ni agbara Olorun asi ni asi le soro lori awon o meji miran
0: that cause crisis in the home
1: to ma mu isoro wa ninu idile.
0: The first one we'll be talking about today,
1: you ta ko fenu kan loni,
0: desire to revenge.
1: O ni pinpinu lati gbesan.
0: Desire to revenge,
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0: This is so dangerous.
1: Eyi o lewu pupo.
0: And it can cause crisis in your home.
1: Eyi si le fa awuyewuye ninu idile wa.
0: Let us check the book of Romans chapter 12.
1: Aje ka ka lati nu we Rome ori kejila
0: verse 19.
1: Ese kokandelogun.
0: Dearly beloved, avenge not yourself, but rather give place unto wrath. For it is written, vengeance is mine, I will repay, says the Lord.
1: Ese ko kadelogun olufe e ma se gbesan ara yin sugbon e fi aye sile fun ibinu nitori ati ko pe Oluwa wi pe temi li esan emi o gbesan.
0: We can see what the Bible says about revenge.
1: Je ka sa ti ri ti beli so nipa esan.
0: But in your own way,
1: subaneti ayewa,
0: when your in-laws offend you,
1: nigbati awon ana wa ba se wa,
0: or your husband offends you,
1: boya oko si lo se wa,
0: or your wife offends you,
1: tabi aya lo se wa,
0: and you want to revenge at all costs,
1: da wa fe gbesan ni gbogbo ona,
0: that can cause crisis in your home.
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0: Check the book of Proverbs chapter 20.
1: Eje ka ka nu we owe ori ogun
0: and verse 22.
1: Ese kejilelogun.
0: I read, say not thou, I will recompense evil, but wait on the Lord and he shall save you.
1: Iwo ma se wi pe emi o gbesan ibi sugbon dro de Oluwa won o si gba o.
0: You can see that many things that happen or that cause crisis in the home today.
1: A le ri wi pe opo nkan tin sele tabi tin fa isoro ninu idile loni
2: happens due to lack of respect for God's word.
1: O n sele nitori wipe aini ibola fun oro Olorun.
2: The word of God says, don't revenge yourself.
1: Oro Olorun wipe ka ma se gbesan ara wa.
2: Vengeance belongs to God.
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1: O ti na ana wa keji ni ati ni erongba iru ki lo nsele yi siwa.
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2: Let's read. Thou shalt not avenge nor bear any grudge against the children of thy people, but thou shalt love thy neighbor as thyself. I am the Lord.
1: Iwo ko gbodo gbesan be ni ki o ma se ikunsinu si awon omo eniyan re, sugbon ki iwo ki o fe enikeji re bi ara re. Emi le Oluwa.
2: You can see what the Lord says here.
1: Ati ri n tolorun wi ni biba.
2: You should not avenge.
1: Agbodo gbesan.
2: Nor bear grudges against the children of the people around you.
1: Tabi lati ni kunsinu si awon omo Olorun to yi wa ka.
2: Either your neighbor.
1: Oya aladugbo re.
2: Your in-law.
1: Ana re ni.
2: Your co-workers.
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2: Don't revenge or don't bear grudges against them.
1: Mo se ni kunsinu si won tabi ko lo gbesan.
2: That is the will of God for you.
1: Eyi je ife Olorun si wa.
2: But some pastors have taught their people wrongly today.
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2: Say, vengeance is mine.
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2: Because you never left the vengeance to God.
1: nitori pe ofe ta fe gbesan lara re sile fun olorun.
2: You want to do it yourself.
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2: You can learn a lesson from that.
1: O le keko lara eyi.
2: Note that Deuteronomy chapter 32.
1: Deuteronomy ori kejile logbon
2: verse 35.
1: Ese karundinlogoji.
2: So the vengeance belong to God.
1: Nitori na esan o je ti olorun.
2: But listeners,
1: sugbon eyin olugbo,
2: did you know that after all of this said and done,
1: nje ati e mo wi pe leyin gbogbo awuye wuye wa yi,
2: even after all of these warnings against avenging yourself,
1: pelu gbogbo ikilo lori ma se gbesan fun rara re yi,
2: some will still avenge or revenge.
1: Awon kan won si gbesan.
2: Why?
1: Kini di?
2: Bible has an answer for this.
1: Bible ni down fun won.
2: Check the book of Proverbs chapter 27.
1: Owe. Ori keta din logbon.
2: Verse 3.
1: Ese keta.
2: Proverbs chapter 27 verse 3.
1: Owe ori keta din logbon ese keta.
2: I read. A stone is heavy and the sand weighty, but a fool's rod is heavier than them both.
1: Okuta wuwo nyarin si wuwo sugbon ibinu asiwere o woju mejeji lo.
2: A fool's rod is heavier.
1: Ibinu asiwere o wuwo.
2: No matter what you tell them,
1: ko si on to le wo so fun won.
2: No matter what advice you tell them,
1: ko si rimana to le wo fun won.
2: Out of anger they will still avenge.
1: Nino ibinu won si gbesan.
2: But how can you overcome this?
1: Bawo la se le wa buri eyi.
2: It's because you need salvation.
1: Dini wi pe oro re nfe igbala.
2: Because salvation will tell you that you must uphold the will of God.
1: Igbala o so fun wi pe oro Olorun ni ife Olorun ni kan lo gboro di mo.
2: In the book of 2 Corinthians chapter 5 verse 17.
1: Corinthians keji ori karun ese ketadinlogun.
2: So ever is in Christ is a new creature.
1: When to ba wa no Christi o ti de eda titun.
2: Old things has passed away.
1: Won ati jo o ti le koja.
2: Behold, all things have become new.
1: Wo o nbo o ti di otun.
2: So this salvation will help you.
1: Igbala yi yo le ran wa lowo.
2: Not prayer against enemies.
1: Ki se adura lodi si ti ota.
2: Some people are so foolish.
1: I want can't you want to God they be pay
2: that even when they see some kind of birds around their home,
1: better ba ti ri awon ye kan legbe le won,
2: they will begin vigil.
1: Wa bere isoru.
2: In fact, crusade prayer will begin.
1: Wa su tabangba yo bere si ma waye.
2: But if you have salvation,
1: so to ba ni igbala,
2: this passage of the Bible we want to read now will be sufficient for you.
1: Ese bele ta fe kan sin yo le o to fun wa.
2: Ephesians chapter 2.
1: Efesu ori keji
2: verse 5 and 6.
1: Ese kan wa ti kefa.
2: We are going to read now. Even when we were dead in sins, he quickened us together with Christ. By grace ye are saved. Now verse 6. And has raised us up together and made us sit together in heavenly places in Christ Jesus.
1: Nigba ti awa ti le ti ku nitori irekoja wa o so wa di alaye pelu Kristi ore ofe le ati fi fun le ati fi gba yin la ese kefa o si ti ji wa dide pelu re o si ti mu wa joko pelu re. Ninu awon orun ninu Christi Jesu.
2: Consider that verse 6 properly.
1: Eje ka fokan ba ese kefa yi lodo wa da.
2: If you have the right salvation, that is whom you are.
1: Ta ba ni igbala otito eni ta je niyi,
2: he has raised you up.
1: O ti ji wa dide
2: and make you to sit in heavenly places with Christ.
1: O si ti mu wa joko ni ibujoko orun legbe Christi.
2: So for you to Acknowledge the word of God, you need the right salvation.
1: For lati mo oro Olorun on fe igbala otito.
2: For you to be saved from this enemy, you have to gain the salvation.
1: Lati ri igbala kuro lowo awon emi buburu won yi, lati ri igbala.
2: So listeners,
1: Korina yi olugbo,
2: as we are winding down or winding up whichever way on this program today.
1: Bi ati mo adagba wasu iwasopin loni,
2: take note that God does not want you to avenge yourself.
1: Eje ki ama eyi daju wi pe Olorun o fe ka gbesan ara wa.
2: Let's quickly talk about one brief point.
1: Eje ka fenu kan koko kan.
2: Another one that can cause crisis in your home.
1: Koko be na to le da isoro le ninu ile.
2: Jealousy.
1: Owu.
2: Jealousy.
1: Owu.
2: So many people have entered into problem due to this jealousy.
1: Opo ti wonu isoro nitori owu jije.
2: Check the book of Song of Solomon.
1: We are in Solomon.
2: That's what we are going to read now. Song of Solomon, chapter 8, verse 6.
1: We are in Solomon.
2: We are going to consider part B of jealousy is cruel as the grave. The coals thereof are coals of fire, which has a most vehement flame.
1: Ijowu sile bi isaoku jijo re dabi jijo ina ani owo ina oluwa.
2: That is how cruel jealousy is.
1: Bi iwa owu jije bo se ri niyi,
2: you are not supposed to allow this in your home.
1: Oh, God, gba eyi laye ninu ile re.
2: Check the book of Proverbs.
1: Ewo iwe owe,
2: chapter 27.
1: Ori ketadinlogbon,
2: verse 4.
1: Ese ikerin.
2: Proverbs 27:4. I want to read now. Wrath is cruel and anger is outrageous, but who is able to stand before envy?
1: Ibinu ni ika. Irunu si ni kikun. Kikun omi sugbon tani yo duro niwaju owu.
2: As bad as cruel as rot is.
1: Bi ibinu ati irunu serito.
2: Envy is bad, is worse than them.
1: Owu o buruji won lo.
2: Envy caused Cain to kill Abel.
1: Owu lo je ki Kaini pa Abel arakunrin re.
2: In the book of Genesis chapter 4.
1: Inu we Genesis ori kerin,
2: chapter 4 verse 5 to 8.
1: Genesis ori kerin ese karun si kejo.
2: We all know that story.
1: Gbogbo ara mo itana,
2: and we can conclude that story in the book of 1 John.
1: Awa le mo itana wa si ipari lati nu we Johanu kini.
2: 1 John chapter 3.
1: Johanu kini ori keta
2: and verse 12.
1: Ese kijila.
2: Let us read, listeners.
1: Eje kaka.
2: 1 John chapter 3 verse 12 reads thus: not as Cain, who was of that wicked one, and slew his brother, and wherefore slew he him, because his own work were evil, and his brother's work was righteous.
1: Ki se bi Kaini ti je ti eni buburu ni ti o si pa arakunrin re nitori ki li o si se pa nitori ti se ise o nje buburu ti arakunrin re si je ododo.
2: Whosoever is envious is of the devil.
1: Eni keni ti ba njo wu ti esu ni.
2: Although envy has positive aspect and negative aspect.
1: Awari wi pe owu ta nso nipa re yi o ni abala to dara o si ni abala ti ko dara.
2: But when you are this envious,
1: sugba ti abawa ni po owu yi
2: negatively
1: to je ti ko dara,
2: you are of the devil.
1: ti esu ni tiru eni be
2: such a person can kill
1: iru eni be le paniyan
2: positive envy is like maybe somebody is like somebody want to copy another man that is doing the right thing
1: owu gidi oni wi pe ko si awo ko si eni tin se rere
2: but when you are jealous of another person
1: sugbon gba to ba njowu elo eh eni keji
2: is born out of hatred
1: to jade wa lati nu ikorira
2: it can cause you to kill
1: o le mu opa eniyan
2: like Cain kill Abel
1: bi Cain se pa Abel arakunrin re
2: so listeners
1: tori na eyin olugbo
2: do not allow this in your home
1: e ma se je ka gba eyi laye inu ile wa
2: so that your children will not copy wrong attitude
1: ki awon omo wa kan ma ko eko buburu
2: we have a question for you
1: ani bere fun eyin olugbo
2: do you understand all of this?
1: Se gbogbo awon kan ta nwi yi nje o ye wa bi
2: or you want us to study more?
1: Abi eti en fe ka ko si waju si.
2: If you want us to study more,
1: te ba fe ka ko si waju si.
2: You can reach us.
1: Ele pe wa.
2: Do you have a question?
1: Any bere.
2: You can reach us. Too.
1: Ele pe wa.
2: The contact of the preacher is 081-65-27-80-61 and you can reach the interpreter too
1: 08030463662
2: and you can worship with us
1: asile josi peluwa
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0: Quarters Junction, behind Minaret Islamic Academy. Also, can join us at Church of Christ, Sango area, behind Agric, off GSS roundabout, Agric, behind Agric, Move Off Phase 2, Ilorin here. As well, Children of God who meet at Malete, the students of Kwasu can join them and those who live around that area. 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

0: 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Jesus is Lord.
1: My body, jump out.
2: Say it. Jump out.
3: Hallelujah.
1: Hallelujah.
3: Let our living shout hallelujah.
1: Ki alaye, koke hallelujah.
3: We welcome you this evening to tonight's program. And I pray for you that the power of God will reach you where you are and deliver you and set you free. In the name of Jesus, tonight you will receive your healing. In the name of Jesus, let us pray. Father, we thank you, we appreciate you. Thank you, Almighty Father, because we are here again. Thank you, Father. Almighty God, we pray this evening that you talk through us, O Lord. Anoint our mouth afresh with power in the name of Jesus. Whatever we declare, let it be established. As we call upon your name in prayer, please answer our prayers in the name of Jesus. Glorify yourself and bless souls. Thank you, Lord Father. Jesus' mighty name we are
1: praying. Amen.
3: Tonight, by the grace of God, we are going to be charging ourselves from this word of God. Oh God, arise. End my reproach. Oh God, arise. End my reproach. Let's open our Bible to the book of Psalm 42. Verse 10. Psalm 42 verse 10. And it says, as with a sword in my bones, my enemies reproach me, why they say daily unto me, where is thy God? This Bible message is describing that reproach that people are using against you. I want you where you are now with a loud voice. I want you to declare this and say, oh God, arise. End my reproach. In the name of Jesus, open your mouth and pray. And say, oh God, arise. End my reproach in the name of Jesus. End my reproach, Lord. End my reproach. End my reproach. Oh God, arise and end my reproach in the mighty name of Jesus. In Jesus' mighty name we have prayed.
1: Amen.
3: When we are talking of reproach, it means disgrace. Reproach means shame. Reproach means dishonor. Disapproval. Reproach also means disappointment. Reproach also means condemnation. When we are talking of reproach, it means embarrassment. In all, reproach means anything that does not glorify God at all.
0: I declare and I prophesy upon your life as you are hearing me now. Let the reproach in your life end now. In the name of Jesus, any reproach that you are experiencing tonight, the owner of evil
1: lords
0: shall carry their load. In the name of Jesus, I said the owner of that reproach shall carry the reproach in the mighty name of Jesus. The book of Philippians chapter 2, verse 9 to 11 says, wherefore God has highly exalted him and given him a name which is above every name, that at the name of Jesus every knee should bow, of things in heaven and things in earth and things under the earth, and that every tongue should confess that Jesus Christ is Lord, to the glory of God the Father. This is the word of God. And the word of God is a powerful word. I want you to know that the name that God has given to us, that name of
1: Jesus,
0: is every knee should bow, things in heaven and things in earth and under the earth. He says every tongue should confess that Jesus Christ is the Lord, to the glory of God the Father. Cancer has a name, but there is a name above that name. Diabetes has a name, but there is a name above that name. Limitation has a name. Barrenness is a name. Demotion is a name. But there is a name that is above those names. I don't know what you are facing. I don't know the kind of reproach in your life. Maybe failure, stagnation, poverty, sickness, marital issues, whatever it is, the name of Jesus is above all names. And I pray they will bow tonight. Every reproach in your life, if you can shout three amen, they will bow to the name of Jesus now. In the name of Jesus. Amen. Amen. Amen. In Jesus' name. There are many examples in the Bible where God took away reproach of people. If you look at the book of Luke, chapter 5, if you read from 1 to 10,
1: he's
0: talking about the story of Simon Peter. Simon Peter was fishing all night. He was fishing all night. He caught nothing. And sweats. He suffered the reproach of struggle. But when Jesus came, he removed the reproach of struggle. And people rejoice with him. I pray for you. People will rejoice with you. People will hear your story. In the name of Jesus. Jesus told Peter, he said, throw your net by the right hand side. Somebody is hearing me now. As God will speak a word that will change your story to glory. In the name of Jesus. Amen. If you look at the book of Luke chapter 8, verse 43 to 48, he's talking about the woman with the issue of blood. She had long time sickness reproach. It was time, she has spent all she had.
3: without any improvement. But the day she met Jesus, the reproach ended. Your own reproach will end tonight. Because Jesus has sent me your way, your reproach must end tonight. This is your night of freedom. In the name of Jesus. Another example in the Bible. We can see it in the book of 2 Kings chapter 5. Verse 1 to 17. Talking about the story of Naaman. Naaman was outstanding military officer. Captain of the host of Syria. A great man. An honorable man. A mighty man of
1: follow,
3: a strong warrior, but he was a leper. That was his own reproach. But through the prophetic encounter with the ministry of prophet Elisha, his leprosy, his reproach was removed. His reproach was removed. I pray tonight that your reproach shall be removed. In the name of Jesus, your reproach shall be removed. You shall be restored. In the name of Jesus. Also in the book of 1 Samuel chapter 1. Talking about the story of Anna. Anna was barren. And she was mocked by the second wife. She was waiting for a child. That barrenness was a reproach. But when she prayed, God removed the reproach. As we pray together this evening, your reproach will be removed too. You will have testimony like Anna. In the mighty name of Jesus, every barren woman, I declare fruitfulness upon you. In this month of August, in the name of Jesus, as this morning means one day to end, you will have your own testimony in the mighty name of Jesus. There's another man that Jesus Christ removed the reproach of his life from the book of John chapter 5. If you read from 1 to 15, the man by the pool of Bethesda. Jesus met him. And his long time reproach was removed. The impotent reproach was removed. Lack of help reproach was removed. The Lord Almighty will visit you now. In the name of Jesus. And people that have abandoned you will begin to come to you in the name of Jesus. People that have looked down on you, they will see you in the front in the mighty name of Jesus. I'm not saying they will go down, but what I declare concerning you is that God is going to take you ahead of them in the name of Jesus. In the mighty name of Jesus, miracle will happen in your life in the name of Jesus. Let me quickly tell you signs of reproach in a person's life. When we are talking of reproach in someone's life, is something you need to kill. Something you need to frown at. Something you need to hate. Something you must not accept as normal life.
0: Some people, they are anointed. And yet they are poor. Yet they are facing frustration in ministry.
1: It's
0: a reproach. If you are hard working and you are still poor, you have nothing to sow for your hard work. It's a reproach. And you need to kill it. You are beautiful. No marriage is a reproach. You are brilliant. No success is a reproach. You are investing. No profits is a reproach. You are always starting things well, but you cannot finish it. You cannot finish it well. Failure at the edge of success. If you are facing
1: success,
0: it's a reproach. If you are making efforts and no achievement, it's a reproach. You are trying hard, but you are failing. You have helpers around you, and they are not helping you. It's a reproach. You are going from one problem to the other. Serial problems, fighting you up and down. It's a reproach that you need to kill. Reproach is a manifestation of quenchers. And we need to deal with it.
1: As in Latin Bible.
0: You need to deal with it.
1: And Latin Bible.
0: And that's why I want to tell you solution now. Before we go into prayer. Number one solution. If you want reproach to live your life, is non-negotiable. You need to surrender your life to Jesus. That is the sure step to take. And if you have surrendered your life to Jesus before and you backslided, you need to come back to Jesus. You need to come back to Him. So first thing you need to do for you to be out of that problem is to surrender your life genuinely to Jesus. I know you go to church, you even have position in the church, but yet you yourself, you know that your relationship with Jesus is not right. You need to make it right. Number two things you need to do is that you need to battle with the spirit of reproach in your life. You need to pray against reproach. You need to pray to God. God is a killer of reproach. So you need to surrender your life to Jesus, for Jesus to deliver you, for Jesus Christ to solve your problem. If you want to give your life to Jesus, I want you to pray this prayer after me. Say, Lord Jesus, Lord Jesus, say it very well. Say, Lord Jesus, come into my life. I accept you as my Lord and personal Savior. I believe in my heart you died and rose from the dead to save me. Thank you, Lord, for saving me. In Jesus' name we have prayed. If you have prayed this prayer, I congratulate you and I welcome you, and I pray that the grace to continue with our Lord, God will give to you in the name of Jesus. Please send your name and your prayer request to me on this number. 070-66-66-36-96-37. Send your name to me, and I would love to continue to pray for you. We want to go into prayer now. Please let us pray. Because of our time, let us pray. And if there is a man to pray, there is a God to answer. Where you are, I want you to say, Father, please have mercy on me. Have mercy on me. Have mercy on me. Open your mouth and pray. Have mercy on me. Father, Lord, please have mercy on me. Oh Lord, have mercy on me. Have mercy, Lord. Please have mercy, Lord. Have mercy, Lord. Have mercy, Lord. Have mercy, Lord. Have mercy, Lord. Have mercy, Lord. Thank you, Lord Father. Jesus' mighty name, we have prayed.
1: Amen.

0: Say, Father, help me to know you. Help me to know you, Lord. The more I know you, the more I want to know you. Open your mouth and pray. Let me know you. Let me know you, Lord. In the name of Jesus, I want to know you, Lord. I want to know more of you. Almighty Father, help me to know you. Help me, Lord, to know you. Almighty God, let me know you. Let me know you. I want to know you. Almighty God, let me know you. In the name of Jesus, let me know you. Almighty Father, in the name of Jesus, thank you, Father. Jesus' mighty name we have prayed. Say, Father, turn my rejection to celebration. Turn my rejection to celebration. In the name of Jesus, open your mouth and pray. Turn my rejection to celebration. In the mighty name of Jesus, rekebo shama zinda gada, baregede gede bo shokoto, maya baba rakata yabo, indegede gede gede, itabo shata yababa. Oh Lord Jesus, thank you, Father. Jesus' mighty name we have prayed. Say, Father, let every shameful affliction in my life end by fire. In the name of Jesus, every shameful affliction in my life end by fire. End by fire. In the name of Jesus, end by fire. And by fire. In the name of Jesus. Thank you, Father. Jesus' mighty name we have prayed. Say, Father, every power holding my life in one spot, expire by fire. In the name of Jesus. In the name of Jesus. I command every power holding my life in one spot, expire by fire. Expire by fire. Expire by fire. Expire by fire. Expire by fire. Expire by fire. In the name of Jesus. In the name of Jesus. In the mighty name of Jesus. Thank you, Lord Father. Jesus' mighty name we are praying. My husband said that we don't destroy the arrow of the enemy, but we send it back to them with only anger in you. I want you to pray there now and say, Father, I send arrow of reproach back to the sender. Arrow of every reproach in my life. 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Arrow of poverty, I send you back. Arrow of sickness, I send you back. Arrow of barrenness, I send you back. 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Ikabo shita kati gebo sata. 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Masanta yaba rebo shekete. In the mighty name of Jesus. In Jesus' mighty name we have prayed. Say, every blessing that I've lost from January, I possess them now. In the name of Jesus, every blessing that I've lost from January, I possess them now. I possess them now. I possess them now. I possess them now. In the name of Jesus, I possess them now. In the mighty name of Jesus. In Jesus' mighty name, we are praying. I declare upon your life an end to your reproach. In the name of Jesus, the Lord will take away your shame. In the mighty name of Jesus, if you are sick in your body, I declare healing, receive healing. By the blood of Jesus, you are made whole. In the name of Jesus, you are made whole. In the name of Jesus, begin to do what you cannot do before. In the name of Jesus, receive your healing, receive your testimony, receive your miracle. In the name of God the Father, In the name God the Son. In the name God the Holy Spirit. In Jesus' mighty name we have prayed.
1: Amen.
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2: The righteous cried and the Lord heard and delivered him out of trouble. 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Jesus is Lord.

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0: 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it is morning wherever you are hearing me good morning if it is afternoon good afternoon whatever the time is I bring you greetings in the name of the Lord and it's joyful thing for me to know that you are alive as much as I am alive and so all glory returns to God the keeper of our souls and this is how I welcome you to this week's edition of the program we call this program the bread of heaven and is expressly reaching you from Diamond Radio stations and the Lord will be with you for joining me on the program today the person speaking to you is still your son in the Lord, Pastor Olalu Adeyemo. I am a member of the Cherubim and Seraphim Church, especially of the Movement Church, and I worship at the Ilorin District Headquarters, located along Moritala Mohammed Way in Ilorin. You are blessed in the name of the Lord. Once again, you're welcome. Shall we pray as we go into the program? Dear Father in heaven, we thank you for your love that is immeasurable and has never failed. We thank you for that inexhaustible love towards us. May your name alone forever be praised in Jesus' name. As we go into tonight's discussion in your word, we pray that Holy Spirit will lead us through and the door of faith and assimilation will be open unto all of us. And whatever we are going to be discussing will add value to our faith and help us to live a life that pleases you. In Jesus' excellent name we have prayed. Amen. 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man and we on the aspect of the image we're talking about the mouth which I started last week of course I promised that we will continue this week now we have gotten to a point today where I intend if God is willing to discuss what are the things coming out of our mouth the kind of things coming out of our mouth and what should come out of our mouth so what are the things coming out of our mouth as human as if we are independent of God most of what comes out of our mouth we need to really check it tonight and then we have to look at what ought to be coming out of our mouth or what should be coming out of our mouth as people of God, those who are independent of God. I mean, those who are dependent on God. They are not independent of God. So we see this too. When we are independent of God, we speak the way we wish. We say what we want and what we just like. People that are not connected to God. Then people who are not independent of God, that is, they depend and connected to God, people of God, what are the things that must come out of our mouth? Before we go there, remember last week I told you that the word of God is a source of life. That's Deuteronomy chapter 8 verse 3. That man shall not live by bread alone, but by every word that comes out of the mouth of the Lord. So is a source of life. And we need to take a clue from this. We will expatiate on that later. Se gbagbe lo se to koja pe mo so pe oro se pataki nibi to wa se pataki de o gbodo je orisun iye gege bi ati ri ninu Deuteronomy ori kejo ese iketa o wi pe eniyan ko gbodo gbe nipa akara nikan sugbon 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can then go to the two areas I wish to concentrate tonight if time will allow us or permit us to exhaust what we want to discuss now I move from Deuteronomy chapter 8 verse 3 I'm going to the book of James do you know that the words of our mouth or we can say the tongue that produces the sound is a mark or sign of religion. If you claim you have a true religion, then your mouth and the words of your mouth will be the sign, will give you the mark that you are into a right religion or not. Nje mo pe mo tin kuro ni Deuteronomy ori kejo ese keta bayo mo tin so wonu Jacob lo ma so be fun yin lai pe ibi ta fe kai e te je nso nisin Jacob ori kini na ni ki se bi ti ojuju Jacob ori kini egbon ti ese keta kerin din logbon oku ese kan ka pari ori kerin din logbon ori kini yen na. 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So if any man among you, that's James chapter 1 verse 26, if any man among you seem to be religious and breatheth not his tongue but deceiveth his own heart, this man's religion is vain, that's false, non-existent, unacceptable, rejected, disqualified. So it means that what comes out of our mouth is so vital that it's going to either portray our religion as acceptable or rejectable. How can you be going to church and everything you utter out of your mouth is absolutely contrary to the words of Christ, the word of God, the instructions of God, the life that God has instructed his people to live? You can't be squeezing or forcing your religion with negative words down the throat of people. They will see it for a false that it is. So let me quickly leave that place. Oh yeah, I got to love me. We should pada boni Jacob yen bi aye ba gba wa. 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about the words of our mouth, I'm not only talking about what you utter directly. I'm also talking about the life you live. What words is it bringing out from the mouth of others about you? That's also an important thing. Okay, quickly, I'm moving to another place. So, at Latibe, at one lossy, only that feed in on you. Only cocking the logofa. Only cocking the logofa. Esekijile la dojo. A dosan here. Esekijile la dosan. Psalm 119, verse 172. Only that feed. Only cocking the logofa. 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I'm sorry for that. 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So what Psalm 119 verse 172, my tongue shall speak of thy word, for all thy commandments are righteousness. So it means one of the means by which we echo the righteous commandments of God is by our tongue speaking the word of God. So I ask you, the words coming out of your tongue, are they the words of God? I've cleared the ground last week talking about the kind of words coming out of some people's mouth, that when some people open their mouth, the wind of hodo, their mouth redolent of striking, piercing, crushing words that will have nothing to do with the righteous commands of God. What comes out of your mouth has caused the man and his wife to become enemy. Two lovebirds are now arch enemy. Children are now absolute enemy to their parents because of what you say. When you open your mouth, it's not words that come out. It's sword that come out. Sword comes out of your mouth. What we need is word. But you have brought S, satanic influence, before your word. So it becomes sword. Satanic influenced words. And the Lord will help us. So quickly, the next chapter now. Chapter 120. I've just finished reading Psalms chapter 119 verse 172. Now I'm going to the next chapter, Psalm 120. 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
1: Psalms 120 to I mean verse 2 deliver my soul O Lord from lying lips and from a deceitful tongue. 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No. First and foremost, let it be intrinsic that God will deliver your own soul from that lips you have that is lying. Your lying lips. 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

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So it's a world on its own filled with iniquity. That's why you have to pray that God will deceive you and will deliver you from a deceitful tongue and a lying lip. Now, so is the tongue among our members that it defileth the whole body. 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So the tongue set a man's life, the part of his life, if he's not controlled, it set it on fire. Then hell will come and set the influence of the tongue, will set that too on fire. So what we are saying is, the tongue will open the door towards hell. The tongue, if it's not controlled, if it's not worked on, to open the path to hell. So this alone tells us that faith is strongly connected to what we will use our mouth for. Now, because of my time, let me quickly run through what are the things coming out of our mouth. If we cannot get to the second portion of my discussion today, we'll do that next week. Musoleka. 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So if you see any of these signs as characteristics of the word of your mouth, then it means you are living like one that is independent of God. You are not related to God. You are not leaning on God. And that's dangerous. Ephesus. Urikano. Ephesians chapter 5. Eja wukinia seike eniso. We are reading verse 4. Ibashe

0: 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later Christians are that dirty when you look at them their clothes are dirty they are not okay So, neither filthiness nor foolish talking. So, what are the things coming out of people who are independent of God, who do not put God first in their life? They will always speak foolishly, talk foolishly. Number two, jesting, which are not convenient. So, what is the first class of words that come out of people who are living their life the way they want, not according to the instructions of God? You will always see careless and foolish talk and jesting that are not right. They are obnoxious, they are questionable, obscene words, obscenities. That's the word. 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category of word that comes out of people that are independent of God Matthew 12:36 but I say unto you that every idle word or empty word that men shall speak, they shall give account thereof in the day of judgment. They give a lot of promises, but they are empty. Make me the leader of this unit in the church, put me in this position in the church, and you will see fantastic changes. You will not see. Talk less of the tastic. You won't see any. They are full of empty promises. They will go to one sister, to another sister, making empty promises. You are going to account for it on the day of judgment. Do you know how many ladies you have used empty words to ruin their lives? 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your fingers with iniquity. Your lips have spoken lies, your tongue hath muttered perverseness. You speak perversion, lies, because you are both contesting for something. You're looking for ways to catch him, and the best way is to look for one thing from his mouth that you will use to destroy him. Oh, no. Judgment awaits you yourself. It shows you are in this game. You are crushing others, saying what they did not say to deceive those who are in authority so that it will favor you and it will put them in problem. And you think you are rising. Keep rising. You know, at times, God allows some people to rise, not that they will fall, so that they can crash. All right? I hope someone is learning the truth from that. Then, the last one I want to talk about, the kind of words that come out from the people who do not honor God. I've spoken three now. The third one is from this Isaiah 59 verse 3. What is all? Meta. 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Now we go back to the book of James, chapter 3. You know, we've been there before. I'm going to be reading verses 9 and 10 now. James chapter 3, verses 9 and 10. Only you, Emma, go, you are a tin tenu, ahangadu. 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They don't see the way forward again. 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Now let me take the English version. There would bless God with that tongue, would bless God even the Father, and therewith we curse men which are made after the similitude of God. Oh God, you are beautiful, you're wonderful. Then you look at the person standing beside you, just because the person annoyed you, made in the image of God, you look like a baboon. Oh, you just say, God, you are beautiful, but you look like a baboon, because what comes out of your mouth is nothing but confusion. Words of confusion. That's the fourth kind of word that comes out of people who do not put God first. I read verse 10. Out of the same mouth proceeded blessings and cursing. My brethren, these things ought not so to be. It shows that you don't know what you are saying. 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
0: Yes sa.
1: O wa wole.
0: Eh.
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0: 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Eh, a to ti fe wonu re lo. Election to ti fe de. E to ma gbo awon ise awon aso tele to wo bagi. Olorun o saanu wa. To ibere na bero to ba ti contact election. Hello.
2: Hello sir.
0: Yes sir. E ka le sir.
2: Yes sir. E ka le sir. Shuru.
0: Ala gbasegun.
2: Yeah. All right sir.
0: All right sir.
2: Yeah. To eko yi.
0: Yes sir.
2: O je ki mo lale pe awon oro to n jade ni dia yu tita.
0: You must be careful. Benny. Awon efe ti o to.
2: Awon efe ti o to. Awon efe idoti.
0: Awon
2: efe idoti. De je kin to mo pe oro to n jade especially lori omo omo odo house help.
0: Yes sir, thank you so very much. Sales girl and so on. Yes, yes.
2: Wo
0: mo lori buruku yo fe je shop mi run ni. Omo olomo lori buruku o. Iwo lo npe. O pe ori ori buru won pe. Oda. All right. Thank you very much. I really appreciate that. So what you say to other people's children? Can you say to your own children? Tin ba tun ri si o. Awon oro to fi han wi pe a fi t'Olorun saaju tin tenu wa jade. O ntaja. Iropo. Yes, hello.
2: Hello sir.
0: Yes sir.
2: Yes sir, eku tun lo wa sir.
0: Thank you very much sir. O ko yan ti bi tetin pe sir.
2: Precious treasure.
0: Okay. Alaba precious precious.
2: Yes sir, yes sir.
0: Yes.
2: Ni awon mi na ni a gege ba ti mo ninu Bible gan pe the power of life and death
0: is in the tongue. Yeah.
2: Only
0: smallest part of the body. Ah, we'll see next week, but no problem. Thank God that you have said it now.
2: Yes, sir. I want me, one of your own, one of your dark para, a para, or two.
0: You know me, but I want a bibli penny, I want a fetico to, but you can't get the liquor.
2: Yes.
0: What's it? Sir, I want to invite you to our church in Comedians to one show variety night for during our services.
2: kódà, that is the part of what I want to tell. 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
0: 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I really appreciate it. 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So I won't be able to take any calls again. I want to appreciate everybody and those who are still making attempts to call. The Lord be with you in Jesus' name. Odaro Odosetumbo.
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6: Oluwa yo tesiwaju lati ma bukun fun yin.
5: You will never lack anything good.
6: E oni sala ni to dara.
5: All that your heart desire.
6: O gbogbo ti okan yin fe.
5: They shall be granted unto you.
6: Ona ni Oluwa yo fi fun yin.
5: In the name of Jesus.
6: Ni oruko Jesu.
5: And wherever your children are under the heaven.
6: Ibi kibi ti awon omo yin ba wa ni abi orun.
5: Destiny helpers will never cease from them.
6: Oluranlowo ayan mo yo ma tele won ni.
5: In the name of Jesus.
6: Ni oruko Jesu.
5: Amen. Tonight, we are going to read Epistle of Paul to the Ephesians.
6: Okay, Epistle Paul, you see, our Ephesus.
5: Chapter 4, verses 1 to 6.
6: Sorry, Karen, yes, I can see the essay, Kefa. Ephesians chapter 4, verses 1 to 6. As a prisoner for the Lord, then I urge you to live a life worthy of the calling you have received. Be completely humble and gentle. Be patient, bearing with one another in love. Make every effort to keep the unity of the Spirit through the bond of peace. There is one body and one Spirit, just as you were called to one hope when you were called. One Lord, one faith, one baptism, one God, and Father of all, who is over all and through all.
5: 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Let us pray.
6: Eje ka gbadura.
5: Father, we appreciate you tonight.
6: Baba dupe lowo yin lasale yi.
5: For the grace you have given to us.
6: Ore ofe ti e fi fun wa.
5: To be here tonight.
6: Lati wa ni bi lasale yi.
5: And to share your word with your people.
6: Ati lati pin oro yin pelu awon eniyan yin.
5: We appreciate you, Father.
6: A dupe lowo yin baba.
5: Accept our prayers in the name of Jesus.
6: Egba ope wa ni oruko Jesu.
5: As your word is going to be shared tonight.
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5: Let your Holy Spirit help us.
6: E je ki emi mo yin ran wa lowo.
5: To understand your word.
6: Lati je ki oye oro yin oye wa.
5: To apply your word in our lives.
6: Lati lo oro yin ninu aye wa.
5: Make us doers of your word.
6: E se wa ni oluse oro yin.
5: After the whole thing is said tonight.
6: Leyin gbogbo ti a ba so lasale yi.
5: May your name alone be glorified.
6: Ki oruko yin ki o di gbigbega.
5: And the blessing therein shall be ours.
6: Ibukun be yo si je ti wa.
5: In Jesus most precious name I have prayed.
6: Ni oruko nla Jesu ni mo gbadura.
5: Amen.
6: Amen.
5: The topic that we have been considering.
6: Ori oro ti a tin gbeyewo.
5: Unity in the body of Christ.
6: Ìṣọ̀kan nínú ara Kristi.
5: Unity in the body of Christ.
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5: Last week.
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6: Mo sọ fún wa wípé.
5: Paul points us to seven spiritual realities.
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5: And out of these seven things that he told us.
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5: Which I call. Seven great spiritual realities.
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5: Number one.
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5: Paul says there is one body.
6: Paul sọ wípé ara kan ni ó wà.
5: There is one body.
6: Ara kan ni ó wà.
5: Number two.
6: Ìkejì.
5: Paul also says there is one spirit.
6: Paul tun so pe emi kan ni o wa.
5: There is one spirit.
6: Emi kan ni o wa.
5: Number three.
6: Iketa.
5: Paul also says there is one hope.
6: Paul tun so pe ireti kan ni o wa.
5: There is one hope.
6: Ireti kan ni o wa.
5: These were the three points that we discussed last week.
6: Koko meta ti agbeyawo ni ose to koja niyi.
5: And I did say that.
6: Mo tun so fun wa pe.
5: Today.
6: Ní àṣálẹ̀ yìí.
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6: Paul sọ wípé.
5: There is one Lord.
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5: the church.
6: Lori ijo.
5: Our families.
6: Lori ebi wa.
5: Our cares.
6: Awon aniyan wa.
5: Our ambitions.
6: Awon ilepa wa.
5: Our possessions.
6: Awon ohun ini wa.
5: Even our future.
6: Koda ojo iwaju wa.
5: If Christ is truly Lord,
6: bi Kristi ba wa je Oluwa ni toto,
5: then
6: nigba na
5: our personal preferences
6: awon ohun ti o wu awa na
5: must submit to his will.
6: Bodo yago fun ife ti Kristi.
5: Many church conflicts arise
6: opolopo rogbodiyan lo n sele ninu ijo
5: because people ask
6: nitori pe awon eniyan ma n bere pe
5: what do I want?
6: Kini emi nfe?
5: What do I want?
6: Kini emi nfe?
5: The better question is this.
6: Ibere ti o dara ju eyi lo ni pe
5: what does the Lord desire?
6: Kini ife Oluwa?
5: What does the Lord desire?
6: Kini ife Oluwa?
5: And I pray.
6: Mo si gbadura.
5: The grace to desire the will of God.
6: Ore ofe lati fe ife Olorun.
5: To be done in our churches.
6: Ki o le se ninu awon ijo wa.
5: May God grant unto us.
6: Ki Olorun ki o fi fun wa.
5: In the name of Jesus.
6: Ni oruko Jesu.
5: An orchestra.
6: Iko akorin kan
5: may include dozens of gifted musicians.
6: Le je egbe gbaje akorin ti o gbonje fegbe to si gbawo bo.
5: But there is only one conductor.
6: Sugbon enikan soso o na ni oludari won.
5: If each musician insists
6: bi omo egbe akorin kokan won ba fi akekori
5: on directing the performance.
6: Se o na ni ohun o dari orin na.
5: Harmony disappears immediately.
6: Logan o na ni isokan ti yo pora.
5: Harmony disappears immediately.
6: Logan ni isokan yo pora.
5: Likewise.
6: Be gege.
5: Christ alone directs his church.
6: Kristi nikan ni o man dari ijo re.
5: Through his anointed servant.
6: Nipase eni ami ruro iranse Olorun.
5: The church pastor.
6: Eni tin se oluso agutan ijo.
5: I pray.
6: Mo gbadura.
5: Ability with which
6: agbara
5: to surrender the leadership of the church
6: lati yonda idari ijo
5: to the anointed man of God
6: fun eni ami ororo Olorun
5: under the leadership of the Holy Spirit
6: labe idari emi mimo.
5: May God grant unto our churches
6: ki Olorun ki o fun awon ijo wa
5: so that there won't be rancors
6: ki o ko ma ba si wahala
5: in the name of Jesus.
6: Ni oruko Jesu.
5: Amen.
6: Amen.
5: Number 5
6: ikarun.
5: Apostle Paul says,
6: Paul so wipe,
5: there is one faith.
6: Igbagbo kan ni o wa.
5: There is one faith.
6: Igbagbo kan ni o wa.
5: This refers primarily to the body of Christian truth.
6: Ohun ti eyi n toka si ni pato ni akojopo otito onigbagbo.
5: Once delivered to the saints.
6: Eyi ti a fi le awon eniyan mi mo lowo lekan soso.
5: The gospel.
6: Eyin rere na.
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6: Lo je ipile ijo sibe.
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5: But there is only one faith.
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5: His atoning death.
6: Iku ifara eni se etutu re.
5: His bodily resurrection.
6: Ajinde re.
5: Salvation by grace through faith.
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5: His glorious return.
6: Ipadabo ologo re.
5: On this essential truth.
6: Lori awon otito pataki wonyi.
5: The church of God stands united.
6: O na ni ijo Olorun duro ni isokan.
5: As the early church,
6: gege bi ijo akoko,
5: faithfully gathered the apostolic teaching.
6: Bo se fi otito pa eko awon apostoli to fi npamo.
5: So must we.
6: Be gege na ni awa na gbodo ma se.
5: So must we.
6: Be gege lo se ki e ki awa na ma se.
5: The grace and the ability.
6: Ore ofe ati agbara lati se.
5: To guard the apostolic teaching.
6: Lati ma pa eko awon apostoli mo.
5: May God grant unto us in our generation.
6: Olorun ko fi fun iran ti wa yi.
5: In the name of Jesus.
6: Ni oruko Jesu.
5: Unity without truth becomes compromise.
6: Isokan laisi otito yo di igbojege.
5: Truth without love becomes harshness.
6: Otito laisi ife yo di ororo.
5: Biblical unity
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5: always joins truth and love together.
6: Ama shaba pa otito mo ife.
5: John Stott observed that.
6: John Stott kesi pe.
5: Truth becomes hard.
6: Otito ama dilile koko.
5: If it is not softened by love.
6: Bi akoba so. Dear, ninu ife.
5: Love becomes soft.
6: Ife ama ban kanje.
5: If it is not strengthened by truth.
6: Bi akoba fi otito kun.
5: The mature church.
6: Ijo Olorun ti o dagba.
5: Refuses both extremes.
6: Yo ko lati se aseju ninu ona mejeji.
5: The truth must be told always.
6: Agbodo ma so otito nigba gbogbo.
5: I concur with that.
6: Emi na ma nse be o.
5: I concur with that.
6: Emi na gba be.
5: However,
6: sibe sibe.
5: The truth
6: otito na
5: must be wrapped in the language of love.
6: Ni agbodo gbe kale pelu ede ife.
5: May the Lord help us.
6: Ki Olorun ki o ran wa lowo.
5: In our generation.
6: Ni ran wa yi.
5: In the name of Jesus.
6: Ni oruko Jesu.
5: Number 6.
6: Ikefa.
5: There is one baptism.
6: Itebomi kan ni o wa.
5: Apostle Paul says there is one baptism.
6: Paul so pe itebomi kan ni o wa.
5: And that is the number 6.
6: Eleyi na ni ikefa.
5: Paul reminds believers that.
6: Paul ran awon onigbagbo leti pe.
5: They all publicly identify with Christ.
6: Gbogbo won ni won nkede pe won je ti Jesu ni gbangba.
5: Water baptism does not save.
6: Itebomi ko gbanila.
5: It declares that
6: okay, de wi pe
5: the believer belongs to Jesus.
6: Oni gbagbo o je ti Jesu.
5: Every Christian,
6: gbogbo ni gbagbo,
5: whatever is or our background,
6: life ibi ti won tin bo se,
5: has confessed allegiance to the same Savior.
6: Ni won ti jewo pe awon je ti olugbala kan na.
5: Our shared conversion,
6: ijewo igbagbo kan soso yi na,
5: should outweigh our secondary differences.
6: Lo gbodo te wonju ariyanjiyan tin be laarin wa lo.
5: It should outweigh our secondary differences.
6: O gbodo te wonju ariyanjiyan e to nbe laarin wa lo.
5: In our churches.
6: Ninu awon ijo wa.
5: So that there will be peace.
6: Ki alaafia ki o le wa.
5: And Christ will continue to reign in his church.
6: Christi yo si ma joba ninu awon ijo wa.
5: Soldiers wear the same uniform.
6: Awon ologun wo aso egbejoda kan na.
5: Because they serve the same nation.
6: Nitori pe won sin orilede kan na.
5: Christians publicly identify with Christ.
6: Awon nigbagbo nkede wi pe awon je ti Christi ni gbangba.
5: Because they belong to the same kingdom.
6: Nitori pe won je ti ijoba kan na.
5: Our allegiance is first to Christ.
6: Ifarajin wa ni akoko je ti Christi.
5: Before any tribe.
6: Ki o to di pe aje iya kankan.
5: Denomination.
6: Egbe.
5: Nationality.
6: Orilede.
5: Or social status.
6: Tabi ipo wa lawujo.
5: A Yoruba proverb says.
6: Owo Yoruba kan so wi pe.
5: Aso kan ni a fi mo omo egbe.
6: Members of the same group are recognized by the same garment.
5: Aso kan ni a fi mo omo egbe.
6: Members of the same group are recognized by the same garment.
5: Spiritually speaking,
6: ki a so oro nipa nkan temi.
5: Believers have put on Christ as garment.
6: Awa onigbagbo ti gbe Christi wo bi ewu.
5: We are recognized.
6: Adawa mo.
5: Not merely by our works.
6: Ise nipa oro enu wa lasan.
5: But by our identification with Christ.
6: Sugbon nipa fifi ara wa han pe a je ti Christi.
5: And I pray.
6: Mo si gbadura.
5: The way we comport ourselves.
6: Bi a ba se gbe ara wa.
5: Our behavior.
6: Awon iwa wa.
5: We tell the world that we belong to Christ.
6: Yo so fun gbogbo agbaye wi pe a je ti Christi.
5: Not only the words of our mouth.
6: Ise nipo oro enu wa lasan.
5: In the name of Jesus.
6: Ni oruko Jesu.
5: Number 7.
6: Ikeje.
5: Apostle Paul says.
6: Paul so wi pe.
5: There is one God and Father of all.
6: Olorun kan ni o wa ati baba gbogbo.
5: There is one God and Father of all.
6: Olorun kan ni o wa ati baba gbogbo eniyan.
5: Paul concludes.
6: Paul wa mu oro re wa si pari.
5: With the highest truth of all.
6: Pelu otito na e ti o ga ju gbogbo awon otito ti o ku lo.
5: God is the Father of his redeemed people.
6: Olorun ni baba awon eniyan re ti a ti ra pada.
5: God is the Father of his redeemed people.
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5: Notice the beautiful progression.
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5: God is.
6: Olorun ni.
5: Above all.
6: Ori gbogbo.
5: That is to say,
6: iyan ni pe
5: his suffering authority
6: ase agbara re
5: through all
6: nipa gbogbo.
5: That is to say,
6: ìyẹn ni pé
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6: ìyẹn ni wípé
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6: Kini awon nkan meje wonyi nbere lowo wa?
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6: ranti pe
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6: Ki se eya re
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6: Ki se iru ijo re
5: is not your profession.
6: Ki se ise re
5: or nationality.
6: Tabi orilede re
5: not at all.
6: Dara
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0: Ki Olorun ki ran wa lowo lati sumara
1: 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By the power of the Holy Spirit.
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1: He has reminded us that,
0: o ti ran wa leti pe,
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I was on night, I was fine, I was late, I was dead. No we soke. Oh Lord, yeah. Bo bati sami meta. Today I hereby prophesy by the authority in the name of Jesus. By the power of Arubu Ojo, I set him up on the whipper, and if I do a whole good in this year, any of my bogula, Samidana. Yeah, kill our town, your bogula. Okay, listen, tell us that. Oh, this salary, you say, Lord, oh, that he come in, you know, be belly, pay.

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13 years ago in 1986, South Africa was in a state of emergency, and there was a very intense cultural struggle that was being waged. And we were part of that, and this is a song that we wrote for truly one of the greatest South Africans in history, Nelson Mandela, and we'd like to open the show tonight with a tribute to him.

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2: Well, it is a music and dancing that makes me at peace with the world. And at peace with myself. 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

night. His will been so strong and musically inclined. His sad melodies coming out like a smoke from the woody fire. And he sang, my boo, Africa, sing now, Africa, sing.

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